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And you know what? What a joy it is to be hanging out with you. Yes, my darlings, I feel like the time that we're away from each other feels too long. Feels way too long. But hey, new day, and it is Tuesday, nice and early on your Tuesday. It's Mary Mandfield with you. I'm here for the night shift workers. I'm here for those who just don't understand what a proper bedtime is and you're still up. It's all good. I'm not judging you. I've got Miley on the way and a big party tune, which I feel is very apt at this time. Another featuring 54 Ultra. This is Talk To

0: party in the USA, party in the UK, wherever you want to have the party, I'm there, even if it is just in spirit. Right, let's keep the beat tunes going. I've got a throwback from Katy Perry, and Ray plays after this.
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1: And that's Lewis Capaldi. Do you know what? Tattoos, they're one of those things people say it's permanent. Be sure that's definitely what you want. It's a permanent decision. But the thing is now, with technology, they're really not that permanent, are they? They're the kind of thing, if you don't like it, you can get it removed. Or if you've made a mistake, you could probably go over it and change it. And that's exactly what Ariana Grande did. So a couple of years ago, she got this tattoo, which she thought said seven rings in Japanese, in Japanese symbols. But her fans quickly pointed out that actually the kanji symbols translated to barbecue grill. Yeah, barbecue grill. And then Ariana said, it's okay, I like barbecue grill, I like barbecues, that's fine, I'll make it work. But I do think she got that touched up, because you don't want the confusion. People say, why is there barbecue grill on your hand? I'm not sure, I got it wrong. Okay, this is Hate That I Made You Love Me.

0: Mr. Benson Boone, just like him, I've got alliteration in my first name and last name. Shout out to you, my love. Let's keep the tunes going. Beyonce, BB Rex from Faithless, and some Somba all on the way. Don't go anywhere.
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1: And how did Beyonce fans feel when they'd shelled out a lot of cash to go and see Jay-Z in London last weekend, but actually assumed that Beyonce would be coming out? So here's the story, right? It was Beyonce's 45th birthday on Friday. And because, you know, she often does make surprise appearances at shows, and she likes to bring out other artists as well, people really thought, oh my gosh, Jay-Z is coming to London to do his show at Tottenham Stadium. Beyonce must be coming out and joining him. But Jay-Z had to quickly clear that up and say, why do you want my wife to be working on her birthday? She wants to relax. So he kind of signaled to her where she was sat watching the show. In her black hoodie, she looked comfy as anything. And then he decided that they'd sing happy birthday to her instead. I mean, look, I'm there with Beyonce on my birthday. I'm good. I want to chill just as much as the next person. Right, my loves, this is My Body Isn't Ready. It's Somme

0: And where is the time going? We're already coming up to 2 a.m. This is your overnights with me, Mary. Shout out to Lincoln, who's listening in and driving trucks this morning. And hey, let's have Zara Larsson coming up, Rihanna, Coldplay, and the latest news after this.
1: Okay. MFR. 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
1: The top stories this hour. A handful of police officers were injured and vehicles damaged during a standoff with masked anti-migration protesters in Portsmouth on Sunday. Attempts were made to stop around 120 people who'd arrived on a small boat being driven away from the city in coaches. The government condemned what it calls thuggish behaviour. Right-wing activist Danny Tomo, who organised the demonstration, interrupted a Sky News interview with Reform UK's Zia Youssef.
2: His Majesty's Navy, yes, it's been underinvested in by successive governments, but the idea that it can't stop unarmed men in dinghies is clearly for the birds.
3: My name's Danny Tomo, as you know who I am.
4: We're not looking to intimidate anyone, but let me start by firstly explaining to you why the men are wearing masks.
1: The business secretary is to meet Jaguar Land Rover's leadership team today. Britain's biggest car makers confirmed 4,000 jobs are to go over 2 years, the majority of which are UK office roles. Downing Street's again insisted it won't consider bailing out JLR. Work and Pension Secretary Pat McFadden admits it's a worrying time for workers.
5: This is a hugely important and successful British company. The announcement of the job losses are, of course, deeply concerning. This company, like others around the world, is facing significant global headwinds.
1: Meanwhile, Britain's biggest retailers are to offer thousands of work experience placements. It's part of attempts to reduce the numbers of NEETs, those not in education, employment or training. An 18-year-old's among four people arrested on suspicion of murdering a three-year-old girl while camping. Police were called to Woodland in Staffordshire on Saturday morning. But Your Game Faces On could be heard in audio recordings from air traffic control when an Amazon cargo plane overshot a runway in America. Five people were killed at Miami International Airport. And Kevin Peterson's rejoining the England ranks. The former batter's accepted a white ball coaching role in preparation for next year's Cricket World Cup. From Sky News, I'm Cam Hall.
6: 2 a.m. on your Tuesday. Let's keep the big tunes going with some Zara Larsson.

Sometimes you need to just listen to a little bit of Coldplay to make it feel like anything's possible. You could be anyone, go anywhere, have anything. I love it. Mary Manderfield with you. And I've got music to make it feel like summer's not really gone anywhere. Thanks to Katie B and Jax Jones. So you might remember Katie B from her huge tune, Katie, On a Mission. And then we had like Lights On, that was a lot of fun. Crying for No Reason as well. And now she's collaborating with Jax Jones, of course, who just makes the best tunes to dance to party to, and to have a good time to. This one is Last

0: That's Alex Warren. I'm feeling very soothed, very calm, very good vibes. That's what it's all about. It's Tuesday, the 8th of September. Michael is working overnight. Sim's got the radio on nice and loud. Well, listen, I hope you're ready for some David Guetta and Sia, because that's going to come nicely through the speakers in a moment. And Olivia Dean plays after this.
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1: 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Can you love me again? Back this morning from 10 a.m.
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On MFR. And that's Taylor Swift. I know her wedding was a while ago, but I keep seeing new little things that come out about it, including one producer who worked on her album Red. He apparently got a text message inviting him to, obviously, Taylor and Travis' wedding, and he thought it was spam, so he deleted it. And his wife was absolutely fuming. Can you imagine how mad you'd be? I could have got all dressed up. I could have met all these celebs, but you deleted the text message. How are you going to do that? Oh, right.

0: Love a throwback. Fat Joe and Ashanti. Stick around with me, my darlings, because I'm telling you, I've got brand new music from Miley, which I know you're going to love because I'm all over it. It's called Bass Persuades. That's on the way. Plus Ed Sheeran playing after this.
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And that's Joe, Miley Cyrus. She has been with us for a hot second. Do you remember Hannah Montana on the Disney Channel? She's had many eras. She's had many moments, some of which I feel like I can't really talk about at this time. But hey, I think she's an absolute superstar. And now she's dropped the last name. She's just going by Miley. This is brand new music from her. This is Bass Assault.

0: Such a huge tune from the year 2000. So Neek coming up. And you just can't beat a bit of Katy Perry. That's all to come in the next hour.
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11: The top stories this hour. The Prime Minister's told Labour MPs they need to help stop the politics of poison seeping into Britain's streets. In response to protests against illegal migration over the weekend, hundreds of masked men gathered in Portsmouth on Sunday after 120 people arrived on a dinghy. There were similar demonstrations in Dover the day before. Its MP, Mike Tapp, wants Andy Burnham to call an emergency Cobra meeting.
12: This is a crisis that we must solve. Illegal migration is absolutely unacceptable. We have to gain control of the borders, and of course we've made progress on that, but by convening Cobra, all of the mechanisms of government can come behind this problem and we can do our best to solve it.
11: The Chancellor insists the British economy is turning a corner despite Jaguar Land Rover confirming 4,000 job cuts. Most of the roles going are in the UK. Meanwhile, retailers suffered a disappointing August as looming household bill increases saw shoppers cut their spending. The British Retail Consortium says sales increased by 0.7% year on year, down from the same month in 2025. Four people have been questioned on suspicion of murder after a three-month-old girl died while camping with family in Staffordshire Woodland. Emergency services were called out on Saturday. Investigators say five people who died after an Amazon cargo plane overshot a runway in Miami were travelling on the road the jet crossed onto. They were in a van and SUV that were among several vehicles hit in Sunday's incident. National Transportation Safety Board's chairwoman Jennifer Homendy says there's utter devastation at the crash site.
13: You can see on the paved surface tire marks that continues through the grass. There's debris everywhere. Econoline van is torn apart.
11: And the King's reiterated the Duke and Duchess of Sussex will remain private citizens. That's after their return to the UK. From Sky News, I'm Cam Hall.
0: It's 3 a.m. Mary Manderfield with you, nice and early. How about a whole hour of throwbacks for you?

Do you remember his big baggy trousers in the music video? Bobby Brown. Do you know what? Throwbacks are very much here. This is what we're doing all the way up until 4 a.m. And when I say I've got big tunes for you, I'm really not messing around. Big tunes from massive artists. The likes of Dua Lipa. Yeah. Zara Larsson, Coldplay. And right now, Destiny's Child. They've been trying to tell you they are independent.

0: Miss Dua Lipa, what an absolute babe. And I think we need to take that mantra of IDGAF into the rest of the day ahead. I'm taking it anyway. Nelly on the way and more throwbacks from the likes of Clean Bandit and Maroon 5 on the other side of this. MFR.
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And you know what? Maroon 5, that album, Songs About Jane, absolute top tier. If you ever get the chance to just blast it out in your car, oh, it is so good. And Adam Levine from the band said that the song is about being this outsider looking into a really messy relationship of a girl that's having drama, but the guy's being really supportive and nurturing. He's just trying to get into her shoes a little bit. Right, more throwbacks for you. This is what we do during this hour. Flo Rida and Kesha on the way, and Coldplay. This is a

0: This song ignites something within me. I want to get up. I want to go and do things. I want to just seize the day, even if it is really early in the morning. Between now and 4 a.m, it is just pure throwbacks. So stick around. I've got Mirrors from Justin Timberlake, some Black Eyed Peas for you, and Taylor Swift plays after this.
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You're part of the overnight crew on MFR. And Justin Timberlake was just doing his absolute most in 2013 because that song is gold star. I love it. Good morning to William, who is awake at this hour and adores the throwbacks. Listen, that's what it's all about. Hope you're having a good time so early in the morning. Katy Perry on the way. And right now we are hop, skip, jumping over to the year 2000 for some Sonique. It feels so good right here on your throwbacks.

0: Killers right here. And this is how we do things. Throwbacks galore, which will happen again tomorrow at 3 a.m. I'm so here for you, especially if you work overnight. I'll be keeping you company again tomorrow. I'm handing things over now, though, to Early Breakfast, and they're going to just keep the big tunes coming your way. It's Gregor and Lindsay right after this. Have a gorgeous one.
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11: Hey, morning. It's Tuesday, 8th of September, Early Breakfast. Let's get the news at 4.
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13: The top stories this hour. Dover's MP is calling for the Prime Minister to chair an emergency Cobra meeting about small boat crossings following anti-migrant protests. Master protesters also blocked roads in a standoff with police in Portsmouth on Sunday after the arrival of a dinghy with 120 people on board. There was a similar demonstration in Kent the day before. Right-wing activist Daniel Thomas is thought to have organised it.
14: We had a million people on the streets of London, and every colour, every creed, every background, every ethnicity, he called us knuckle draggers. Now, I understand Nigel's going to be Prime Minister one day, and I understand he has to set a standard. He can't just come out and say everything's great and these guys are fantastic, but Nigel needs to be very careful with his words.
13: Downing Street admits the loss of 4,000 jobs at Jaguar Land Rover over the next 2 years is concerning. The carmaker won't get a taxpayer bailout. Meanwhile, Britain's biggest retailers are offering 11,000 work experience placements for young people. It's part of a major drive by the government to cut to youth unemployment, Nick Qureshi has more.
15: The scheme will see 18 to 24-year-olds on universal credit placed at businesses including Tesco, John Lewis and Costa Coffee. Around 40 retailers have so far signed up to the initiative, giving 2 to 4 weeks' work experience. At the end of it, an interview will be offered, with the idea to hire as many who are not in education, employment or training as possible. The programme's part of plans to create 100,000 jobs by the next election.
13: An 18-year-old's among 4 people arrested on suspicion of murdering a 3-month-old girl while camping. Police were called to Woodland in Staffordshire on Saturday morning. It suggested the scale of the NHS challenge facing Andy Burnham's greater than when Labour came into power in 1997. Satisfaction with GPs, A&E and hospitals score especially badly in the British Social Attitudes Survey. And 7 in 10 parents avoid talking to teenagers about money. A survey's found more than a quarter say they don't want to worry their children. From Sky News, I'm Cam Hall.
11: Mark Ronson on the way. We have some Somber to play, and here's Olivia Dean.

0: Is that all right? Do you want it a little bit louder? Down, up?
1: You don't need to draw attention to it.
0: Up or down? Up or down, Lindsay?
1: It's just right.
0: Oh, good.
2: I'm like
0: good.
2: Goldilocks.
0: Oh, honestly.
2: Well, no.
0: 10 seconds to go. Could you turn my headphones up? Turn them up. Could you turn them back down?
2: Oh. Well, I don't want to cause any issues to my hearing. It was very loud.
0: What was that? Welcome along, early breakfast. It's Tuesday, it's the 8th of September. It's 12 minutes past the hour of 4. That's 4 a.m.
2: You have let the team down today.
0: I know.
2: You have.
0: I know.
2: I'm not angry, I'm just disappointed. If you heard the show on, was it Sunday?
0: I was wearing it yesterday.
2: You were wearing it yesterday as well, actually. And I said, so Gregor's bought this new fleece, right? And it's really nice, but on Sunday...
0: This is really good chat, this.
2: I've basically had to suffer being cold in the studio because Gregor refused to take his fleece off.
0: Oh, no, you just moan about being cold anyway. It just so happens that day I had a fleece on, okay?
2: Yeah, and it was freezing and you could have taken it off.
0: See my mum yesterday. Oh, is this the fleece that you were talking about? I was like, God's sake.
2: So I said, oh, do you know what? I actually messaged you yesterday saying I'll wear my fleece tomorrow.
0: Oh, was this actually planned?
2: Yes.
0: Oh my God.
2: And you've turned up in a t-shirt today.
0: Oh, I do apologise.
2: Yeah.
0: Oh, honestly, I've not taken it off for days. I had to peel it off of me. Honestly, it was stuck to me.
2: It is getting to the point, though, if you're up at this time. Fleecy weather.
0: Fleecy weather. Right, Mary J. Blige, Family Affair. That's good, isn't it? December 10 on the way as well. And Somber's on, Homewrecker.

0: December 10th and us against the world. Early breakfast. 4:22 just now. Gregor and Lindsay here through until 6.
1: I think we have discussed it once a week the past 2 weeks, but we officially have a start date for the celebrity traitors.
0: Good.
1: So obviously there's been speculation the past couple of weeks, like, oh, it's coming in the autumn, when is it coming? And then, bam, it's hit us in the
0: face. Is it a Sunday? Can I try and guess the date? Is that a Sunday it starts, or is that Monday?
1: No.
0: Oh, it's Monday, Tuesday, Wednesday, isn't it? Monday, no. Tuesday, Wednesday.
1: Nope.
0: What is it then?
1: It's, well, it's starting on a Wednesday. Starting
0: is
1: on
0: it?
1: Wednesday, the 23rd of September.
0: All right, that was good. Thanks for letting me guess.
1: And is expected to air Wednesdays and Thursdays, with the final on Thursday, the 22nd of October.
0: What, so it's only going to be two episodes a week?
1: I think they did that for the celebrity one last year. I think there was only two a week, because I think they drag it out longer. I think they make it last maybe another week or two.
0: All right.
1: Okay, yeah, because I think the normal one is usually a Wednesday, Thursday, Friday, if I remember correctly. Mm. So yeah, really excited for that. And I know
0: that's
1: like,
0: 2 weeks tomorrow.
1: Is that only 2 weeks tomorrow? Jeez.
0: You said Wednesday, 23rd of September.
1: I did.
0: Yeah, 2 weeks tomorrow.
1: I feel like we are getting into the darker evenings, the darker mornings. I'm wearing my fleece today, but there is something quite nice about this time of year when the telly starts getting really good.
0: You say that now, right? Give it another month or two and you're like, oh, and it's all dark and it's wet. I took a brolly on the school run yesterday. A brolly? I'm not a brolly man.
1: Bring on summer 2027.
0: But even under a brolly, I was getting soaked. I was like, what's the point of this brolly? And then I looked up and there was a wee hole.
1: Yeah, you need a new brolly.
0: Yeah. Right, Sigma coming up and Alex Warren next.
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8: They say the holy water's watered down, and this town's lost its faith. Our colors will fade eventually, so if our time is running out, day after day, we'll make the mundane a masterpiece. Oh my, my love. take one look at you, you're taking me out.

0: Stigma. Nobody to Love, just after 4:30. Early breakfast on Tuesday. I'm Gregor, that's Lindsay. Will Smith, getting jiggy with it.
1: Na na na na na na na.
0: Gonna play that soon. Cat's Eye coming up very soon as well. November the 19th is a day a lot of people will be off. Mm-hmm. They've booked that day off already because that's the day that Grand Theft Auto 6 is released. I pre-ordered it like 2 months ago.
1: Is it a Thursday?
0: Yeah, a Thursday.
1: So you would think with a game that big and everyone's been waiting for it for so long, you would think they would release it at the weekend. Because lots of people will be taking the day off.
0: I don't know why they've done that, but they have. Mm-hmm. They've just announced that it's going to be released on the Wednesday, the 18th at midnight. So midnight that night into Thursday morning.
1: So Wednesday
0: why
1: into
0: is that
1: Thursday.
0: So
1: I know it really
0: That's
1: is.
0: I was like, oh, midnight. I don't know. But no, that I'll be able to play it unless I take early breakfast off. Oh,
1: to play a game.
0: No, I know, but it's going to get released at midnight I'm going to be on air 4 hours later and everyone's going to be playing it and I'm just going to be in here like, oh, here's Alex Warren.
1: Can you not wait until 7 o'clock until you get home?
0: Yeah, I'm sure it could.
1: I think you'll survive.
0: I'll be all right. I'll be fine. But yeah, looking forward to that. Grand Theft Auto 6, the 19th of November. Yeah,
1: honestly, it fries my brain every single time when you have to talk about midnight on a specific date.
0: Oh, honestly,
1: yeah.
0: I went cross-eyed. talking about cross-eyed, here's Cat's Eye. This is Animal.

0: why I hate doing this, right? But it's Will Smith getting jiggy with it. I hate saying with it, but I mean, that is what it's called.
1: Yeah, but you can just say with it. Nobody's going to be bothered what you say.
0: Do you promise?
1: Yeah, I promise you.
0: Okay, I'll start doing that then.
1: It's like Nelly, ride with me. I would never say ride with me.
0: Oh, see, I think I do say that because I feel like I have to because that's the title.
1: But I don't because it feels silly.
0: Mm. Okay. BB Rexha coming up, or Bibi Rexha. New Religion and some Gracie Abrams in the next 10.
1: Have you ever been fired from a job?
0: Not yet.
1: There's still time.
0: I'm waiting on it.
1: Patiently waiting. Yeah, yeah. No, I don't think I've ever been fired off the top of my head. There's a story here about a poor man that has been fired from a job. He worked at a cinema. So he got fired for doing what?
0: Something bad, something like ridiculous.
1: People are calling him a hero.
0: Oh, right, okay.
1: But I think obviously for management and if you work there, it's probably not a good thing.
0: In a cinema?
1: Yes. And funnily enough, I used to work with somebody that worked in a cinema. And I used to know somebody that worked in a cinema. And they got fired for this thing as well.
0: Really?
1: Yep.
0: Ah, right, okay. Right, more on that coming up in the next 10. Dylan John Thomas as well. Heaven Knows You're Lonely. Play soon.
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2: 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Back this morning from 10 a.m.
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0: Gracie Abrams. And that's so true. 10 to 5 just now. Early breakfast. Hello, good morning. Dylan John Thomas, Heaven Knows You're Lonely, coming up very soon. You teased about 10 minutes ago a story about a guy that has lost his job. He's been fired for doing something at a cinema.
1: He works at a cinema. And funnily enough, I know somebody that used to work in a cinema back in the day that got fired for the same thing. So he was obviously feeling very generous and he was secretly giving customers upgrades for free. So whenever a customer would order a small drink, he would give them a large drink.
0: Well, everyone?
1: Most people, yes. And he obviously got caught out. So he obviously, A, doesn't care about his job, and B, was just feeling very generous. So people are calling him a hero. But the cinema that he worked at eventually found out, and the guy claimed that, well, he told management that the small cups had ran out. That's why he would give them a large.
0: It's a weird one, right? Because it wasn't for him. But it is stealing.
1: Oh,
0: no, I know. Let's see if it was your business, Lindsay. Lindsay's Cinema. And one of your staff members was doing that. And
1: for
0: giving
1: a wee bit more juice.
0: A wee bit. It's a wee bit more juice if he does it once. If he's doing it for everyone, it's not a wee bit of juice, is it?
1: The guy I know used to work in a cinema. And whenever his pals would go to said cinema, they would order nachos and he would always give them free toppings. So they would always get like the sort of just the nachos and the sauce, but he would always add on like jalapenos, salsa, the full works for free, and he got caught and he got fired.
0: See, that's different though, because that's for your pals. See, I think that's different.
1: So but where do you draw the line? Oh, it's fine if your pals, but it's not fine if it's for a wee Billy.
0: If it's your pal, surely you get some sort of like perk of the job. Mm. You know, when you know someone, oh my pal works there, he's going to get us in there because he works in that club or whatever.
1: It's not what you know, it's who you know.
0: Well, exactly.
1: And that's why we give shout outs for free on the radio, so we don't get fired.
0: Is that why we did that? Right, okay.
1: Although you probably charge because it's you.
0: Oh, see, if I worked in that cinema and it was you, saltiest popcorn ever, by the way. Right, Dylan John Thomas is on right now. Heaven Knows You're Lonely. We love this.

0: Thomas. Heaven Knows You're Lonely. Such a good song. Right, just about 5 o'clock, 5.05 on the way. I'm going to play a very short clip of a throwback song. Can you identify the artist and the song?
1: We're very excited for this 5.05 today because you made the clip and I didn't know what song it is. And my,
0: don't say your
1: guess. I'm not going to say my guess, but my first guess, you were like, oh my God, it actually sounds like that song.
0: And I hadn't thought about that at all. Right, okay, here it is. Artist and song, please. It's a throwback. We're going to play it in full after five, but what do you think it is? 0333 2020 400 on WhatsApp.
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0: Hey, good morning, Tuesday, 8th of September. Gregor and Lindsay here. Let's get the latest news. It's 5 o'clock.
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16: The top stories this hour. Trade with illegal Israeli settlements is to be banned as part of a tougher stance under Andy Burnham. An announcement's expected later after the Prime Minister promised to Labour MPs a reset of relations with Israel. He's been critical of Keir Starmer's approach to the war on Gaza. Our chief political correspondent John Craig says the PM will get a mixed reception.
17: This will please domestically, most Labour MPs, not all, but most, but the Israelis will be furious. Of course, Benjamin Netanyahu has already protested this likely shift in position from the British government.
16: The Prime Minister's told Labour MPs they need to help stop the politics of poison seeping into Britain's streets. It's in response to protests against illegal migration in Dover and Portsmouth over the weekend. The business secretary's meeting Jaguar Land Rover's leadership team today after confirmation yesterday of 4,000 job cuts over 2 years. They'll mostly affect UK office roles. Peter Hughes is a senior official for manufacturing at Unite the Union and says any job losses are a mistake.
8: If you want to build for the future, you've got to keep your research and development part of the business and making sure that you are building the next generation of cars. Otherwise, you'll fall behind the Chinese and the Far East markets, which are developing electric cars at a lot greater rate than Jaguar Land Rover.
16: Well, Downing Street says it's not considering bailing out the car maker. Britain's biggest retailers, including Tesco and Costa Coffee, are to offer thousands of work experience placements. It's part of efforts to tackle youth unemployment. Northern Ireland now has the highest infant mortality rate in the UK. The Royal College of Paediatrics and Child Health suggests it's increased from 4.2 deaths per 1,000 live births in 2018 to 4.5 in 2024. And 50% tariffs imposed by Canada on goods imported from the US are just coming into effect. Just under £15 billion worth of products were affected. From Sky News, I'm Cam Hall.
0: Hey, good morning. Early breakfast with Gregor and Lindsay. Big 505 throwback on the way after some Lewis Capaldi right now. Here is

0: Lewis Capaldi, Stay Love. 5 past 5 on Tuesday. That's not a song to be playing at this time, is it, on a Tuesday?
1: For Lewis Capaldi?
0: 5 past 5 on a Tuesday morning. Here's Lewis Capaldi. Nah. But we're doing the 5:05.
1: You're always full of the positive vibes.
0: No, but we're about to change that because we've got the 5:05.
1: Okay, yeah.
0: So we played this clip before and asked you to identify the artist and the song.
1: So when you made this clip this morning, I wasn't aware of what the 5:05 was. So I got to play this morning and I guessed Keen, Somewhere Only We Know.
0: And by the way, as soon as you said that, I was like, oh my God, it
1: and
0: could
1: I was,
0: be.
1: I was so confident. I was like, easy, it's Keen.
0: But it's not.
1: It's not.
0: Hi to Rhyme. This ain't a love song. Scouting for Girls.
1: That was my second guess.
0: Stuart. This ain't a love song. Scouting for Girls.
1: Mm-hmm.
0: Nope. Trudy. She's so lovely. Scouting for Girls.
1: So when you told me the song, I was like, are you sure you've picked the right song? Because I was so convinced it was This Ain't a Love Song by Scouting for Girls.
0: Yeah.
1: And so much so, I actually got you to, like, show me evidence. You got a longer clip.
0: You got me worried. There you go. There's the longer clip, just to prove it. She's so lovely, Scouting for Girls. It's the 5:05.

0: health. John Newman on the way very soon. So it looks like we are going to get a third Inbetweeners movie.
1: Yes. Oh, friend. There's rumours been circulating for quite some time, but Netflix officially announced yesterday that the Inbetweeners 3 is now filming. So there's a trailer where they all get into the yellow car and it doesn't start, and it's all the original cast, they're all together. But there's a lot of people speculating what the storyline is going to be. And it's either going to be brilliant or people are going to be disappointed.
0: Just a wee bit.
1: Yeah. So there's a number of tweets that I've seen of people sort of their predictions. Somebody thinks that Jay will still be living at home and claims to have got rich from crypto, so he doesn't actually have to work. Simon, unhappily married to Carly with three kids. Carly wears the trousers, which doesn't surprise me. Neil, multiple divorces and kids,

0: and still works behind the fish counter at Asda, and Will works at an office job where he gets bullied daily.
1: Just guesses those, though. But we'll see. So there's a wee teaser. It's going to be on Netflix. Last movie was 2014, In Between Us.
0: Really? Was that the one where they went to Australia?
1: Mm-hmm.
0: Yeah.
1: That's crazy, isn't
0: it? So I don't know when the film's going to come out, but it is now in production.
1: Yeah, it's weird though. Will, so we've got a wee teaser. It's about, 10 seconds long. Will looks too cool now.
0: I see what you mean.
1: Do you know what I mean?
0: Yeah.
1: He looks too, I just don't know. They're all older. It's just, we'll see. We will see. But yeah, In Between Us 3 is happening. Right, this is John Newman. Throw Me a Line.

0: Years and Years, There Is King. Early breakfast on Tuesday, 5:23 just now. We started to think about Christmas, Christmas Day.
1: Not out of choice, but there's been chats on the girls' group chat about getting a night out, discussions on Christmas Day, where we're going to go. So yeah, I feel like people are starting to talk about it.
0: What about the food? You're going to go out for a meal? Do you cook yourself? Is someone going to cook for you? There is going to be something, okay, on Christmas Day that could be missing this year.
1: Oh, well, in regards...
0: For most people.
1: In regards to food?
0: In regards to food.
1: Okay.
0: Christmas Day will not be the same this year. Now, this is not guaranteed, but it's looking likely there is going to be something missing this year.
1: My mum religiously buys a Terry's chocolate orange every single Christmas. Not just one, but she'll buy a few for us.
0: You tell Thelma Terry's is going to be all right.
1: But she would keep them about the house when we would live at home, but she would go rage if we had them before Christmas. She'd say, no, that's for Christmas Day!
0: I like my chocolate in the fridge. See, trying to crack one of them, by the way.
1: Oh, it would break your teeth.
0: Honestly, you have to bang it on the table. It's not the chocolate orange, okay? But there could be something missing this year on Christmas Day, food-wise. I'll explain why in the next 10. Miles Smith is next.
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0: Ariana Grande, and then it's one last time, 5:34. Early breakfast on Tuesday. I've seen before, there is something that could be missing on Christmas Day, food-wise.
1: Okay.
0: But, see, I'll be gutted. I think a lot of people will be like, woohoo!
1: That's what I was going to ask. Is it a good thing or a bad thing?
0: Brussels sprouts may be off the menu for Christmas thanks to a beetle outbreak.
1: Oh, right, okay.
0: So this is the flea beetle. And they're eating 70% of the leaves. And it's all to do because of the warmer weather that we've had.
1: I feel like every single year there's always a headline and there's a threat to Brussels sprouts and the crops and the growing and or the delivery. There's going to be delivery strikes of Brussels sprouts or whatever. Yeah, there's always a headline every single year.
0: Well, this is Farmer Bennett, and he's the one that's saying, I've got no idea if we're going to have Brussels sprouts. He's like, I'm not sure if they're going to be fit
1: enough.
0: Are
1: you telling me if you had a Christmas dinner, you would be bothered if there was Brussels sprouts?
0: I'd be gutted.
1: Would you?
0: Oh my God.
1: See,
0: If you do them right, they're brilliant. See, folk that just boil them. What are you expecting? No, do them right.
1: The thing is, I don't mind them. I'll eat them. But if I didn't have them with Christmas dinner, I would not lose sleep.
0: I have to say, this is minging that we're talking about
1: average.
0: This on the 8th of September. But it's just because this is the farmers are worried. 70% of the leaves of these wee bugs.
1: I would take peas over Brussels sprouts.
0: Peas?
1: On a Christmas dinner.
0: Oh. What a horrible thing to say.
1: Honestly, I would take peas over Brussels sprouts.
0: Right, Miley's coming up, and this is Cammy Barnes, Something More.

0: There's Miley, Midnight Sky, 5:41 on Tuesday.
1: Do you know she's never touring ever again?
0: That was the most dramatic pause.
1: I was waiting for the song to finish.
0: Right. Well, she's never going to tour again.
1: Yes.
0: But she'll do like one-off shows and stuff.
1: So obviously, one of her most iconic performances, in my opinion, was the Grammys, when she won her first Grammy for Flowers.
0: Yeah.
1: And I thought she just works the stage. She's got such an amazing stage presence, but she will never actually go on like a world tour. So we'll never see her at the Hydro.
0: But she's back with new music. She's dropped the name Cyrus. Could this be a new Miley?
1: Maybe. I would love to see her live.
0: She could charge anything and folk would go
1: and
0: pay.
1: I would pay it.
0: Yeah, you would. Right, Black Eyed Peas coming up and Olivia Dean next.
2: Gregor and Lindsay. MFR.
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0: Black Eyed Peas and I Got a Feeling. Early breakfast on Tuesday, just about 6 o'clock.
1: Something came up on my memories yesterday, and every single year that it pops up, I think it's still valid. And still to this day, all these years later, I still haven't seen this thing happen. Right. So it's like a post that came up. And think about it, right?
0: Okay.
1: Have you ever seen your neighbours bring in shopping? Like if they've gone down to Tesco, done a weekly food shop. Have you ever seen your neighbour or neighbours bring in a food shop? And it pops up every single year for me. And I still to this day haven't seen Alison next door bringing in her shopping. Manuel next door, the other side of me, haven't seen him bringing in a food shop. And I don't think any people in my cul-de-sac, I don't think I've ever seen them bring in lots of bags, a big food shop.
0: What about if they get it delivered? Do you mean that as well?
1: No, that doesn't count.
0: So the Tesco van.
1: That doesn't count.
0: So it's, they've got to be bringing their Tesco bags in from the boot of the car to their...
1: Have you ever seen your neighbours doing that?
0: I don't know.
1: No, you haven't.
0: And I can't just say you haven't.
1: I think it's one of those things, when you really think about it, a lot of people are probably like, do you know what? I've never seen my neighbours bring in a food shop.
0: So what do you think? What, are they doing it in the middle of the night? So it's
1: I don't know.
0: What are they eating?
1: But you could be, like, where I grew up, my mum still stays in the same house and we've had the same neighbours. And decades I lived there and I don't think I saw the next door neighbours bringing in a food shop.
0: It's the most random thing but you've ever brought up on the show. And this, that's saying something.
1: But it is true.
0: Get in touch. Have you ever seen your neighbours bring their food shop in? That is the most random thing you've ever said on the radio.
1: Is it though? Is it that random? Because I feel like it's true.
0: I'm looking out for it now. You're somber. My body isn't ready.

0: somber and my body isn't ready. That is it for us. We'll be back tomorrow, nice and early, 4 o'clock, early breakfast.
1: Yep, have a good one today. Boogie in the morning, on the way, and all your latest news at 6. That's next. Yeah. NFR.
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0: Good morning. It's Tuesday. It's the 8th of September. This is Boogie in the Morning. Let's get the very latest news. Here comes Joe Ogber.
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18: The top stories this hour. Today marks a major milestone for patients of former NHS Tayside Sergeant Sam El-Jamel as the public inquiry gets underway. Around 200 patients were left injured in his botched operations. Former Mid-Scotland Fife Conservative MSP Liz Smith is the first to give evidence, and lead campaigner Jo Rose is telling us what she wants to hear.
19: Personally, I'm particularly interested to hear whether their evidence supports what we as patients have campaigned for many, many years. We've been saying for many years, and we've been raising concerns for many, many years. I'm also keeping an open mind about what else might emerge.
18: There's a call for £300 million to be invested into Scotland's community-owned energy projects. The Greens want money from ScotWind, the leasing programme involved in many projects, including the planned Caledonian offshore wind farm, to be put into a new wealth fund. Highland MSP Christopher Leask feels it would be keeping bills affordable.
20: The ScotWind money that we've already got, the government have got, needs to be invested so it actually produces a return. And that should be both a return for the public, but also for the local communities who are sustaining and hosting this infrastructure, be that an infrastructure for themselves and their businesses and them taking stakes in projects and longer-term sustainability.
18: Police are hunting two women and a man who left the scene of yesterday's fatal hit-and-run crash near Edinburgh Airport. The driver of the Hyundai died at the scene and four others were injured in the collision involving four cars on the A8. Three people in a Mercedes left the scene on foot before emergency services arrived. Drugs with an estimated street value of £3,000 have been found in Caithness. Police say controlled drugs, cash and an air weapon were recovered from Wick and Thurso properties yesterday. A 40-year-old man and a 37-year-old woman were arrested. Now, Britain's biggest retailers are to offer thousands of work experience placements. Some 40 firms have already signed up to the scheme, including Tesco, Currys and Costa Coffee. At the end of the stint, young people will be offered an interview with a view to be taken on permanently.
5: Weather with Police Scotland Safety Camera Units. Remember, speed limits still apply when overtaking.
18: Sunshine and showers today, windy as well, and the chance of thunder later. Highs of 15. That's the latest. I'm Joe Otter.
16: This is Boogie in the Morning.
1: MFR.
0: Good morning. Welcome to Tuesday. It's the 8th of September. We are live till 10. I'm Boogie. This is my friend Arlene.
14: Hello.
0: You seem in a good mood today.
14: I'm always in a good mood. Okay, maybe not. I am today.
0: But you came in this morning. Mood. You opened the door. Good morning. I looked at John as if to say, what's wrong with her today? It's a new patch day today.
14: Funnily enough, yeah.
0: Excellent. John, how's your patch this morning? Are you all good?
21: Fresh.
0: Excellent. Welcome to Tuesday. We're going to start with Taylor Swift, Boogie in the Morning.
22: Boogie in the Morning.
0: Love new patch day.
22: In the morning.

0: Morning, it's Tuesday the 8th of September. The first message of the day has arrived on WhatsApp.
1: Yay!
0: And it's from Alan.
2: Hello, Alan.
0: Alan says, morning guys, quick question. When you're reheating fish, how long should you put it in the microwave for?
1: Not long at all.
0: Not long.
1: No, I would say you don't put it on a high heat, I would put it on a mid heat.
0: Right.
1: And you'd put it on for 30 seconds at a time.
0: Alan, what you should do is you should take that fish and immediately put it in the bin.
1: What?
0: Because nobody wants microwave fish at this time in the morning.
1: Yes, you do. It's very good for you.
0: Oh, hang on a minute. I've just realised it's a joke.
1: What?
0: There's a joke. It's a joke. I've just read the second half of it.
1: What's the second half of it then?
0: How long should you put, when you're reheating fish, how long should you put it in the microwave for? 2.5 minutes.
1: Oh.
0: Alan.
1: Is that the best you can do, Alan?
0: Alan, never, ever be in touch with us again. All right? In fact, off you go, Alan. Is he gone?
1: Yeah.
0: Good. Today is Actors' Day.
1: Oh, darling.
0: So, moan the actors. Arlene did a bit of acting. Arlene was in Panto once, weren't you?
1: Once, yeah. I was in with Grant Stott. And yeah. Look at his career.
0: Well, he's like in the biggest panto in the land now,
1: yeah,
0: and has been for 20-odd years.
1: I did one and then was dumped.
0: To dump the next year. Well, that's all right.
1: It's good fun.
0: John, ever done any acting?
3: Yeah, I've been on the telly.
0: Have you?
3: I have, yes.
1: Are you joking?
0: Doing what? It's Crime Watch.
3: Well, if you include that as well, I've been on telly twice.
1: What were you doing? Was this this film you did?
3: I did, so it was a 6-part film. Available on the iPlayer. It's not anymore. It was on the iPlayer.
0: What was it called?
3: It was called Dog Days.
0: Amazing. Okay, that's... It's not there anymore. It's been taken off.
3: Yeah.
0: That's a shame.
1: Yeah.
0: I've never done much acting, to be honest. Yeah. It's Dog Walker Appreciation Day today. I'm on the dog walkers. It's also Star Trek Day today, World Literacy Day, and the Champions League returns tonight. Yay! Bore off with your Champions League. It's the worst thing ever, honestly.
1: What's wrong with you?
0: Oh, just... I love football. Cannot stand the Champions League.
1: Why?
0: Because it's just...
1: Just the big teams that make all the money.
0: It's just the rich teams getting richer. That's what...

0: 6:16 National Television Awards are on today. It's live on telly tonight on STV. They've got it on at 8 o'clock tonight. So this is the one where Ant and Dec always win the best presenters until last year when they didn't win it. Here's a question: who won it last year, Arlene? Who was named the best presenter on the telly last year?
1: Was it Tess? Tess and Claudia?
0: No, it wasn't Tess and Claudia. No, although Claudia is up for it tonight.
1: Okay.
0: Alongside Alison Hammond, Stacey Solomon, Sir David Attenborough, and Anton Deck. So, but who won it last year?
1: I have no idea.
2: Oh, it's got to be Paddy McGuinness.
1: John!
2: Stephen
1: he was
2: Lohan.
1: In a good mood!
0: Paddy McGuinness winning the best presenter on the telly.
1: Yeah. No,
0: it wasn't actually Paddy McGuinness. It's an interesting question, though, because Anton Deck had won it 24 years in a row.
1: Yeah.
0: And then last year they didn't win it.
1: I think we just imagined that it's always going to be Ant and Dec, so I hadn't really paid attention.
0: Who was it? Come on.
1: Don't know.
0: 0333 20 20 400. If
1: don't
0: you can remember.
1: Google, John.
0: John's Googling it.
2: No, I'm not.
0: Katie's got it right.
1: Has she?
0: First guess in, she got it right.
1: All right, Katie.

0: It was Gary Lineker.
1: Really?
0: Yeah. Because if you remember, he'd stepped down from Match of the Day, hadn't he?
1: Yeah, there
0: and he'd
1: a
0: been
1: lot
0: doing it for a long time.
1: Over all
0: and,
1: of that.
0: Yeah, so there you go. Gary Lineker is the right answer. Thanks for spoiling our game, Katie.
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5: It's a lovely hot summer's day, and all you can hear is the sound of nature. Great, isn't it? Well, not when you should be a busy farmer. 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
16: Moving well across the Keswick, Cromarty, Dornick and Skye bridges so far this morning. Skye Bridge, you do have some high winds, though it does remain open to all traffic. In Inverness, things looking good in the hot spots, not spotting any issues coming in on the main routes. On the A9, you've still got the long-term works between Moyne to Matton, also lane closures just south of Davie as well, so I like some extra time for those. Coping well in Nairn and in Elgin. And on the A96 passing Fochabers, still the works over the bridge to the Spey Bay roundabout, so affecting you from both directions.
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0: Your husband is coming.
1: Where is my husband from Ray? Six 26. If you were absent from the show yesterday, you might not know, but we shuffled things around a wee bit and we've started the early morning hard one a little bit early. But it's fine.
2: To get your knickers in a twist.
1: Yeah, right? You'll get used to it by the end of the week. So the early morning hard one, you have until 10 to 7 to answer this question this morning. Here it comes.
2: 25% of us say we regularly pretend to do this. What is it?
1: Okay, we pretend to do this. Is this something that you've pretended to do?
2: Yes.
1: Me too. I'm ashamed to say I've pretended to do this quite a few times, actually.
2: Yeah. I've done it in my car so that I don't have to get out.
1: Okay, right. Well, don't say any more. You're giving away too many clues. First guess from Miller. Is it you've pretended to be asleep to avoid, you know, any unwanted attentions?
2: No, well, we've all done that on a plane, though.
1: My wife does that a lot. But it's not right. So, what do you think the answer is? 25% of us, 1 in 4 people, say they regularly pretend to do this. But what is it? Right, you'll need our number. Here they come.
2: 0333 20 20 400. That's the number. 0333 20 20 400.
1: Is it you pretended to be asleep in the train when the conductor comes along to check your tickets, please? Tickets, please. 0333 20 20 400. It's the early morning hard one.

0: Tuesday, MFR. It's going to be a blustery start to the day today. Sunshine and showers all day. Maybe some thunder this afternoon. Quite breezy and a high of 15. Let's get the latest MFR headlines. Here's Joe Upper.
1: This is MFR.
2: The inquiry into disgraced brain surgeon Sam Eljamel will reach what its chairman is calling a watershed moment today. Public hearings into the consultant neurosurgeon with NHS Tayside begin later. As many as 200 people may have been injured in his botched operations over the years. A Green MSP is calling on the First Minister to invest hundreds of millions in community energy projects. Christopher Lees wants to see £300 million from ScotWind revenues, the seabed leasing programme, put into a new oil fund. Rangers captain Lauren Shankland's set for up to 3 months on the sidelines with a hamstring injury sustained against Motherwell over the weekend. Former Ibrox midfielder Andy Halliday said it's a big blow to the club ahead of a crucial run of fixtures, including a doubleheader against Celtic.
3: Extremely disappointing, obviously, for Lauren Shankland, first and foremost, and extremely disappointing for Rangers. He was just starting to find his feet and get into his groove. He's obviously club captain, so he's a big presence already in the dressing room at that as well.
2: That's the latest. I'm Joe Ogbur.
1: Coming up, 2 till 6, Gary Spence.
4: I've got a very similar signature to Donald Trump.
5: And you've got similar hands as well.
4: I absolutely do. Maybe there's a direct correlation.
5: Similar hair, similar tan, actually. Similar views.
4: No, definitely not the views. Just for the avoidance of doubt.
1: Now, Boogie in the Morning.

0: Clementine Douglas, there's Blessings. It's Boogie in the Morning for Tuesday. This is the early morning hard one.
1: 25% of us say we regularly pretend to do this. What is it?
0: So we're not really doing it. We're just pretending to do it. But what do you think it is? James is on the phone. What do you think, James?
2: I think it could be reach fulfillment.
1: Okay, yeah, I think we know what you're saying.
0: Yeah, it's the old the old Meg Ryan moment.
1: Yeah, let's
0: isn't
1: just
0: it?
1: Get on with it. Okay.
0: Yes. Yes. Yes. I'll have what she's having.
2: Yes. Is that like my acting debut?
0: Yes, that's very good, but it's not the answer, mate. You have a good day.
2: Okay, guys, cheers now, bye.
1: Angela says, is it pretend to like the in-laws?
0: No, it's not that, no.
1: Is it you pretend to be sick so you can't work?
0: It's classic pull a sickie, isn't it? No, that's a good guess.
1: Have you ever done that?
0: Have I ever pulled a sickie? Not from this job, no.
1: No.
0: Not since I've been on the radio.
1: Well, also, we're freelance, so if you pull a sickie, you don't get paid.
0: Exactly. You didn't work, you didn't get paid.
1: Exactly.
0: I like this guess. Is it that you've pretended to wash your hands after being to the
1: toilet? What?
0: That's a boy thing.
1: No.
0: That's a boy thing.
1: Are you joking?
0: No.
1: Why would you pretend to wash your hands because, and not just wash your hands?
0: Because you don't want the folk in there thinking that you're manky. But I
1: but
0: haven't done it.
1: You're at the sink.
0: I
1: just
0: know.
1: Wash your blimmin' hands.
0: I know. I'm not saying I did it. Is it that you pretend to go to the toilet? So you might be, I don't know, in a conversation with someone, just, listen, I'm just going to nip to the bathroom. Excuse me, is it?
1: It's usually when it's your round.
0: I'm just going to go and not wash my hands.
1: Is it pretend to someone who doesn't speak English that you don't speak English when some random is trying to chat you up, says Gillian.
0: All right, sir. All right, darling, you come here often. We've all done that.
1: Yeah.
0: That's good, but it's not the answer we're looking for. Right, what do you think the answer is? According to a survey, 25% of us, one in four of us, regularly pretends to do this. But what are we pretending to do? 0333 20 20 400 is our number. Give us a call. Send us a WhatsApp. 0333 20 20 400 now. Daft.

0: way that we regularly pretend to do this. But pretend to do what, Arlene? What do
1: you think? A good sense of direction. That's Les.
0: Yeah, I know someone like that. I know someone who is useless at directions but thinks she's good at it.
1: Are you looking at me?
0: No, certainly not.
1: Is it like someone? You pretend to like someone. Well, we all do that, don't we?
0: Well,
1: hi! Oh, so nice to see you. I know we must catch up. No chance. Is it you pretend to be deaf? No, John.
0: No, that's not right, Jeff.
1: No.
0: John, no.
1: This is good. Andy says, is it you pretend to be a pilot when you're driving your car? You know, do the full announcements of that.
2: Ladies and gentlemen, good morning. Welcome aboard our service here to work today. We'll be cruising.
1: I know you do that.
0: Every morning.
1: Yeah.
0: Every morning.
1: Is it pretend to be a football manager, says Colin?
3: Yes.
1: Is that if you're playing FIFA or something?
0: Yeah, exactly.
1: It's not called that now, is it?
0: No, it's called EAFC, which is... Yeah, anyway, my brother, I shouldn't tell you this, but I'm going to... My brother played Football Manager, which is a slightly different game. So you're the manager of a club.
1: Okay.
0: And he got his team to the Champions League final in Football Manager. He went and put a suit on for the final. He went and put a suit on for the final.
1: What?
0: That is a true story. And if you know my brother Stuart, then feel free to rip him to shreds. I think they lost.
1: But you have to admire his dedication.
0: Yeah. Oh, he gave like a pre-match interview and stuff like that to himself in the mirror. Amazing. See, I love that level of dedication. All right. 25% of us say that we regularly pretend to do this.
1: Is so it you brush your teeth?
0: You pretend that you brushed your teeth. Yeah. Have you brushed your teeth? Yes. Listen. Yeah, that's good, but it's not right. 25% of us say we regularly pretend to do this, but what are we pretending to do? 0333 2020 400. We'll give you the answer in about 5 minutes.
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17: Moving well into Thurso on the A9 so far. No issues towards Wick on the A99 and coping well across the Keswick, Cromarty, Dornick and Skybridges. Skybridge, you've got some high winds though. It does remain open to all traffic. In Inverness, picking up towards the Rakemore interchange. Nothing too major yet though. A9, you've got lane closures south of Daviot and between Moy and Tomatin as well. Still got the long-term works. And on the A96, as you're passing Fochabers just over the bridge, some delay both directions due to the works.
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0: Tuesday, MFR. It's going to be a blustery start to the day today. Sunshine and showers later. Chance of some thunder this afternoon. Quite breezy all day.

0: o'clock, it's Alex Warren, and there's Fever Dream, Boogie in the Morning, 10 to 7. So, hard one for today. 25% of us regularly pretend that we're doing this, but what are we pretending to do? Some fantastic guesses coming in.
1: Graham says, is it pretend to call Santa when the kids are naughty?
0: Hello? Hello, is that Santa? Yes, it's Daddy here. I used to do that all the time. That is fantastic.
1: Yeah.
0: But it's not the answer, no.
1: Yeah. Is it you pretend to go to the gym? That's Caroline's guess. That's a great guess.
0: Yeah. I'm just going to the gym after work. Then you just sit in the car having a nap
1: eat
0: or something.
1: Greg's.
0: Yes, right. Good guess.
1: Oh, now, this is good. And I know we've all done this. Is it you... You pretend, maybe not so much nowadays, but certainly in the olden days, that you pretended not to have any change
0: for people collecting tins.
1: For charity tins and stuff.
0: Yeah, that's good, but it's not
1: Nobody
0: right.
1: has change on them now.
0: Susan says, I reckon the answer is that you've pretended to pick up dog poop, especially during the autumn months when there's loads of leaves and the dog does a poo and then you kind of find it.
1: Yes.
0: So you have to pretend that you're picking it up.
1: Or
0: but
1: you
0: just
1: see
0: pick,
1: it and you just take pick a stick it. And just flick it into the hedgerow.
0: No!
1: Okay. Or you pretend... You pretend to understand the plot of a box set or a movie, like a really complicated. I got the underlying theme.
0: I totally understand the Marvel universe. Yeah, absolutely. That's not the answer, but we'll give you the answer now. 25% of us have regularly pretended to be on a phone call. So there's nobody actually on the phone, but you're holding it to your ear, giving it, oh, yes.
1: Yeah.
0: Mm-hmm. I'll be there. It's one way of avoiding the neighbours in between the car and the front door, isn't it? So there you go. That was the answer. Well done if you got it today. Most people did. Now, Naughty Boy and Beyonce, Boogie and

0: be home about 6 o'clock. Yeah. If I lose myself, no, I don't want any different. No, it's all good.
1: Sorry, I'm just pretending to be on the phone to my wife, so I don't have to speak to you two. There's Running, Beyonce, Naughty Boy, Tuesday. News at 7, next.
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1: Good morning, it's Tuesday. It's the 8th of September. This is Boogie in the Morning. Let's get the very latest news. Here comes Joe Ogber.
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0: The top stories this hour. A Highland MSP wants to see millions pumped into community-owned energy projects. Scottish Green Christopher Leask is calling for a £300 million well fund created from revenues of the offshore leasing programme ScotWind. Christopher says it's a hot topic with his constituents.
2: People are really aware of the changing energy system that we have, our decarbonisation journey towards net zero and the economic opportunity as well that comes with. Now, folks also square that against, in my part of the country, some of the highest energy bills in the UK and that injustice that they're facing.
0: The public inquiry into disgraced former NHS Tayside surgeon Sam El-Jamel gets underway today. It's feared he could have harmed as many as 200 people during his time working for the Health Board. Former Conservative MSP Liz Smith is the first to give evidence, with hearings set to last for 4 weeks. Former patient Jules Rose is looking forward to hearing what comes out of the inquiry.
3: More than anything, I just want the truth. I want the experts to cut through the noise and give an independent, honest assessment of what that evidence actually shows. Whether it's what we want to hear or not, we want to just sit down and hear what they've got to say.
0: An estimated £3,000 worth of drugs have been seized in Wick and Thurso. Cash and an air gun were also recovered. A man and a woman have been arrested. Police are hunting two women and a man who left the scene of yesterday's fatal hit-and-run crash near Edinburgh Airport. Four others were injured in the four-car accident, and three people in a Mercedes had left the scene on foot before officers arrived. The Foreign Secretary is expected to announce a ban on trade between UK and Israeli settlements in the West Bank. Ed Miliband wants a tougher stance on the communities built inside Palestinian territory. The US is expected to react angrily to the move. Britain's biggest retailers are offering 11,000 work experience placements for young people. The scheme will see 18 to 24-year-olds on universal credit, placed at businesses including Tesco, Currys and Costa Coffee.
18: 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If you're driving a van, be sure to know your speed limits.
0: Sunshine and showers today, windy as well, and the chance of thunder later. Highs of 15. That's the latest. I'm Joe Otbar.
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1: Good morning, it's Tuesday. This is Boogie in the Morning. I'm Boogie. This is my friend Arlene.
26: Hello, morning.
1: John is our producer. Morning, John.
27: Good morning.
1: And Brooke has the travel.
26: Good morning. So picking up coming into Inverness around the Rigmer Interchange. Elsewhere in town, so far coping well. And as you're passing Fochabers over the bridge on the A96, there's still the works affecting you both directions. And I'll have more for you in 20 minutes time.
1: Coming up, WTF. Well, that's funny. It's an unusual story, what Arlene has found for us, what you got today.
26: You know the term taxidermy? Do you know what that is?
1: Yeah, it's a car company, isn't it? They come pick you up, take you to wherever you want to go.
26: No. Taxidermy is the art of preserving, I suppose, and mounting the skin of dead animals.
1: Yeah, it's stuffed animals.
26: Yeah.
1: And you can do it
26: with all sorts.
1: Never been a fan
26: of
1: taxidermy,
26: no.
1: To be honest.
26: No.
1: Anyway.
26: Well, this UK collector was stunned when his taxidermied Watt sold at auction for 85 grand.

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1: Oh, thank you so much.
0: With Make Me a Winner. 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

0: Pink's birthday today. She's 47. For the world we're gonna make. She's still the absolute best.
1: Love her.
0: She's so good. We interviewed her. I think it was it during lockdown?
1: It was, yeah.
0: Yeah, so it was all on Zoom. And Arlene started talking about a horse that she'd been working with.
1: I got nervous. She's just such a superstar.
0: And so, no, how the conversation went like this. Pink said, oh my God, I could listen to your accents all day.
1: And she loved Outlander.
0: And I loved Outlander. And Arlene went, I worked with a horse that was on Outlander. And I'm sitting there going, this is the biggest pop star in the world. What are you doing? What are you doing talking about Clydesdale horses?
1: Right, I panicked. She loved it.
0: She did love it, in fairness. She did. Just loved it. So Tuesday the 8th of September, and now WTF.
2: Well, that's funny. Funny.
0: An unusual story that Arlene has found.
1: Yes, a UK collector was stunned when his taxidermied what sold at auction for 85 grand.
0: So it's a stuffed animal of some sort, is
1: it?
0: It
1: doesn't necessarily have to be a stuffed
0: animal.
1: Is it
0: a stoat? No, is it a stuffed beaver?
1: No.
0: I'm out of guesses then. I don't know what it could be.
1: Okay, what did the fox say?
0: Oh, is it a fox?
1: Yeah, it is. Fox
0: ring,
1: head.
0: Ding, ding, ring, ding, ding, ding, ding.
1: Yes, yeah. So this fox head, the collector turned up at a sort of fair, a village fair, and they bought it for 60 quid. And they bought it because it looked really funny. It had googly eyes and a cartoonish smile.
0: Right.
1: So they bought it just for a laugh. Anyway, they decided to get shot of it, so put it up for auction, and it raised £85,000.
0: Bought it for 67 quid.
1: Yep.
0: And sold it for 85 grand.
1: Correct.
0: A stuffed fox head.
1: Well, the fox head turned out to be an extremely rare bust of an extinct predator called a Tasmanian tiger.
0: Wow.
1: Yeah.
0: Well, that's the Tasmanian devil, isn't it? 85 grand.
1: Yeah, 85 grand.
0: Do you have a bust in your house?
1: I do have a bust, yes. Yes, quite a big bust.
0: Yes.
1: But it doesn't come out often.
0: What are your thoughts on stuffed animals?
1: Not a fan.
0: I'm not a fan.
1: I mean, when you're in an old mansion house or in a museum or stuff, these were collected because it was such an amazing thing to see these animals up close. I mean, we didn't have Sir David Attenborough then.
0: Yeah. John, would you ever consider, you know, your wee dog Luna, mm-hmm. would you ever consider getting her stuffed afterwards?
3: I mean, I'd like her to be around for longer than she is going to be, but...
0: I don't think I would. I think it's just a bit weird, isn't it?
1: Not like Colin Firth in The Kingsman. He stuffed Mr. Pickles.
0: Mr. Pickles, I remember that in The Kingsman. I wonder if there's anyone listening to the show now who has a stuffed something in their house. If so... Phone us.
1: Yeah. Now, we're not judging. I mean, if you want to have a stuffed animal, that's absolutely fine.
0: I just wonder if there's anybody listening that actually has one. 0333 2020 400. We need you to phone us in this one because we'll have follow-up questions.
1: It's the kind of thing you probably get handed down to you.
0: Yeah. Yeah. You know? Have you got a stuffed thing? I don't mean something that came out of Build-A-Bear. like an animal. I bet we don't get any calls. But 0333 2020 400 is our number. Opportunity. And now Eminem. Sees everything you ever wanted. 7:13. One moment. Did you capture it?

0: morning. Hope you're good today. The Inverness Castle experience is ongoing. It's an immersive experience that brings the stories, landscapes and spirit of the Highlands to life through interactive digital exhibits. That's on Inverness Castle. Fesh Rosh at 40 in partnership with the Blast Festival is on at the Empire Theatre tonight. We've got 20 days to go until the Inverness Fringe Festival begins. That's on the 28th of September. We've got 19 days to go until the Loch Ness Marathon this year. We've got 2 days to go until Endless Love, a Diana Ross tribute, is on at the Empire Theatre. Today, taxidermy. That's our topic. Have you got anything stuffed in your house? Johnny says, remember in Still Game, Jack Jarvis had a stuffed raccoon? Don't remember that.
1: Tina's been in touch.
0: Yeah.
1: My daughter and son-in-law went to view a house, quite a big house in a posh area. And when they walked in, there was a stuffed horse's head on the wall.
0: Oh, no.
1: Needless to say, they didn't buy the house, probably because it was the mafia that owned it.
0: All right. We're desperate to get someone on who's genuinely got a stuffed animal in their house. 0333 20 20 400. Nobody's called yet. I didn't think we'd get loads of calls.
1: No.
0: But there's bound to be somebody. 0333 20 20 400.
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14: Traffic looking good. Coming into Inverness so far on the main routes. Picking up slightly around the Rigmore interchange, but nothing too major. On Inches roundabout as well, gradually building and getting some routine queuing down on Kenneth Street at the Hurick Street junction. Across the Kessig, Cromarty, Dornick bridges, we're looking good. Skybridge, you do have some high winds, but it does remain open to all traffic. A96 in Nairns looking clear and no issues in Elgin. Passing Fochabers, a reminder over the bridge that are still works there affecting you both ways, so some delay to be expected.
11: Travel
15: with Arnold Clark's Deal Drop. Their biggest savings have just landed.
16: Tuesday, MFR. It's going to be a blustery start to the day today. Sunshine and showers later. Chance of some thunder this afternoon. Quite breezy

0: 7:26, Olivia Dean and Man I Need. So, we're talking about taxidermy today. You know, stuffing animals.
1: Preserving them.
0: So the story is that this fella had bought a stuffed fox for 67 quid at like a jumble sale and sold it for £85,000.
1: Yeah, turned out to be an extinct predator called a Tasmanian tiger.
0: So it wasn't even a fox, it was like something. Anyway, so 85 grand for something he got. Now, we asked if anybody listening to the show has anything stuffed in their house. And we got a lady on the phone who doesn't want to go by a real name. So we're going to call her Dave.
1: Okay.
0: All right. What are you saying, Dave?
2: I'm saying my husband's a taxidermist.
0: Oh, wow! Really?
2: Yeah.
0: And is he kept busy? Is there a demand for it?
2: Oh, yeah.
1: Right. What, really? What sort of things does your husband stuff?
2: Okay, so first thing I would say is my husband is older than me.
1: Right.
2: So he has a long career of working in museums.
0: Okay.
1: Dave, can I ask a question? Do you have stuffed animals in your house?
2: Yes, I do.
0: Right.
1: What do you have?
2: I have, gosh, let me go and have a look and I can give you a little, well, big one.
0: She's got a display cabinet and everything has Dave, hasn't she?
2: Okay, have you not spoken in yet?
0: No, you're the only one.
2: Okay. So I've got two owls. I've got a tawny owl and I've got a barn owl.
1: Uh-huh.
2: I've got two goldfinches. I've got a heron. I've got two...
0: A heron! That's big. A flipping heron! I bet that took some stuff in.
2: Well, he's very, very talented.
0: Yeah.
2: I've got two jays and I've got a baby otter.
0: What? Wow.
2: And that's all in a small two-bedroom flat.
1: Wow.
0: Goodness me. Do you have any animals that aren't stuffed?
2: No.
0: I was going to say, imagine having a cat. The cat would go mad chasing the owls and the heron.
2: Well, he does get requests from people asking him to stuff their pets, but he doesn't do it because he doesn't know their personality.
0: Right.
1: Yeah, so that's a good point.
0: Whoa. You need to know the animal's personality before you can stuff it.
2: Yeah, because like the dog or the cat would maybe have a certain way of looking or sitting, and he wouldn't be able to replicate that because he doesn't know the animal. So he can make it sleep. It can make it look like it's sleeping, curled up and sleeping.
0: Yeah. All right, listen, we can talk about Dave.
1: It's a real skill.
0: We could talk about this all day, Dave, but we've got to go. You have a lovely day.
2: Okay, thank you.
0: All right,

0: along.
1: Tuesday, MFR. It's going to be a blustery start to the day today. Sunshine and showers all day. Maybe some thunder this afternoon. Quite breezy and a high of 15. Let's get the latest MFR headlines. Here's Joe Upper.
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3: The inquiry into disgraced brain surgeon Sam El Jamel will reach what its chairman is calling a watershed moment today. Public hearings into the consultant neurosurgeon with NHS Tayside begin later. As many as 200 people may have been injured in his botched operations over the years. A Green MSP is calling on the First Minister to invest hundreds of millions in community energy projects. Christopher Leask wants to see £300 million from ScotWind revenues, the seabed leasing programme, put into a new well fund. Rangers captain Lawrence Shankland's set for up to 3 months on the sidelines with a hamstring injury sustained against Motherwell over the weekend. Former Ibrox midfielder Andy Halliday said it's a big blow to the club ahead of a crucial run of fixtures, including a doubleheader against Celtic.
4: Extremely disappointing, obviously, for Lawrence Shankland, first and foremost, and extremely disappointing for Rangers. He was just starting to find his feet and get into his groove. He's obviously club captain, so he's a big presence already in the dressing room at that as well.
3: That's the latest. I'm Joe Ogbur.

0: Now, listen, we don't want to be judgy, but we think stuffed animals is weird. We do. We just
1: a bit.
0: It's not for us.
1: Me.
0: It's not for us.
1: No.
0: If it's your thing, then that's fine.
1: That's fine.
0: We don't want to judge. Have you got anything stuffed? Graham says, I've got a stuffed crust pizza in the freezer. Does that count?
1: No. Mark says, I knew a woman, actually, whose two dogs died and she was devastated.
0: Aww.
1: So she took them to a taxidermist. And she was asked if she wanted them stuffed and mounted. And she said, no, just standing side by side would be fine.
0: Stop.
1: Thanks, Mark. It's funny.
0: You like that one?
1: It's good. Yeah.
0: Just think of how much taxidermy you could have.
1: Yeah.
0: With £500,000. £500,000 could be...
1: Have you got the image of the two dogs in your head? Yeah, me too.
0: And now we have to read this serious bit.
1: Okay.
0: Right. £500,000 could be yours on Friday. If you get the call and make me a winner.
1: Text the word yes.
2: Down boy.
1: Text.
0: Stop it, John.
1: Text the word yes to 61025. That text is £250 plus your standard network rate. You do have to be 18 or over to play. You can enter at makemeawinner.co.uk, where you'll find phone entry details and all the rules for this network competition. And lines close at 5 p.m. on Friday.
0: It's on the phone, you win.
1: Down boy.
0: Stop it. Text. Yes. Yes. It's a 6 1025. Here's Calvin and Dua Lipa.
1: Well done.

0: Daddy says, I'm stuffed with a cold this morning. Does that count? Yeah. Sometimes when I talk to my daughter, I feel like I'm talking to a stuffed animal, says Michael. Yeah, I get that. All right, it's time for Every Day's a School Day. Every day we get a kid on to tell us something interesting that they have learned. And it could be absolutely anything on any topic whatsoever. And if you want to take part, kids, or you've got a kid that wants to take part, we'll give you the number in just a couple of minutes after we've done today's one. So let's go to the phones. Boogie, good morning. Good morning. Who's this?
1: Isla.
0: How old are you?
1: 12.
0: 12. Right, Isla, what you got for us?
1: You could bite your fingers off, but your brain, like, stops you from doing it.
2: Right. I'm not going to try that. You could, just before you ask me to.
0: You could bite your fingers off, but your brain won't allow it. But you could. You have the force to do it.
2: To do it.
0: So,
2: but that's quite a grim fact.
0: It is. But I could bite Arlene's fingers off because my brain wouldn't stop me from doing that. But I couldn't bite my own fingers off. Likewise, Arlene could bite my fingers off. She bites my head off quite a lot. but she could bite my fingers off.
2: Isn't that interesting?
0: Because the pain would stop you from doing it before you bit through.
2: Mm.
1: Yeah, probably.
2: Yeah, grim. Okay, where did you learn this?
1: I read a lot of books, and I quite like the scary stuff.
0: Yeah,
1: so
0: well, some sort of torture book that she's got.
2: Wow.
0: Well,
1: I'll use it on my brother.
0: No, don't do that.
2: No, I know he's annoying, but don't do that.
0: Have a lovely day, Isla.
1: Everything's a school day.
0: All right. today's show has just gone weird, hasn't it? Does anybody else notice that?
2: Yeah.
0: All right. Now, listen, if you are a kid and you want to be on Every Day's a School Day, or maybe you've got kids and they have always said they want to do it, then phone us now and we'll get you lined up for tomorrow's show.
2: Yeah, and you can phone us at any point when we're on air. So any time between 6 and 10.
0: Now's a good time, though.
2: Yeah, but now is a good time.
0: Got time to record it.
2: All right, fine.
0: So our number is 0333 20 20 400, and the topic can be anything. It could be taxidermy, it could be fingers, it could be sport, it could be dinosaurs,
2: it could be the galaxy,
0: anything at all, no matter what it is, as long as it's a fact, something interesting that you've learned. 0333 20 20 400. Give us a call right now, we'll get you on tomorrow.
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12: Looking good, passing all this so far on the A9. Not spotting any holdups to Tor roundabout and no major holdups west of Tarvey, though on the A835 there you still have some works in the area passing Lough Garve. In Inverness, slow towards the Longman roundabout from all approaches and some delay on Sir Walter Scott Drive as well towards Inches roundabout. The A9 just south of Davie, you've got lane closures affecting you both ways and the long term works as well between Moy and Matin, and passing Fochabers, some delay due to the work.
13: Travel with Arnold Clark. Buy a used car and you could win the cost back.

0: So the Inbetweeners are coming back. They're going to make a third Inbetweeners movie. It's been announced yesterday. The original cast, which is Simon Bird, James Buckley, Blake Harrison and Joe Thomas, will reprise their roles to come back on the new series. Production is starting on Monday. It's not a new series, it's a new film. It's a third film.
1: That'll be quite fun, because obviously a few years have passed.
0: Yeah, so I'm guessing now they'll probably be like dads or whatever,
1: yeah,
0: but still behaving like idiots.
1: I think I've seen the first film, and that's when they went on holiday to Malia, wasn't it?
0: Yes, that's right.
1: And I ended up in Malia, and it's exactly as the film described.
0: That's right. If you've ever seen the first Inbetweeners movie when they're all in Malia, Arlene went there on holiday by mistake.
1: I've never been able to buy packs of ham since I saw that film.
0: Yeah, so there's that. The second one, they were in Australia.
1: Yeah.
0: And if you remember, they did the road trip and then they broke down. They all thought they were going to die.
1: I've not seen that one.
0: It's very funny. The scene in the water park with Neil is absolutely hilarious. But actually, do you know what? The movies are good, but they're not as good as the TV series. The TV series was just amazing.
1: Very, very funny.
0: So Netflix have announced that they're all coming back. Will, Jay, Neil and Simon. And it's going to be back on the screen. 2010 is when it stopped on the telly.
1: Wow.
0: So that's a long time.
1: That's a long time.
0: It must be at least 10 years since the last film. So that's very good news. Very excited about that. Right, Christina Aguilera now. This is What a Girl Wants.

0: get a chance later, on YouTube, just type in Ariana Grande doing Christina Aguilera impression, and it's just, it's remarkable. It's like the best impression. It's even better than Arlene Stacey Solomon, which is almost perfect, isn't it, Stacey?
1: Oh my God, I'm so excited!
0: Thank you, Stacey. But there you go, that's Christina Aguilera. The news at 8 is next.
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16: 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It's Tuesday. It's the 8th of September. This is Boogie in the Morning. Let's get the very latest news. 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
17: The top stories this hour. A Green MSP is calling on the First Minister to invest hundreds of millions in community energy projects. Christopher Lee squats to see £300 million invested in a wealth fund from ScotWind Revenues. That's the seabed leasing programme involved with offshore projects like the planned Caledonian Wind Farm in the Outer Moray Firth.
18: Folks that are hosting this energy infrastructure that they're seeing all the time, coupled with the high bills, they need to see some of that coming back to them, and they need to see that prosperity and that investment in their communities too.
17: A victim of disgrace, Sergeant Sam El Jamel, is telling us she just wants the truth. The public inquiry into the former head of neurosurgery at NHS Tayside, Sam El Jamel, starts hearing evidence in public today. He's believed to have left around 200 patients injured through his botched surgeries. Jules Rose is a former patient and lead campaigner.
19: For me personally, it's another important step towards understanding the full picture of what happened, how it was allowed to happen, and ultimately whether it could have and should have been prevented.
17: Police are looking for two women and a man after they fled the scene of yesterday's fatal four-car crash near Edinburgh Airport. One man died and four other people were injured in the collision. Israeli settlements in the West Bank are to be sanctioned by the UK as part of a new tougher stance on the Middle East. The Foreign Secretary will set out the details in the House of Commons later as part of a so-called reset of relations. Now, drugs with an estimated street value of £3,000 have been found in Caithness. Police say controlled drugs, cash and an air weapon were recovered from Wick and Thurso properties yesterday. A man and a woman have been arrested. and Britain's biggest retailers that offer thousands of work experience placements. Some 40 firms have already signed up to the scheme, including Tesco, Costa Coffee and Currys. At the end of the stint, young people will be offered an interview with a view to be taken on permanently. We got more news on our website and more here in an hour.
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17: Sunshine and showers today, windy as well, and the chance of thunder later. Highs of 15. That's the latest. I'm Joe Otter.
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16: Tuesday, MFR, Boogie in the Morning. Hello, Arlene.
23: Hello, morning. Coming up at 8.25, Michael, a warehouse supervisor, will be taking on the 5K minute.
16: All right, Johnny Boy on the buttons. Morning, John.
24: Good morning.
16: And Brooke has all the travel for the north of Scotland for Tuesday. Good morning, Brooke.
25: Good morning. So picking up in Inverness and the hotspots, especially Inches, Sir Walter Scott Drive, getting some routine queuing. Also queues on the A96 to Smithton roundabout into Inverness and passing Fochabers as well due to the works over the bridge. And I'll have more for you in 20 minutes.
16: Got an amazing story to tell you. It's about this couple who have been living in a house for about a decade, right?
23: Yeah.
16: But they decide they're going to do some renovations.
23: All right.
16: So they knock down a wall, and behind the wall, they find an old spiral staircase that they didn't know was there.
23: Okay.
16: It leads them down to a basement that they didn't know they had.
23: Oh. Right.
16: So they go down there with their torches.
23: Mm-hmm.
16: And in the basement, there is one thing. It's an old suitcase.
23: Oh.
16: Which is padlocked shut.
23: Oh, no.
16: So a couple of days later, they get some of those big industrial pliers.
23: Mm. Why would you do that?
16: They go down with the pliers and take the lock and open it. And they open the suitcase. What was in the suitcase? I'll tell you next. Sorry, were you expecting me to tell you now? Are we not met? Come on, baby.

0: Kelly's Fleurs. Biggie in the morning. So this amazing story caught my eye. It's about this couple who are doing some renovations in their house. So they knocked down a wall that's been there for ages. They've lived in this house for a decade, right? And behind the wall that they've knocked down, they find an old spiral staircase, which leads them down to a basement they didn't know they had.
1: See, I'd already burned the house down.
0: I've already sold the house.
1: Yeah.
0: Yeah, I've got a plasterer in. Put the wall back up.
1: Yeah.
0: And then just leave and never talk about it again. Anyway, they went down to the basement. And down there, there was only one thing. It was an old, battered suitcase.
1: What kind of size are we talking about
0: big,
1: here?
0: Big.
1: Oh.
0: Big. But it's padlocked shut.
1: Nah.
0: So, what are we going to do? Go and get some of those industrial pliers. So they get some...
1: like wire cutters, metal cutters.
0: And they open the suitcase. What was inside the suitcase?
1: I'm hoping there's a body.
0: It's not a body. It's not a body. It's not a body, Arlene.
1: I think you go through all of this, I'd be really disappointed that there's nothing in it.
0: That's where your head went to. I hope it's a body.
1: What's in it?
0: Well, you'd want it to be, I don't know, £10 million pounds or something, right? Cash. Mm-hmm. So anyway, this fella called Tom, so he streamed it on Instagram.
1: While they opened it.
0: 12 million people.
1: Shut up.
0: Watched it live as they got the pliers and.
1: Okay.
0: Because it was a squeaky old.
1: Yeah.
0: It's an old suitcase.
1: Just get on with it.
0: What was in the suitcase? Nothing.
1: No, shut up. I'm joking. 12 million people watched the streaming of that.
0: It was absolutely empty. There was nothing in it. It was an empty suitcase that had just been there.
1: Somebody we've had just moments like that. Everyone's had a moment like that where, you know, you build up to the excitement and then it's just... crushing disappointment.
0: What a disappointment that is.
2: Some dead person has just went...
0: Yeah, somebody's done that joke like 50 years ago. So I'm going to leave this suitcase padlocked, right? And then I'm going to go upstairs, I'm going to build a wall over the staircase.
1: So funny.
0: And it's taken 50 years, but they fell for it. So there you go. What an anti-climax to a story that was.
1: Crushing disappointment.
0: I'm really, really sorry to disappoint.
1: That would be a good topic.
0: Crushing disappointment. Write that down for tomorrow, because probably not going to have time today.
1: Crushing disappointment. What was it? How did it happen?
0: Just start, like, listening to this show, really.

0: Dracula. National Actors Day today. Do you have a favourite actor? Is there somebody that you would watch just because they're in it? So you know what I mean, like an actor?
1: Gary Oldman.
0: Gary Oldman's a great shout.
1: Because everything he does is magnificent. Yeah,
0: name a bad Gary Oldman film.
1: You can't.
0: It's a trick question because it doesn't exist. Ray Fiennes as well.
1: I
0: love him. My favourite movie of all time is In Bruges. And he's in that. So this is, he's Voldemort, isn't he, in the Harry Potter?
1: He is, yeah.
0: When he smashes up that phone. It's an inanimate object! Love that. It's Dog Walker Appreciation Day today. Dog walkers do a brilliant job, don't they? And they always have amazing names, don't they, of their businesses.
1: Yeah.
0: It's like all sorts
1: Pause for thought.
0: Yeah.
1: Whatever.
0: All that kind of stuff. World Literacy Day today. It's also Star Trek Day today. Never really been into Star Trek. I've never really seen it. I mean, I know the characters.
1: Yeah, I quite like the original sort of 70s series with James T. Kirk.
0: Yeah, it was William Shatner,
1: Shatner, yeah.
0: Which is also
1: Leonard Nimoy.
0: Leonard Nimoy. He was
1: or
0: Mr.
1: Nimoy.
0: Nimoy? Yeah, it was Nimoy. And there was Klingons on the starboard bow, wasn't there?
1: Yeah.
0: And Champions League is back tonight. Aston Villa are away to Bruges. Oh, we just mentioned Bruges twice. There you are. And Man City are away to Porto in Portugal tonight. The 5K minute is coming up.
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3: Slow traffic in the hot spots in Inverness with things picking up for the morning. Longman roundabout coming in from Rakemore Interchange. Rakemore Interchange also looking slow. And Sir Walter Scott Drive, 4 inches. Old Perth Road also slow as you're coming up to Rakemore Hospital Junction. Also delays on the A96 to Smithton roundabout 2. And on the A9, a reminder, there's still the lane closures both directions south of Daviot. So some delay there to be expected. And as you're passing Fochabers on the A96, both directions looking busy, but especially busy as you're heading towards Muswell Hill.
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5: Tuesday, MFR. It's going to be a blustery start to the day today. Sunshine and showers later. Chance of some thunder this afternoon. Quite breezy all day and a high of 15.

0: Tuesday, MFR, Boogie in the Morning. Hope you're good today. The Inverness Castle experience is ongoing. It's an immersive experience that brings the stories, landscapes and spirit of the Highlands to life through interactive digital exhibits. That's on Inverness Castle. Fesh Rosh at 40 in partnership with the Blast Festival is on at the Empire Theatre tonight. We've got 20 days to go until the Inverness Fringe Festival begins. That's on the 28th of September. We've got 19 days to go until the Loch Ness Marathon this year. We've got 2 days to go until Endless Love, a Diana Ross tribute, is on at the Empire Theatre.
1: Oh my God.
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0: Right, playing today is Michael. Hi, Michael.
3: Hiya.
0: Hello, Michael. Michael is a warehouse supervisor married to Gillian. It was your anniversary last week. 8 years already.
4: So what's your eighth anniversary? What are you supposed to get for that?
0: Isn't it wood or something like that? Or
4: don't know. Michael?
3: When I'm telling you, we woke up in at the weekend, so that counts as weather.
4: Yeah. Ah, that'll do. Close enough, eh?
0: That'll do. We've got three kids, 16, 11 and 4.
4: Interesting names.
0: Unusual names, but lovely kids. By the way, a 16-year-old and a 4-year-old, Michael.
3: Aye. Yeah, wild.
0: What were you thinking there, mate?
3: I know.
0: Yeah. And if you win the £5,000, you would like to put it towards a new car, but you expect your wife would want to take the kids to Disney Paris instead. So, go to Disney. You can always get a new car at some point. All right. Let's see if we can sort you out. We've got £5,000 here, 10 questions, 60 seconds. If you get them all right, you win. It's as simple as that. We must accept your first answer. If you get stuck, say pass. We'll come back to it at the end. All right?
3: No problem.
0: Okay, here we go. Let's do it. Your time starts now.
4: Cheddar, brie and gouda are all types of what food? If you split £60 equally between three people, how much does each person get?
3: Pounds.
4: According to the idiom, to make a bad situation worse is to add insult to what?
3: Injury.
4: What is the capital city of Austria?
3: Pass.
4: Which gas makes up approximately 78% of the Earth's atmosphere?
3: Oxygen.
4: Which TV series follows the Crawley family and was first broadcast in 2010?
3: Pass.
4: In the automotive industry abbreviation SUV, what does the letter U stand for?
3: Utility.
4: Which British band released the 2005 album Employment?
3: Pass.
4: What is the name of the talking dog in the animated series Family Guy?
3: Brian.
4: What is the official currency of South Africa?
3: Rand.
4: What is the capital city of Austria? Just ran out of time.
0: We did. Listen, so that question about Austria, the capital of Austria, you went,
3: And then you did. I was there somewhere, yeah.
4: Yeah.
0: If you'd just gone, Vienna! But listen, stay there for a second. We're right back.

0: Sagala, sweet love, and back to the 5K Minute.
1: And it's Michael playing the 5K Minute today.
0: Michael did okay. Pretty bright fella, is there, Michael? But he didn't win the money, unfortunately. Cheddar, brie and gouda cheese. You got that before Arlene even finished the question. If you've got 60 quid and you split it between three people, how much does each person get? Well, it depends if you're splitting it with Arlene or not. If you are, you get a tenner each and Arlene gets the rest. But you said 20 quid and that is, of course, right. According to the idiom, to make a bad situation worse, it's to add insult to what? Injury is right, 3 out of 3. What's the capital of Austria, Michael?
2: That's Vienna.
0: Vienna. Yeah. It is Vienna, but that means nothing to me. Which gas makes up approximately 78% of the Earth's atmosphere? Now, you said oxygen. It's not right. Oxygen makes up, I think, about 25%, mm-hmm. give or take, but 78% of it is nitrogen.
1: Yeah.
0: So nitrogen is the answer. Which TV series follows the Crawley family and was first broadcast in 2010? You passed on that. Downton Abbey. In the car industry, SUV, what does the U stand for? Utility is right. Sports utility vehicle is the answer. Which band released the 2005 album Employment? You passed on that. Kaiser Chiefs is the answer. Was that the album that had I Predict a Riot and all the big tunes on it? I think it was.
3: It was their debut album, yeah. So yeah.
0: Okay, what's the name of the talking dog in Family Guy? Brian is correct. And the official currency of South Africa is the rand. So that's a great answer as well. Done. So, good score.
3: It was a 6 out of 10.
0: Solid. Nothing wrong with that, Michael.
1: Nope.
0: Thanks for being on. Have a great Tuesday, pal.
2: No, thank you. Cheers.
0: Right, off he goes. Oh, so no money today for
1: Michael. No money today, no, but it could be you tomorrow. You have to register to play and you can do that on our website.
0: Tuesday, MFR. It's going to be a blustery start to the day today. Sunshine and showers all day. Maybe some thunder this afternoon. Quite breezy and a high of 15. Let's get the latest MFR headlines. Here's Joe Umber.
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5: Inquiry into disgraced brain surgeon Sam El-Jamal will reach what its chairman is calling a watershed moment today. Public hearings into the consultant neurosurgeon with NHS Tayside begin later. As many as 200 people may have been injured in his botched operations over the years. A Green MSP is calling on the First Minister to invest hundreds of millions in community energy projects. Christopher Leask wants to see £300 million from ScotWind revenues, the seabed leasing programme, put into a new well fund. Rangers captain Lawrence Shankland's set for up to 3 months on the sidelines with a hamstring injury sustained against Motherwell over the weekend. Former Ibrox midfielder Andy Halliday said it's a big blow to the club ahead of a crucial run of fixtures, including a double header against Celtic.
6: Extremely disappointing, obviously, for Lawrence Shankland, first and foremost, and extremely disappointing for Rangers. He was just starting to find his feet and get into his groove. He's obviously club captain, so he's a big presence already in the dressing room with that as well.
5: That's the latest. I'm Joe Ogber.
4: Coming up to Till 6, Gary Spence.
7: I've got a very similar signature to Donald Trump.
8: And you've got similar hands as well.
7: I absolutely do. Maybe there's a direct correlation.
8: Similar hair, similar tan, actually. Similar views.
7: No, definitely not the views. Just for the avoidance of doubt.
4: Now, Boogie in the Morning.

0: This is MFR. It's Boogie in the Morning. We're going to talk about Dougs. And all dogs are good boys and girls.
1: Yes.
0: Who's a good boy? But the best of boys, the best of all the good boys, is the Golden Retriever. Right?
1: They are stunning.
0: Well, Golden Retrievers to return to Highland Ancestral Home for the 160th anniversary gathering. Now, this is, now I'm going to get this probably wrong. Is it the Geisachen Gathering? Geisachen Gathering.
1: That's quite... Is it German?
0: It sounds German. I think it's from the Highlands, though.
1: Okay.
0: Geisachen House, which is at Glenafric. So I've never been there, so I'm sorry if I've pronounced it
1: wrong. Glenafric is gorgeous. I don't know about the pronunciation of the house.
0: Okay, well, the event was last held in 2023, where nearly 500 golden retrievers from 12 countries, along with their owners, came to celebrate 155 years. Now, it's all to do with golden retrievers first being bred by Sir Dudley Marjoribanks, who was the laird of Geisachen and Glenafric. So he was kind of responsible for the breed.
1: For the breed?
0: Yeah.
1: Wow.
0: And now they are like, they're the best. Where's the ball?
1: Yeah.
0: Where's the ball?
1: Just don't throw the ball in the water because you'll never get them out.
0: That is true. They're expecting 500 golden retrievers.
1: It's going to be carnage.
0: Can you imagine? It's, you just want to do golden retriever angels, wouldn't you? Just go, amongst them all.
1: Amazing.
0: Yeah.
1: My pal Susan, you know, State Parcel Susan.
0: Yes.
1: She has a golden retriever, Lucy. And this golden retriever looks more like a polar bear.
0: Yeah.
1: Because she's quite a white colour.
0: Oh, beautiful.
1: But their paws are enormous. And she goes into the water.
0: I think you'll find their paws are... enormous.
1: Yeah. And Susan has to go in after her to get her out.
0: Yeah, that's the only downside about it, really. Anyway, we love dogs, and this is MFR. It's Boogie in the Morning.

0: gone 20 to 9, Boogie in the Morning. It's Tuesday. Right, £500,000 this week.
1: MFR.
0: Every single penny of it could be yours come Friday afternoon. Kate Thornton is making the call for us this week. And on Friday between 5 and 6, she will phone somebody who has entered. She gets a number at random. And as long as you answer the phone, if it's your phone, then you win the prize, which this week is £500,000.
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0: Okay, shortly after that, Kate makes the call. And if it's your phone, you just have to answer the phone. If you answer the phone and it's Kate, that's it. It's a done deal. You've won £500,000. If you don't answer the phone, she will phone someone else because it's a guaranteed winner. So, you know, if you dingy the call or if you just don't pick up or whatever, it goes to answer phone, then she'll phone somebody else. And that would be a shame, wouldn't it, really?
2: It'd be very sad.
0: But if you do answer the phone and it's Kate, then, you know, try and sound happy and you'll get £500,000, which you'll get into your account within an hour. And it's tax-free. You don't have to pay tax on it. How that works, but there you go. Text YES to 61025. 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
15: MFR.
16: Very slow traffic passing Fochabers, both directions due to the works just over the bridge. But it's especially slow as you're heading towards Elgin, so heading westbound at the moment with queues tailing right back towards the Winding Walks car park. On the A96 in Elgin and Nairn, traffic looking good and busy congestion coming in on the A96 to Smithton roundabout. In Inverness, busy around the Longman, a 10 or so minute delay on Sir Walter Scott Drive for inches, and Old Perth Road looking slow heading into Kilkaywalk. Some delay as well on the A9 is just south of Daviot due to the lane closure.
17: 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Their biggest savings have just landed.
18: The biggest.

0: Boogie in the Morning Tuesday. Here's a great story from the state of Maine, which is one of the small states in the United States over there. And there was a surge of calls to 911 reporting sightings of Bigfoot wandering about this small town in Maine. So obviously that's a worry, isn't it, for the locals?
1: Well, yes.
0: Yes. So the cops were called, an unusually high number of calls on Tuesday of last week after Bigfoot was spotted wandering along the street, browsing in the shop windows. So it turns out it wasn't, in fact, Bigfoot. It was just...
1: someone with big feet.
0: But someone wearing a fur coat.
1: Oh, for heaven's sake. Honestly.
0: Apparently, an unusually tall woman wearing... she wasn't just wearing a fur coat. She was also wearing fur trousers. So you can see where the confusion came from.
1: All right, to be fair, yes.
0: Yeah, but... isn't it like still sort of summertime over there? I mean, a fur coat and a fur pair of trousers.
1: Yeah.
0: That's not a good look, is it?
1: Nay, knickers, though.
0: Apparently, when the police caught up with Bigfoot, she was sat on a bench having a sandwich.
1: What are all the names for Bigfoot? Sasquatch.
0: Sasquatch. Sasquatch. I think you're right. I think a Sasquatch. Although that could be an exotic fruit, couldn't it? Oh, what have you got in your fruit salad today? Well, I've got some orange and a little bit of kiwi and some Sasquatch.
1: How are you spelling that Sasquatch then?
0: I don't. It's a funny word though, Sasquatch, isn't it? Sasquatch.
1: It's very strange.
0: Anyway, the police said to the woman, "Are you Bigfoot?" She said, "No, I'm just having a sandwich." And that was the end of that was the end of the story.
1: Great story.
0: Thank you. You're welcome. This is Boogie in the Morning.

0: But Rosé and Bruno Mars. So tonight on the telly, the Great British Sewing Bee is on, BBC One at 8 o'clock, and tonight the sewers have to transform a man's shirt into a wedding outfit for a woman. Okay. The National Television Awards are on tonight on STV, 8 o'clock. Joel Dommett is the host at the O2 in London. I think it's live.
1: Okay.
0: Yeah, oh, there might be a slight delay on it, but it is
1: always,
0: actually happening
1: always
0: tonight.
1: Always worthwhile.
0: Yeah, Ant and Dec are up for the Best Presenters Award again. They didn't win it last year. If you remember, Gary Lineker won it last year, and it was the first time in 25 years that Ant and Dec didn't win it. So tonight they're up against Claudia Winkleman, Alison Hammond, Stacey Solomon, and Sir David Attenborough. They've got to give it to him, right?
1: Well, I would have thought
0: On his 100th year.
1: Yeah.
0: Yeah.
1: I mean, it's a bit of a no-brainer. He deserves it.
0: I think
1: he's put the effort in.
0: He's put in the hours, hasn't he, the boy?
1: Yeah.
0: Anyway, if you want to watch it, it's on STV. It's hot tonight.
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0: Good morning, it's Tuesday, it's the 8th of September. This is Boogie in the Morning. Let's get the very latest news. Here comes Joe Ogber.
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19: The top stories this hour. A Highland MSP wants to see millions pumped into community-owned energy projects. Scottish Green Christopher Leask is calling for a £300 million well fund created from revenues of the offshore leasing programme ScotWind. Christopher says it's a hot topic with his constituents.
20: People are really aware of the changing energy system that we have, our decarbonisation journey towards net zero, and the economic opportunity as well that comes with. Now, folks also square that against, in my heart of the country, some of the highest energy bills in the UK, and that injustice that they're facing.
19: The public inquiry into disgraced former NHS Tayside surgeon Sam El-Jamel gets underway today. It's feared he could have harmed as many as 200 people during his time working for the health board. Former Conservative MSP Liz Smith is the first to give evidence. With hearings set to last for 4 weeks, former patient Jules Rose is looking forward to hearing what comes out of the inquiry.
21: More than anything, I just want the truth. I want the experts to cut through the noise and give an independent, honest assessment of what that evidence actually shows. Whether it's what we want to hear or not, we want to just sit down and hear what they've got to say.
19: An estimated £3,000 worth of drugs have been seized in Wick and Thurso. Cash and an air gun were also recovered. A man and a woman have been arrested. Police are hunting two women and a man who left the scene of yesterday's fatal hit-and-run crash near Edinburgh Airport. Four others were injured in the four-car accident, and three people in a Mercedes had left the scene on foot before officers arrived. The Foreign Secretary is expected to announce a ban on trade between UK and Israeli settlements in the West Bank. Ed Miliband wants a tougher stance on the communities built inside Palestinian territory. The US is expected to react angrily to the move. Britain's biggest retailers are offering 11,000 work experience placements for young people. The scheme will see 18 to 24-year-olds on universal credit, placed at businesses including Tesco, Currys and Costa Coffee.
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19: Sunshine and showers today, windy as well, and the chance of thunder later. Highs of 15. That's the latest. I'm Joe Ogber.
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0: Tuesday, Boogie in the Morning. Hiya, Arlene.
1: Hello, how do you fancy getting your hands on £500,000? That's the amount, the prize pot for Make Me a Winner this week. Details on how to enter coming up.
0: John's here. Morning, John.
23: Good morning.
0: Brooke's got the travel.
24: Good morning. There's been an incident on the A941 between Dufton to Craigellachie, so they're letting cars through one at a time. You will be delayed both directions. On the A96 passing Fochabers, still delays both directions due to the works. And I'll have more for you in 20 minutes.

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0: Sammy, Heaven. Big good morning. Let's talk about time travel, right? Time travel. So, if you could time travel, Arlene, are you going forwards or backwards?
1: Backwards.
0: Backwards. All right. To when?
1: I like King Henry VIII or something. I'd love to go back to what life was like then.
0: When was that? Was that like the 1600s
1: something like that? Yeah.
0: You'd like to go back then with all the dysentery and that.
1: I don't want to be a peasant, obviously. I want to be in the royal court.
0: Right, okay.
1: I'd just love to see what life was like then.
0: Yeah, John, what about you?
2: I would also go back.
0: Yeah.
2: But I would probably still go back to a time when I was alive.
0: Okay.
2: And maybe the late 90s, early noughties.
1: Why? Okay,
0: that's a good show.
2: Because one of my regrets is not enjoying the full Ibiza experience at that age.
0: Yeah, yeah.
2: And I'd like to do it.
1: Oh, so, all right. Okay. What about you?
0: A week past Thursday.
1: Why?
0: Well, because I put a washing out and then it started raining. That spoiled my day. And if I go back in time, not put that washing out, that would be good. This survey asked kids aged between 3 and 12 what time they would like to travel to, if they could. If time travel was possible. I'll go back to the start of that sentence if I could. Where would they go? And 34% of kids chose the same thing. So a third of all kids said they would like to go back to dinosaur times.
2: No.
0: So they could come face to face with the real dinosaur.
1: Why would you do that? It's terrifying.
0: These kids haven't thought it through properly, have they? Because these dinosaurs will be hungry.
1: Yeah.
0: And you know what you are, kids?
3: Food.
0: Lunch. Your lunch, that's what you are. They said they want to go back to dinosaurs. Apparently the dinosaur time is the thing that kids really want to go and experience. No thanks.
1: Haven't they seen Jurassic Park?
0: Yeah. Mind when that boy was sitting on the pan? That was terrible, wasn't it?
1: Yeah. He was in the right place, though.
0: Yeah. The next time destination that kids wanted to go to was in the future, to see what things are like in the future. And 7% of kids wanted to go back to ancient Egypt times. You know, where you worked for the king and then when they died, you just got buried with them. Do you remember that?
1: Yeah, yeah.
0: That was what a time to be alive.
1: A lot of flogging as well. Yeah. I had a bad
0: habit. So apart from the whips, you'd be quite into it, though, right? Bathing in milk and all that, Arlene, you'd like that?
1: Yeah.
0: Is it past your eyes?

0: Alan says, if Arlene went back to ancient Egypt times, the bath of milk wouldn't be pasteurised, it would just be up to her chins.
1: Yeah, get stuffed, Alan. MFR.
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13: Beginning with an update for you, the A941 between Dufton to Craigellachie, Fife Street closed both directions following an incident, so very slow traffic on approach to the area of the closure. You'll need to allow yourself plenty of extra time for your diversion routes. A96 passing Fochabers is still looking busy, especially heading westbound towards Elgin, so you'll need to allow yourself plenty of time for those works. And in Inverness, slow around the Longman roundabout, inches continuing to be busy on Sir Walter Scott Drive, so allow yourself an extra 10 to 15 minutes.
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0: Love Me Like You Do. Ellie Goulding. 9:31. MFR. Half nine will do, Boogie. That's close enough.
1: Yeah.
0: All right. Half a million quid could be yours on Friday. 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
0: Answer the call. And if it's Kate Thornton this week, you will win £500,000. Half a million pounds. You get it straight away, straight into your bank account, and you can spend it on whatever you want, and it's tax-free. Chancellor gets none of it. Who's the chancellor? Name the chancellor.
2: I don't know. John's face.
0: I can't name the chancellor.
2: I don't know.
0: Is it John Heatley?
1: Might be.
0: Is that right?
1: Yeah. That's
0: anyway,
1: terrible, isn't it?
0: He gets none of it. You keep it all. Half a million quid. Text YES.

John Healy. I was close. Used to work with a fella called John Healy. But he's not the Chancellor. Anyway, whatever.

0: here he is, Grant Thompson. Good morning.
1: Hello.
0: Good morning. Good
2: Thanks.
0: Morning.
2: You say all the nice things.
0: Grant, we've been talking about time travel the last little while. So if you could travel to any era, any time in history, when would you go to?
2: Well, semi-recent history, late 80s, early 90s.
0: Okay. Right. Why is that then?
2: So everybody goes on about, oh, you know, clubbing was great in the late 80s, early 90s. It's not as good now as it was back in the day. I want to go back in the day. I want to see what it was like.
0: Yeah. I remember it. I mean, you know, you might not be stuck in the 80s, but you're certainly stuck to the carpet in the nightclub.
1: Oh, yeah, for sure. There was a lot of sticky
2: floors.
1: That's a
2: good night, though. That's a good night.
0: Yeah, in Hoyk, where I grew up, in the late 80s, there were two nightclubs. There was one called Humphreys, and the other one was called Bogart's.
1: Yeah.
0: And they were like combined, you know, it was the same place. One older music in Humphreys, it was.
1: Yeah, it was Mr. G's for Grab a Granny Night.
0: How often did you get grabbed?
1: Shut up. I was 22 in 1989.
0: Wow.
1: And also Villas was the other place in Aberdeen that we used to go to a lot. They did a roller disco there for a while.
0: Yeah.
1: I mean, that
2: How
1: was amazing.
2: You, in a nightclub?
1: Yeah. Yeah, it was a nightclub on skates.
0: Yeah, I mean,
2: did people not break bones?
0: Of course they did. Of course they did. Okay. In more ways than one. Anyway, Grant is very much in 2026, and he's on the way next.
3: Boogie in the morning. 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
14: Beginning with an update for you on the A941 between Dufftown and Craigellachie. It still remains closed both ways following an earlier incident, so slow traffic as a result coming out of Craigellachie, so you will need to allow plenty of time for diversion routes. Slow traffic passing Maggie Nolcutter on the A95 and as well on the A96. Heading in the direction of Elgin, looking especially slow this morning passing Fochabers due to the works towards East Bay Bay roundabout. And in Inverness, looking good in the hot spots. Inches roundabout still slow though, coming in from Sir Walter Scott Drive, but easing.
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2: Mr. Worldwide to infinity. You know the roof on fire. We gon' boogie, oogie, oogie, jiggle, wiggle, and dance like the roof on fire. 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

0: Hammer.
1: Fireball! It's Pitbull. It's Boogie in the Morning, and let's do the birthdays for today. 84 years old today. John, you're not going to get this, but Arlene, I think you will. She was the main presenter, the lead presenter on Tomorrow's World back in the days. And she's 84 years old today.
2: Oh, she was great.
1: She's a really good presenter, very clever. All the wee inventions and stuff.
2: I can picture her.
1: Judith Hahn is 84 today.
2: Never have gotten that.
1: 72 today. She is a TV presenter from TVAM. And she also worked. Yes, John.
3: And Diamond.
1: And Diamond is right. Yeah, well done. 72 today, yeah. 55 today. He was in The Office, the British one. And he was also in Sherlock and The Hobbit.
2: Oh, what's his name?
1: What is his name? That's the whole point of the game, really. That's right. Martin John, Freeman is 55. 47 today. Alicia Beth Moore.
3: John.
1: Yes.
3: Pink.
1: Pink is right, 47. And 35, he's a YouTuber and vlogger, but he got to the final of Strictly in 2018.
2: Oh, yes.
1: Yeah.
2: He's the what's Clark. Arlene.
1: Yes. Thingy Clark.
2: Thingy Clark.
1: Joe Sugg is the answer. And now, Dylan John Thomas, Heaven Knows You're Lonely.

0: You're Lonely. It's Dylan, John, Thomas, and that is it from us today. Back tomorrow for Wednesday's Breakfast Show. Grant Thompson is next.
1: MFR.
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18: Thank you very much, Boogie in the morning. My turn now. It's Grant Thompson here with Tuesday's Throwback. After all your news with Joe, it's just gone 10.
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2: We got £500,000 up for grabs on Friday. 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
2: Thought I'd relive summer just because it is so cold today. Wee summer anthem to kickstart the throwback. Here's Omi and Cheerleader.

There's certain songs when you hear them, you can't not do the dance. That is one of them. I was doing the dance anyway. Spice Girls, who do you think you are? Morning in the mix before 11. Got Pussycat Dolls and Madonna coming up. Grant Thompson here. Where are you? What are you doing this morning? Let me know and I will get you a shout. You can voice note or message me on WhatsApp and it's 0333 2020 400. Right, here's Kesha right now.

0: Carson. We got married 3 weeks ago. Any chance of a wee song, please? That is from Mike, who's been in touch. Guys, have a great... I take it this is a honeymoon, obviously. What a time to get away as well. The temperatures are just dropping here, and you're away to Turkey where it's probably still like 30 degrees. Morning, Greg. Can you say hi to my wee mammy, Trisha Bowie? That's from Kathy. And what about Greece 2000? Oh, that is a great tune. Maybe on the throwback takeover later. Remember, I don't do requests on the throwback, just shouts. So if you want to get on this morning, the number on WhatsApp is 0333 2020 400. Let me know where you're listening. Let me know what you're doing. And I'll get straight back on the tunes. Got some Destiny's Child coming up. And from the 90s, some Mark Ronson as well.
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And Flyby on Tuesday morning. Throwback, Grant Thompson here. Hi, Grant. Please play a song for Donald, Michael and Joe, who are cooking up a storm in the school kitchen. Thanks for listening, guys. Wonder what's on the menu. Morning, Grant. Can you shout out to Gary P, who is working in the digger today? And I need a wee song, please, says Shug. I'm feeling sorry for myself. Which year this? Broke my thumb, broke two bones, jammed it in my taxi door, and I'm right-handed. Oh, mate. Could feel that pain. Quick recovery.

0: Big news in the last couple of days. She has been linked to, with a return to the X Factor. I'll talk about that a little bit later. There's Cheryl and Fight For This Love. Morning, Grant. It's no cold here. We're in Spain. It's 30 degrees. Linda, Fred, Shona, John, Debs, Irene and Arthur. It's from Big Drummy. It's a squaddy over there. Can you please say happy birthday to Susan Campbell today? And we're actually heading to Mexico tomorrow. Thank you very much. To see her son, Elliot, who lives in Tulum. And it is 35 degrees out. All right. It's about 5 degrees in my house this morning when I woke up. Morning to Samaj, Grant Skyvin as always. Can you please say hi to my pal Stuart, who is a flooring expert. And hi to Ian, who is driving for work en route to Darlington at the moment. That is a drive and a half. Right, 0333 20 20 400 is my number on WhatsApp. Let me know where you're listening this morning. Let me know what you're doing. If it's 35 degrees where you are, I'm jealous, but let me know. I'll get straight back on the tunes. The Ones and Flawless, some Destiny's Child and B.O.B. coming up before 11.
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Coldplay, Chainsmokers, something just like this. Morning, Grant. I am screening topsoil today. Plenty for sale, by the way, if anybody wants to buy some. If you're looking for topsoil, Alistair's selling some. Morning, Grant. Currently listening to your show on the Rail app in Northern Ireland. That's from Big Shane. Thank you for listening, Big Shane. Hi, Michelle and Maisie, who are listening in Lanzarote in Barcelona. The tunes are banging. Can you please play us something? What about the ones and Flawless?

arrives as his grand red carpet rolls out. On the side they stand, worshipping you like a god and like a goddess. Somehow, you remain modest. Flashbulbs pop, paparazzi goes wild. With amazing grace, you walk and smile.

0: Katy Perry there, and last Friday night. Hi, Grant, can you please tell Louise, my buddy, she is a legend. She just brought Costa in for the whole office. Love that. Louise, you know where we are? If not, I can provide you with the address, don't worry. Paul sent a voice note. Paul, what are you saying?
1: Well, I'm Grant. My wife and I are just travelling down to Southampton.
2: Ooh.
1: For a cruise tomorrow. Just listen to the tunes, man. Loving them. Keep up the good work. Bye.
0: Thanks. Bye. Bye, Paul. Enjoy the cruise. Oh, what a time of year to get away. And I almost don't want to mention this. Roisin's been in touch. Hi, Grant. Got a day off work today. And I'm heading into town to start Christmas shopping. I really don't know what to say. On the 8th of September. Like, well done, Roisin. You're the first person to mention that on this show. Right, tomorrow, 10 o'clock, I'll do another hour of throwbacks for you in the mix. You can listen back anytime. Just get a Rayo app and type in throwback. Your news at 11 coming up next.
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0: Morning, Grant Thompson here. Got a classic from Brand Van 3000 coming up. Right now, it's just gone 11 o'clock. Joe has all your news.
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17: The top stories this hour. The long-awaited public inquiry into disgraced surgeon Sam El-Jamel is beginning to take evidence today. He's accused of harming more than 200 patients through a series of botched operations while employed as NHS Tayside's head of neurosurgery. David Duval and Helen Nelson both suffered life-changing injuries and spoke to us on their way into the inquiry.
18: Apprehensive, bit anxious, bit angry, a bit up in the air, if I'm honest.
19: Yeah, we don't know where this is going to go or what it's going to lead to, or just really, I'm just glad that it's got to this stage now. It's been a long time coming.
17: Former Conservative MSP Liz Smith represented a number of patients and will be the inquiry's first witness this afternoon. John Swinney's being urged to invest £300 million into community-owned energy projects. The Greens want money from ScotWind revenues, the seabed leasing programme involved with offshore projects like the proposed Caledonia Wind Farm in the Murray Firth, put into a new well fund. Highland MSP Christopher Leask says it's crucial the public benefits from energy projects.
20: It's a really defining period for Scotland. We're at the threshold where we're changing energy systems internationally, but also nationally. We haven't done this for about 100 years. You know, we moved from coal to oil to diesel. It's hugely important we get this right.
17: Britain is facing a backlash from the US and Israel as the Foreign Secretary prepares to set out a tougher stance on the Middle East. It's been called a reset of relations and will include a ban on trade with illegal Israeli settlements in Palestinian territory. Now, dozens of big firms are going to be offering work experience placements to unemployed young people as part of government plans to slash the numbers of 18 to 24-year-olds who don't have a job or education or training places. More than 100,000 sewage overflows were recorded around Scotland last year as after the number of pipes being monitored was increased from just 6% to nearly a third of them. The Lib Dems have described the situation as a horror show. Scottish Water says the overflows help prevent flooding and the discharges are heavily diluted.
21: Weather.
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17: Sunshine and showers today, windy as well, and the chance of thunder later. Highs of 15. That's the latest. I'm Joe Otber.
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0: We have got £500,000 up for grabs on Friday, and if you get the call after 5 o'clock on Friday evening and you answer, you will win £500,000. You will get it in your bank in time for the weekend. Let's get you in the draw. 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Texts are 250 plus your standard network rate. Now, you've got to be over 18 and you can enter at makemeawinner.co.uk where you'll find phone entry details and all the rules for this network competition. As I mentioned earlier, you've got to enter before 5 o'clock on Friday. That's when we close the lines. Kate Thornton is making the call this week. So if Kate calls you and you answer, you win £500,000 and you get it on Friday. Let's get your number in the draw right now. Text the word yes and send it to 61025. Good luck.

0: Ray there, and where is my husband? My socials are still full of Jane McDonald's version of that from her tour over the last couple of nights. Did I mention that my mum was there?
1: Aye.
0: She spammed the family group chat with about 300 videos of Jane McDonald. Actually, Ray could be heading to the X Factor judging panel, so this is the big chat that she's going to be on alongside Pink Pantheress, Youngblood, and Cheryl. Obviously, Simon Cowell is expected to remain involved. Is it 2010 all over again? Right, so nothing's confirmed, but the comeback rumours are definitely getting louder for this. Like, they're going to have to change it up. I'll be back to Christmas number one every year. It'll be some random off of the X Factor. This is Bruno Mars, and I...

0: Nicki Minaj there and Starships. Morning, Grant Thompson here. Telly tonight, it's the National Television Awards, so the NTAs are on STV at 8 o'clock. And I've just discovered that you can actually vote online. But have you been able to do this before? Maybe I've just not discovered it before. Anyway, Joel Dommett's the host tonight, and I'm on the website right now, so it's the National Television Award website, and you can vote for 12 categories. First one is reality competition. So you've got Race Across the World, The Traitors, Celebrity Traitors, I'm a Celebrity. Oh, this is quite hard. I mean, what a guy this is if you're bored in your work today. I think I'm going to go for Race Across the World. I could be here sometime, right? So I'll go on and do that, and I'll get tunes on for you next from BB Rexha and New Sienna Spiral.
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0: on Sienna Spiro. She's back with a new tune called Great Expectation. I'm going to play it for you next. How good are your friends? How far would your friends go for you? If I was in this situation, I don't know if any of my friends would do this. Now, I've got Ross on the phone right now. Wait till you hear this story. It is brilliant. And what a guy you are, Ross. What are you doing right now?
1: I am walking through Edinburgh Airport. My flight's been delayed about an hour, which is tight now because I've got a quick turnaround. I've got about an hour and 20 minutes in Rhodes to then get back on the flight home.
0: Why are you going to Rhodes for an hour and a half?
1: I'm going to Rhodes for an hour and a half because my donkey of a pal forgot his keys for his house out there. So I stupidly volunteered to head out to Rhodes today and hand over his keys and then head straight back to Scotland.
0: Now, you do realise...
1: I'll let you do anything anyway.
0: You will have this over him for the rest of his life. He owes you everything.
1: Yeah.
0: So
1: there's only one reason I'm doing it.
0: Have you already got something? What are you asking for back in return?
1: Oh, we reckon we want a weekend at his house out there, you know, taking out his stay.
0: Holidays for life, exactly.
1: Oh, I thought so.
0: Right, we'll let you go.
1: His mum actually makes great Malteser cake. And I've already negotiated that she's to deliver that every Friday from now on.
0: For the rest of your life. Well, listen, go to the airport, get yourself a pint. Hopefully your flight makes it and you make your connection, you make it back.
1: Fingers crossed. Okay, no, cheers, Grant.
0: Cheers, Ross. Speak to you later, pal. Bye-bye. Oh, I really hope he makes his flight. And Graham and Karen, you've got the best friend ever. Absolutely no chance any of my mates would do that for me. Your pals do it for you. This is Sienna Spiro, brand new tune. This is called Great Expectation.

0: Tracy Abrams there. That's so true. If you missed it earlier, I had Ross on the show, who is flying over to Rhodes for 1 hour and 30 minutes to take his pal Graham's house keys to him. So his pal Graham's got a house over in Rhodes, left without the keys. And Ross has been a trooper, and he's gone all the way to him. He's not even staying. Not even going to time for a drink in the airport. He's handing over the keys and coming back. Emily's been on about someone taking a pizza to Cyprus. You need to tell me this story.
1: Well, my now husband and my brother-in-law work together. Well, they used to. And he was going over to Cyprus on holiday. And my brother-in-law asked him to take his favourite pizza over because he hadn't had it in ages and they lived over there on the RAF base. So my husband did. He took it over on the flight.
0: What kind of pizza was it?
1: I can't remember, but it's from a shop called Best Bite, and it's in Northumberland in a little town called Beverington, and it's the best pizza ever.
0: I mean, it must be a good pizza to take on a flight. So he kept it flat for the whole 4 hours to Cyprus.
1: Yeah.
0: That's brilliant.
1: In a suitcase.
0: Wait, put it in the suitcase?
1: Yeah, in a tin foil in the suitcase.
0: Oh, that is brilliant. I was going to ask the question, how do you get the pizza through security and stuff like that, but in your suitcase it's fine.
1: Yeah, not when in the suitcase, absolutely fine. It didn't stop him or anything.
0: Well, there you go. If you need to take a pizza to someone abroad, all you need to do is put in your checked luggage, your thing. Thank you, Emily.
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It's Kevin Little and Turn Me on MFR. Some sunshine in between the showers today. Highs of 15 degrees. I don't think it's going to feel like 15 degrees. Ahead of World Suicide Prevention Day, Highland charity Mikey's Line are encouraging those who are struggling to seek out support before worries, distress or suicidal thoughts reach crisis point. Now, World Suicide Prevention Day is on Thursday and it marks the annual day of awareness, and Mikey's Line is calling on communities across the Highlands and Murray to stop suffering in silence, and they do absolutely amazing work there. So big shout out to everybody working at Mikey's Line this morning. This is great and I'm so glad we are playing it. Ariana Grande is back. She's just finished her residency down in London at the O2, and this is her brand new tune, Hate That I Made You Love Me, on MFR.

0: Ariana Grande is back. That is Hate That I Made You Love Me. Coming up, Throwback Takeover in about half an hour, where you get to choose the tunes. And I've got details on how you win £500,000 on Friday on Make Me a Winner. Keep it here. MFR.
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0: Hey, good afternoon. Grant Thompson here. Got tunes next from Tom Grennan and Zara Larson. And right now it's midday. Joe has your latest news.
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11: top stories this hour. It's a day former patients of disgraced brain surgeon Sam El-Jamel have waited a long time for.
13: It is indeed a watershed moment for all those who have suffered or continue to suffer as a result of medical treatment they received and their experiences subsequently. They deserve special mention on what will doubtless be a day of very mixed emotions indeed.
11: Lord Weir is chair of the El-Jamel inquiry, which starts taking oral evidence this afternoon. The surgeon is accused of harming more than 200 patients through a series of botched operations while employed as NHS Tayside's head of neurosurgery. Former Conservative MSP Liz Smith represented a number of patients and will be the first witness called this afternoon. The UK is expected to announce a ban on trade with Israeli settlements in the West Bank. They're illegal under international law, although Israel disputes that. Foreign Secretary Ed Miliband will set out what's been called a comprehensive reset of UK policy when he speaks to MPs later. Now, Israel has occupied the Palestinian territory since 1967, and civilian Israeli communities have expanded ever since, going right through Abdel Karim Fouka's family land.
14: Spain has banned imports from settlements in the West Bank. Britain has more responsibility here than Spain. And like Britain, Spain was never a colonial power here.
11: Oil prices have spiked after attacks on Saudi Arabian cities by Houthis. Brent crude, the international benchmark, was up 1.3% this morning. The global oil markets have seen huge changes since the US and Israel began their war on Iran back in February. Scottish Water insists overflow discharges are heavily diluted and they're needed to help prevent flooding. More than 100,000 cases were recorded last year after lots more monitors were fitted to pipes. The Lib Dems call the situation a horror show. And thieves have stolen three paintings from the Renoir Museum on the French Riviera. Officials say they dropped a fourth artwork as they fled the scene early this morning.
15: Weather.
16: With Police Scotland safety camera units. Remember, speed limits still apply when overtaking.
11: Sunshine and showers today, windy as well, and the chance of thunder later. Highs of 15. That's the latest. I'm Joe Odber.
15: MFR.
0: This time next week, you could be able to say, I am half a millionaire. If you win on Friday on Make Me a Winner, you could be able to say that because you will have £500,000 in your bank account. Maybe by this time next week, actually, you'll spend a good chunk of that. I know that if I got £500,000 on Friday, by the time Tuesday came round, there'll be a chunk of that missing from my bank account. Let's get you in the draw to win. 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That's when we close the lines. That is when Kate Thornton makes the call. 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

0: Pitbull, and that is DJ Got Us Falling in Love. Grant Thompson here. We're the home of Boogie in the Morning, and today's chat was very, very random. This is why we love the show. We were talking about stuffed animals. Do you have anything in your house that's been stuffed? Now, we got someone on the show this morning who wanted to remain anonymous. That's fair enough. They are married to a taxidermist, and have a listen to this.
1: So I've got two owls. I've got a tawny owl and I've got a barn owl.
2: Uh-huh.
1: I've got two goldfinches, I've got a heron, I've got...
3: A heron! That's big! A flipping heron! I bet that took some stuffing.
1: Well, he's very, very talented.
3: Yeah.
1: I've got two jays and I've got a baby otter.
3: What?
2: Wow!
1: And that's all in a small two-bedroom flat.
2: Wow!
3: Goodness me. Do you have any animals that aren't stuffed?
1: No.
0: Brilliant. Absolutely brilliant. Right, tomorrow, I can't wait for the random chat tomorrow. We will have £5,000 up for grabs on the 5K minute. We'll be playing at 8:25. And all your local news, sport and travel as well. Boogie in the Morning, back when you get up. Here's a lady who's breaking all kinds of records at the moment. It is Ella Langley, and this is Choosing Texas. Just

0: Nathan Evans and Highland Girl, Grant Thompson here. I don't know what I look forward to more at this time. Actually having my lunch or doing this.
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0: I think it might be this. You get to choose the tunes, 12:30 every weekday. It is the Throwback Takeover. What is going to go on today? It's completely down to you. You can get me on WhatsApp or you can text me, so you can voice note or message on WhatsApp. And it's 0333 20 20 400, or you can text me. And if you're doing that, it's 61025 with my name, Grant, at the start. Yesterday played Ian Van Dahl, Castles in the Sky, and Lighthouse Family and Ocean Drive. Very random, but such a good song. What would you like to get on today? You can have whatever you like, but you

0: only have 5 minutes to get in touch. Then I will choose two at random and I'll call you back and get you on the air at 12:30. It's 0333 2020 400 to be on today's Throwback Takeover. Play some Ed Sheeran, then I'll get straight to it.
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1: Thank you. As ever, if you got in touch with today's Throwback Takeover, now I can only pick two. As much as I would like to just continue going until Gary Spence at 2 o'clock, I can only choose two at random, and today's songs I think you will love. First on is Martin. Martin, are you good? What's happened today?
2: Not bad, not bad.
1: What's happened today?
2: I'm just travelling to Aberdeen. I just work, I'm a wholesale manager, so I just work between different wholesalers.
1: And you pretend you're not skiving when you're on the road?
2: Definitely.
1: I spend my life pretending that I'm not skiving. What can I get on for you?
2: Any song by M People.
1: M People. Would you like me to start just finding out songs and you can say stop?
2: Yep.
1: Okay. One Night in Heaven. Renaissance. Search for the stop. Hero. Renaissance.
2: Yes, definitely.
1: This is a Gary Spence favourite, by the way.
2: I know.
1: So we'll keep everybody happy. Right, join the trip to Aberdeen. Martin, here's your chin.
2: Thank you. Cheers. Take care.

0: so many good shouts today. Gillian had a good shout. Robert is working on a conservatory. Wayne is on the bus listening on the Rayo app. Ben's looking for Eddie Grant, Electric Avenue. I played that last week. Robin's looking for a tune I played on the throwback takeover earlier. Alice was looking for Ceiling Killer. Played that last week as well. Both, all great songs, but they were on last week. Let's take a voice note. Should have John Paul here with the second song of today's throwback takeover. What is it?
1: Hey Grant, busy, busy day. So how about a bit of Manic Street Preachers and A Design for Life, which I've been painting away in the factory. Cheers, mate. Bye.
0: Thank you, JP.

0: He is one of the celebrity traitors, or faithful, because we don't know that yet. So 2 weeks tomorrow is the date for celebrity traitors, and James Blunt is on it. And there he is with his new tune that is Tastes Like Summer. And before that, a very good throwback takeover. Again, random, but good. Like, it's a good random. Manic Street Preachers, A Design for Life, and Renaissance from M People. Thank you if you got involved tomorrow, same time. Gary Spence here from 2, and the throwback takeover is back at 2:30.
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10: 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So I had a rethink. 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
1: 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Journeys well spent.

if you had to say who was the bad boy out of Ant and Dec, who would you pick? Turns out it's Dec. He's been at the shoplifting. If you heard this story? So it was on a podcast, and basically he was talking about the time he went to M&S for his lunch. Now, there's money in television. And scanned his Sparks card and left. That was it. Didn't actually pay for his sandwich. And he says, we were driving, so it was a services M&S that we stopped at. And we got halfway up the road and I realised that I was eating a sandwich I hadn't paid for. So I phoned customer services. I went, I've just been in. I've shoplifted. What do I do? And they replied with, well, there's nothing you can do now. Please make a donation to our charity. Thanks for being so honest. Surely, and I don't know much about the rules of shoplifting, that is the number one rule of shoplifting is you don't phone the shop you've shoplifted from and fess up.

0: How class are the script? There is the crowd with singing Wonderwall coming up after one. Get some Sabrina Carpenter. We throw back from Justin Bieber in there. And right after the news, all the details on how you could be walking away half a millionaire on Friday evening. Keep it here.
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0: 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Right now, it's 1 o'clock. 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
1: the top stories this hour. It's a long-awaited moment for former patients of disgraced brain surgeon Sam Eljamil. The public inquiry into one of Scotland's biggest medical scandals begins taking evidence in Edinburgh this afternoon. Our political editor Alan Smith is there.
2: Apprehensive, bit anxious, bit angry.
19: I'm just glad that it's got to this stage now. It's been a long time coming.
23: David Vile and Helen Nelson are just two of the more than 200 patients who say they've suffered after being operated on by Sam Eljamil while he was head of neurosurgery at NHS Tayside. So today is massive for them and all of Eljamil's former patients, something acknowledged by inquiry chair Lord Weir.
24: It is indeed a watershed moment for all those who have suffered.
23: So far we've had lead counsel Jamie Dawson KC giving a background to the inquiry. This afternoon we'll get the first witness, the first to oral evidence, with former Conservative MSP Liz Smith, who represented a number of patients. Tomorrow it's the turn of NHS Tayside's chief executive Nicky Connor, who'll no doubt face questions about crucial evidence, those theatre logbooks, which were thrown out by staff last year, despite the inquiry issuing a do not destroy notice.
1: In other news, there are fears UK sanctions on Israel could provoke a fierce response. The Foreign Secretary will announce a tougher stance later, including restrictions on trade with illegal Israeli settlements in the West Bank. A Forres woman is banned from owning animals for 10 years after her dog was found severely malnourished and her coat extremely matted with faeces. A Scottish SPCA inspector said Cockapoo Nancy was one of the thinnest dogs they'd seen in their time with the charity. Nancy's now thriving in her new home, while Rebecca Ferguson has been ordered to carry out 120 hours of unpaid work. More than 100,000 sewage overflows were recorded around Scotland last year. The Lib Dems described the situation as a horror show. Scottish Water says the overflows help prevent flooding and the discharges are heavily diluted. And Liam and Noel Gallagher have been described as incredibly candid while talking about their reunion in the new documentary about their comeback. The project follows Oasis on last year's sellout tour.
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1: Bright spells and scattered showers this afternoon, with the rain turning heavy at times. Fresh winds, highs of 16. That's the latest. I'm Paul Kelly.
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0: Friday evening, someone walks away with £500,000. That someone could be you. If you get the call from Kate Thornton on Friday and you answer it, you will be starting the weekend with £500,000 in your bank account. Imagine. Let's get you in the draw. When you're in the draw, you've got the same chance as anyone else playing of getting that call. Text the word yes and send it to 61025. That is yes to 61025. Text are 250 plus your standard network rate. Now, you do need to be over 18. And you can enter at makemeawinner.co.uk, where you'll find phone entry details and all the rules for this network competition. The lines do close at Friday at 5 o'clock, and then that's when we do the draw and one person wins the jackpot. If that's you, you get it on Friday evening. Enter right now by texting yes and sending it to 61025. Good luck.

Tennis, Sabrina Carpenter and Espresso on MFR. Grant Thompson live across the north of Scotland this Tuesday afternoon. Do you want to buy a shopping centre? The owner of the Eastgate Shopping Centre has confirmed that Knight Frank has been appointed to market the centre for sale as part of their wider investment strategy. So how much do you think a shopping centre goes for? It's on the market with a guide price of £18.5 million. Even if we chipped in, I don't think we'd have enough though. According to a spokesperson for the centre, it will obviously remain fully operational and open throughout the marketing process with no impact on customers, occupiers or day-to-day operations. But a message from everybody across the north of Scotland to the new owners, and I mean this, you've got to keep the clock. Do not touch or do anything with the clock. Anybody got a spare £18.5 million now? Here is Somber, and this is

0: You know, he got engaged on Christmas Day. Example there, and Kickstarter's watching. So he got engaged to his partner Daisy on Christmas Day. You'd be raging if you went round to their house for Christmas. Oh, Merry Christmas, everybody. Oh, we got engaged. All right, okay, it's all about you. Anyway, apparently he put the diamond ring and he put it inside one of the crackers. I couldn't get away with anything like that. Like, I would somehow manage to not get that right. Like, I would not forget to put the ring in, or I'd give the wrong person the special cracker. Like, imagine that Christmas Day, you end up getting engaged to your granny or something.
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0: Don't mind me, just having a wee party to myself. You're invited. Fatboy Slim there and the Rockefeller Skank. Coming up, Stella Lefty and a song from a famous movie before Gary Spence at 2 o'clock. John sent a voice note. I'll meet you soon, John.
1: Hi, Grant. Can you give a shout out to Christine and Carol, who both celebrate their birthday today? Happy birthday to them both.
0: Happy birthday, Christine and Carol. I've no idea why it takes so long to play that there. Do you fancy getting hands-on in a McDonald's? I don't know how I feel about this. So there's a pop-up event, and they're calling it The Counter, happening at the end of the month in London. And basically, it's a pop-up McDonald's where you go in and you get to make the burgers. So they're doing this thing where they promise you it's beef, salt and pepper, and that's it. There's nothing else in their burgers. So they're going to give you a chance to be hands-on with some of their expert chefs and go behind the counter and make your own burgers. Surely, I don't know if I can be bothered with this. Surely you go to McDonald's for the speed. All right, now you've got to go in, you've got to make your burger, you've got to cook it, and then you get to eat it out. It is a free thing, so they're not charging you for it. I wonder what else they'll have in that kitchen. Like, could you make some mental secret menu items, right? I'll have three burger patties, I'll have a McChicken sandwich patty, I'll have some fries on that, two buns, maybe a tiny wee bit of lettuce to be healthy.

0: still a lefty. Boston. Grant, it's Kyle here. Going to give a shout out to Victor and his team. Of course you can. Hopefully you're putting a shift in today. I didn't find this funny, and maybe it's just me that I didn't get it. Gavin loved it, and we watched it earlier on in the year. It was Small Profits that was on BBC. They've just confirmed that it will be back next February for a second series. With the wee seahorses in the... I just did not get it at all. I wouldn't say it was the funniest comedy of the year, but if you did, good news for you. It's coming back in February next year. Gary's here from 2 o'clock. I have got a classic from Vanessa Carlton coming up and some Dylan John Thomas before then as well.
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0: What a guy. Dylan John Thomas, Heaven Knows You're Lonely. Your last one from me today. Have a lovely Tuesday. I'm back tomorrow after Boogie in the Morning at 10 with an hour of throwbacks. Amber's on from 10 tonight with The Late Show. Heard Amber last night playing Janet Jackson on the Throwback 3 play. Absolute class. So Amber from 10, Callum on from 6 o'clock, and Gary Spence on between 2 and 6. Spence versus Shazam, The Big I Am, and the Throwback Takeover, where you are choosing the tunes coming up with Gary and Stephen in the next half hour. And stay there. All your latest news at 2 is on the way next.
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22: Top stories of this hour. The long-awaited public inquiry into disgraced surgeon Sam El-Jamel has begun taking evidence. He's accused of harming more than 200 patients through a series of botched operations while employed as NHS Tayside's head of neurosurgery. David Vile and Helen Nelson both suffered life-changing injuries. They spoke to us on their way into the inquiry in Edinburgh.
23: Apprehensive, a bit anxious, a bit angry, a bit up in the air, if I'm honest.
24: Yeah, we don't know where this is going to go or what it's going to lead to, or just really, I'm just glad that it's got to this stage now. It's been a long time coming.
22: An Inverness man who raped a sleeping woman has been told he faces a lengthy jail term. Graham Gate attacked the woman after meeting her at a house in the city on a night out in August last year. The 34-year-old denied any sexual contact had taken place when questioned by police, but pleaded guilty today at the High Court in Glasgow. Gates been placed on a sex offenders register and is being held in custody ahead of sentencing next month. The Foreign Secretary is setting out plans to ban goods from Israeli settlements in the occupied West Bank. It follows Israel's expansion of the settlements onto land Palestinians would use for a future nation, the basis of a two-state solution. The Israelis insist the settlements are legitimate. It's hoped a new £12 million investment can help build skills and boost jobs in the north of Scotland. SSEN Transmission is offering up the money over the next 2 years, focusing on communities affected by high energy costs. Christina Logan from SSEN tells us what the money will be used for.
25: What we're launching today is a new strategic investment fund, making at least £12 million of community benefit funding available over the next 2 years to support larger projects that are designed to tackle fuel poverty or improve skills and employability.
22: And Ross County look to continue their winning run in the Challenge Cup tonight when they host Aberdeen's under-21s. There's more cup action for the Staggies at the weekend when they welcome Hibs in the quarterfinals of the Premier Sports Cup.
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22: Bright spells and scattered showers this afternoon with the rain turning heavy at times. Fresh winds, highs of 16. That's the latest. I'm Paul Kelly.
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0: Hello, how are you? Let me give you 500,000 reasons to play the biggest cash game on radio. So another £500,000 Friday. Somebody is going to win the lot. Somebody will have done one of the following, and there are lots of ways to play. 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You can enter at makemeawinner.co.uk. All the rules are there for this network competition. I've never really checked all of them, but basically, common sense, you've got to be over 18. Don't be my mum. If you live with somebody who works here, you definitely can play. If you don't and you're over 18, you can play now. You'll also get the phone entry details on there as well. Listen, doesn't matter how you enter. You have as much chance as anyone of getting that call. From Kate Thornton, who is back this Friday. Pick up the phone, hear her voice, and life changes forever. It's £500,000. It's in your account straight after the call. But you've got to play by Friday, 5 p.m. It's YES. It's 61025.

0: Leo Gangsta's Paradise yesterday, Mother Teresa was the big I am. And I was talking about the fact that her news was nowhere near as big as it would be the news of her death because it was just after Princess Diana.
1: Yeah.
0: That's exactly what Coolio went through with Her Majesty the Queen.
1: Yeah, you are absolutely right, yeah.
0: It was a matter of weeks after and no doubt would have been front page in every worldwide newspaper had she not passed. Hope you're good, it's 2:10. All kicking off with Tom Jones in The Voice.
1: Oh, is it?
0: Yeah, he's basically been sacked. They told him that there was insurance reasons for this. He's basically calling it out and saying, well, no, that's not the case. And they'd offered him a reduced role. He wouldn't get a chair. And that's all happening on socials right now. More on that in just a bit. Also, a guy put a funny thing up on social media, which was a screen grab. You get all sorts of different platforms you can go on when your wee one's at school or nursery. I don't want to trigger Parents of Scotland, but... Seesaw.
1: Oh, it was Seesaw. That was during COVID, was it not? That
0: anyway, there's COVID. This one for the nursery, obviously, and he shares a screen grab where it basically says your child slept for 2.5 hours, and he said, I think I've got a lawsuit in my hands here. How's the child meant to sleep at night, right? Mm. But unfortunately, it went viral in America. I'm pretty sure you experienced this at one point, Stephen, where he starts getting all this grief and abuse and them taking it literally and saying... Yeah. Why can't we just have adult conversations, sir? We're all too quick to sue each other these days.
1: Yeah, I've been on the wrong side of Americans going mental at me on the internet.
0: Okay, take the kid out and be a parent then. Problem solved. Why do you think she doesn't need a nap just because she's two? And he's like, has the world gone insane?
1: Well, I don't know if you've been to America or read anything about America recently, and the answer to that is yes. Yes,
0: it probably has, yes. Don't get me wrong, I feel it. My twins used to sleep all day at nursery. Well, much more than they would at night. So
1: when I have a nap during the show, it really affects my sort of sleep.
0: Yeah, but I'm not paying 19 grand a month for you to sleep.
1: Well, no, you're not.
0: Not

0: Rihanna, upon the replay, I feel like we've had this conversation 75 times. Was that the debut single?
1: That was the debut single.
0: Debut single from Rihanna, right there. Right, we talked about two things there. We talked about childcare, talked about naps, we talked about sleep, and we talked about Tom Jones not being offered a chair. Which, as James says, aged 80 is just utter disrespect for the elderly. I think that's what they were trying to claim as well. There was some insurance thing. Anyway, more showbiz news on our website. We'll chat about that when we chat about everything else later. Right now, I think we should go for nurseries, naps. You know, what sort of thing happens in nursery? You get snacks at nursery.
1: Yeah, I think nursery.
0: Let's you play with sand.
1: Yeah, so all nursery related things. So snacks, naps. We could go for... but we're not wanting sleep, because we've done sleep. And please don't send us Insomnia Faithless, because every time we mention this, every time we do something like this, somebody sends it in, and it's a great song. It's one of the great songs of all time, but we're not going to play it.
0: Maybe you've got your own memories from nursery as well. Oh, brilliant days. Old Treble 3, 2020 400.
1: Games, something like that.
0: Games, you know? Sitting cross-legged with a finger over your lips.
1: Legs in a basket.
0: Yeah. Old Treble 3, 2020 400. Let's throw it back. Let's get some classics on. MFR.
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0: 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MFR.
2: Right, listen. This is so important. This is your two-minute warning. We've got Eileen lined up with a song I don't think we've ever played, and I cannot wait for you to hear it.

0: Talking nurseries, kids, sands, sandcastles, snacks, naps, all the rest. Stephen, this is going to be something.
1: I think, as you said there, we've never played this on the Throwback Takeover before, and I think this is going to please a lot of people.
0: I think this is going to be one of these moments, and we get them a couple of times a day where we're like, this is our job.
1: Yes, yes.
0: Where we're on the radio, the messages are flying in, and we're playing one of the greatest songs in the world. And wherever you are, you need to play it loud. It's not our choice, though. We don't get the credit here. It's Eileen who's out and about. How are you doing, Eileen?
2: Yeah, fine, thanks. Yourself?
0: Not bad at all. You sound exasperated, harassed, and on the move.
2: I am. Delivering.
0: I'm all of those things. Right, are you a delivery driver?
2: I certainly am.
0: Right, what number are you on?
2: 20.
1: Out of?
2: 28.
1: Oh, well.
0: You're going quick enough to do that.
1: Aye, the home straight. You're on the home straight.
2: I do the mileage.
0: Are you talking 8 more drops or just 8 parcels? Because that's where they get us. They'll say, oh, yeah, I've got 75 deliveries today. And it turns out it's only actually 72 houses. I'm like, well, you're making it sound more than it is.
2: 9 more drops.
0: Right, how does that work then? Are you just delivering a note to someone saying their parcel's not arrived?
2: No, I do rural.
0: You do what?
2: A rural route.
1: No. It's just that 20 and 28 is 8, and you've added an extra one on.
2: No, because I've still got to do drop 20, so that's drop 20.
0: Right.
1: Okay.
0: Listen, as much as I'm sure you've got all the time to debate this with us, whilst you're out doing these deliveries.
1: The Riddler here.
0: I just wanted to say, well done. You realise how many people you're about to make happy with this song.
2: Hopefully everybody that's listening.
0: We never play them. You've asked for them. We're going to do it now. We're talking nursery, so we were thinking sandpit, sand, and you went for...
2: Metallica and Enter Sandman.
0: Here it comes, Eileen. Have a great day.
2: Thank you. Bye.

0: All the Love to Sam. Metallica, My Dad's Funeral Song. You can imagine, yeah, we can. All the best, pal. Amazing at Hampden in June. He would have loved it. Ross, Robert, Karen, Sarah, Gems, Paul, we've got so many messages coming in. Daniel says, this is what I love about your show. You just never know what's going to happen next. And that's why we love this bit as well, because we never know. I mean, we now know we've got an unscheduled meeting with management after 6 o'clock, but
1: that's fine. It
0: was totally worth it.
1: It was absolutely worth it. Keep your shouts coming in. 0333 20 20 400.
0: Yeah, it's talking about preschool, talking about nursery, talking about going way back in the day. Way back in the day.
2: Hi, guys. My favourite memory from nursery is the smell of melted chocolate, and it used to be melted in a little cauldron that looked like a witch's pot, and then you would just put either cornflakes or Rice Krispies in it and you had your little crispy cake. But the smell of chocolate still takes me back to my nurseries, and I'm 54 and I started nursery at 4 and a half, so that's a long time ago. Thanks for the great music. Take care, gents. Bye. Oh, and this is Tracy Ann. Bye.
0: Nice one, Tracy Ann. Do you know, we were all hoodwinked with sort of mock baking at nursery. We used to make cakes, which were actually, looking back, just two digestives and jam. That's not baking. Right there.
1: I'll let you write to the council then.
0: No oven was involved there. Right, here comes Shanks and Bigfoot. Throwback takeover, Tuesday afternoon.
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0: Olivia Rodrigo, Stupid Song is going to be a big song. We've got lots of them. Thank you so much to everybody who got in touch for the throwback takeover. Like you say, it's always a nice wee surprise for us as well, and some excellent choices.
1: Yeah, so it was Metallica, Enter Sandman, and you know what? Like, lots of people absolutely loving it. Other people, not so much. And that's fine. That's totally fine. That's what the throwback takeover is all about.
0: As we always say in our weekly programming meeting, you can't please everyone.
1: No, you can't. Exactly. And we...
0: What's your other famous phrase I love? Stephen will say, I mean, they can't all be good shows.
2: Gary Spence. MFR.
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0: Shaboozy, MFR, mark my words, that song is gonna fly.
1: I think you might be right here. What's the name of it so people can write it down?
0: It's Tipsy, a bar song by Shaboozy on MFR. Watch it fly.
1: Yeah, I think that'll be a big one, yeah.
0: So the Eastgate Shopping Centre is up for grabs.
1: Yes, it is. If you have £18.5 million, that's the guide price.
0: Yeah, I mean, it's obviously, it's part of, I was going to say some of the bricks. It's the most bricks in the city centre.
1: Yeah, of course
0: it is. And
1: yeah,
0: it goes from strength to strength. I still remember before the extension, and obviously, whoever takes it, I'm pretty sure the clock with the ocean, with the Piper, with the Mermaid, that's got to be some sort of listed status now.
1: I'm sure it will be, yeah.
0: But anyway, here's to a big deal. I'm sure it'll thrive, and good luck to everyone there. We are live till 6 on the big one. It's MFR.

0: Just coming up for 3 o'clock with Cammy Barnes, Something More. I tell you who you want on your side in showbiz world.
1: Who?
0: Carol Vorderman. She comes out fighting. She's like the first comment on every single post where someone's being wronged. And she is by the side of Sir Tom Jones right now as he talks about the fact that he's not been given a chair on The Voice.
2: You've mentioned this about four times.
0: That's a breaking showbiz story and Carol Vorderman's having none of it.
1: It was like that time, remember, there was the big birds of a feather dispute and I became wildly obsessed, honestly.
0: You really were. We actually ended up taking an interview. We were offered an interview with Leslie Joseph about some high-class theatre show, and we did the interview purely so we could ask her about it. By the way, that's got to be somewhere in the files. You've got the point where we're like, hey, no, sounds great. Yeah, thespians, yeah, acting, yeah. So what's gone down with you and old Linda Robson?
1: Yeah, exactly.
0: And you could hear how raging she is because she's like, you didn't want to talk about the show, did you?
1: Tom Jones is a slightly different level to that, though, I would say.
0: I would say so. Stevie Wonder is on the same level, though, and he is not on the list.
1: He's not on the list, yes, and he's going to be in Scotland very, very soon.
0: He's going to be at the Ovo Hydro November the 11th, so yeah, that is going to be insane. Tickets on Friday, 10 a.m. I don't know if that's the pre-sale, the pre-pre-sale, or the premium customer priority pass pre-sale, but good luck anyway. News next at 3.
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0: 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Let's get Tuesday done. 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
14: Top stories this hour. The chair of the public inquiry into disgraced surgeon Sam Elgemail is calling it a watershed moment with the first evidence session underway. NHS Tayside's former head of neurosurgery is accused of causing serious harm to more than 200 patients through a series of botched operations. Former Conservative MSP Liz Smith is the inquiry's first witness and spoke to us ahead of this afternoon's hearing.
15: I feel a huge sense of responsibility, but I also think it's my duty to be one of the first witnesses, because I think I've seen it firsthand, not just from some of the patients who were in my constituency area, but others, for just what they've had to go through.
14: A man from Inverness is facing a long prison sentence after admitting raping a woman while she slept. Graham Gates attacked her after they met in a house in the city before going on a night out in August last year. The 34-year-old originally denied what happened but has now pleaded guilty at the High Court in Glasgow. Gates is on the Sex Offenders Register and will be kept in custody until he's sentenced next month. The Foreign Secretary has announced a trade ban with Israeli settlements in the occupied West Bank. Ed Miliband says settler terrorists are carrying out ethnic cleansing of Palestinians. Israel's president called the trade embargo a grave miscalculation. We're told an outbreak of a disease affecting cattle in the southwest of Scotland is likely to spread across the country soon.
16: If it's here, it's endemic, we now have to start working how we manage it. And the best way to manage it is to make sure that people get vaccinated so that they mitigate against the worst impacts of the virus getting into their stock.
14: Agriculture Minister Jim Fairley also says fresh controls on moving cattle due to blue tongue could be in place for years. A restricted zone will begin in Dumbreys and Galloway on Thursday and will mean farmers need a licence to move sheep and other livestock to other parts of the country. And Sir Tom Jones says he's been fired as a judge on The Voice UK. The 86-year-old singer claims he's been told it's down to a financial difficulty with insurance. ITV has been contacted for comment.
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14: Bright spells and scattered showers this afternoon with the rain turning heavy at times. Fresh winds, highs of 16. That's the latest. I'm Paul Kelly.
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0: Okay, Calvin Harris playing soon with Ellie Goulding. 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You've got till Friday, 5 p.m. Kate Thornton comes in, she makes the call. If you get it and you pick up, the money is all yours.

0: Tuesday, here comes Scotland's biggest guessing game. Today, Stephen Miller's up. Are you a real person or are you not?
1: I am a real person. Four clues, 5 minutes, 0333 2024 100. First person in with a guess that vaguely makes sense will get a golf club clap. And somebody's messaging in already, Gary. And what do I do with these people?
0: Block.
1: See, that's the thing. If you're messaging in before you start, you are at risk of a block.
0: Yeah, we'll never hear from you again.
1: Yeah, exactly. And you'll never get to play. So there you are. Going to let you off today, but let that be a warning to you. Here is clue number one. I am one of the most famous men in the country.
0: That could be anyone.
1: Well, no, because I am one of the most famous men in the country. Straight away makes it a smaller group of people. So the first person that I'll give an answer to, ignoring all the people who ignored my pleas not to message in before the game starts, is Greg. It is not Liam Neeson. It's not Kenny Dalglish. It's not Andy Murray, David Attenborough, Mick Hucknall, Bruno Mars, David Beckham. It is not Tom Selleck. It is not Batman, because he is not a real person.
0: So am I to assume this person's from Great Britain?
1: I am one of the most famous men in the country.
0: Okay.
1: Take from that what you will. Gary, it's not Tony Soprano, because Tony Soprano's not a real person. It's not Gary Lineker. It's not The King. It's not Tom Hardy, John Lennon, Tom Jones. It is not Andy Burnham. It's not Robbie Williams. It's not Andy Murray. We do have a correct answer.
0: Good, because that could have gone on forever.
1: 4 minutes. It's not Sir David Attenborough. It's not John Swinney. It's not Alan Cumming. It's not Andy Burnham. It's not Danny Dyer. It's not King Charles. It's not Jeremy Clarkson, Prince William. It is not Tom Hardy, Jonathan Ross. It's not Gordon Ramsay. I think we can go to the lines and speak to Connor. Hello, are you there,
2: when
1: Connor?
2: You have finished recording, you may
1: No,
2: hang
1: he's
2: up.
1: Not there, Connor. Oh, I think Connor might have wimped out here. We'll try him again, though.
0: It's looking that way.
1: It's not Keir Starmer, Alex Ferguson, Billy Connolly. It's not Bon Jovi, William Shakespeare, Lewis Capaldi, or Rod Stewart.
0: So is Connor the only person to get it right so far?
1: Yes. Okay. It's not David Beckham. It's not Joe Pasquale. Can we speak to Connor? We'll give him one more go.
0: We cannot. He's gone. We'll never know what he had for his lunch. Zara Larsson playing in minutes.
1: Bye, Connor. It's not Hugh Grant. It is not Prince Harry. It's not Andy Burnham. It's not Prince George. It's not Graham Norton, Daniel Craig. It's not James McFadden. Or Steve McFadden. It is not Billy Connolly or Tom Holland.
0: 3 minutes. 0333 2020 400. Come on down with your guesses.
1: Okay, I think we can speak to Connor now. He's decided to put his big boy pants on and speak to us. Hello, Connor. How you doing?
0: Right, turn your radio down, mate.
1: Yeah, turn your radio down.
0: Yeah, you're doing nothing to make us like you here. Yeah. Firstly, we've had to crawl, we've had to chase, and now you've got your radio full, pal. What did you have for your lunch?
3: You're going to hate me. I didn't even have a lunch today.
1: Oh, my God. What a waste of time. Who's laughing in the background?
3: All my pals. I never win this. I try it every week.
1: Well, listen, today it's you, Connor, and you nearly mucked it up because you didn't answer your phone twice.
3: No, I was screaming at the radio.
0: But you're also very badly prepared because you didn't have any lunch. That's the whole point of being on.
3: No, I know. I can't believe it. This is the day that I get the answer.
0: Is there anybody near you who did have some lunch, and what did they have, please?
3: Did any of you have a good lunch? What did you have? Spaghetti bolognese.
0: Right, there we go. Who had spaghetti bolognese?
3: We Amy
0: is the real winner right now. Please know this. Okay.
1: Right. I need to give him some clues. So hold the bus there, Connor. I'm one of the most famous men in the country. I have had a glow up. That is clue number two.
0: Ooh.
1: I have had a glow up. That's clue number two.
0: Do you remember when Boris Johnson had a glow up and then had a severe glow down?
1: Yeah, I don't think it's a glow down. I think it's a dampening down or something like that. It's not Sean Bean, Paul McCartney, Gerard Butler, Ed Sheeran, Alan Sugar, Kevin Bridges, Gerard Butler, John McKay. It is not Richard Branson, Tom Jones, Gary Spencer, James McAvoy.
0: That's something actually I'd like to know, because we do like to learn between two and six. What is the fashion phrase for the opposite of a glow up?
1: Right. Okay, well, in the meantime, I will give clue number three. I live abroad.
0: Right, let's do some shouts as well. You live abroad, you've had a glow up, you're one of the most famous people in the country. Who could that be?
1: Hello to Cammy, who's also got it right. Well done to you. Jack, hello to Kira, hello to Richard, Kaz, Aileen, Mitch, Caitlin, Charlene, Jake, Vito as well. The final
0: minute. So what's the deal? He was a mess and now he's not.
1: No, he's just had a glow up.
0: Okay, Connor, are you in a school playground or something? What's the deal here?
1: Where are you?
3: No, I'm at a sports centre. I'm playing badminton after work.
0: Oh, nice. Are you good at badminton?
3: No.
0: Okay, that means, right. So I used to play badminton with Stephen, and we used to call it Camp Mondays.
1: Yeah.
0: And Stephen is basically really, really skilled, although not fit at all. And because I'm fit and not skilled, he still won. He just stood on the same spot. Do you know the sort of person I'm talking about when you play them?
3: I know the type, yeah. I wouldn't like to say any names.
1: Okay, I need to give you clue number four, because we're running out of time. You'll see me on the sides of buildings and on banknotes. That's how famous this person is.
0: Had a glow up.
1: Yeah. Tommy's got it right.
0: Banknotes.
1: It's not Simon Cowell, Danielle. It is not Robbie Williams. It's not Simon Cowell. It's not Donald Trump. Somebody else got it right there, but I missed your name.
0: I've got a banknote in here.
1: It's not Robbie Burns. Jake's got it right. Well done. Gary's got it right. It's not Tom Holland, King Charles. It's not, yeah, it's not George Washington. David's got it right.
0: It's not, it's...
1: Robbie's got it right. We've got Ed's. We've got Ashley Young.
0: I've got 100 Turkish lira, so...
1: Right, okay. Well, this person's not going to win a Turkish banknote. That would be insane. So,
0: I've got an actual banknote. I do not.
1: Right, okay. So, I'm one of the most famous men in the country. I've had a glow up. I live abroad. You'll see me on the side of buildings and on banknotes. And Connor, this, your day has finally come. Here we go. I am...
3: Scott McTominay!
1: Of course!
0: Hey,
1: there he is.
0: Amazing. Connor, thank you so much for listening. Thanks for playing the game every day.
3: Thank you.
0: When you do eventually get your lunch, make it Tesco, all right?
3: I will do, thank you. You know the rules.
0: You know the rules. Right, let's get back to the hits. Here comes Zara Larsson. It happened the other day, it's happened tonight. Throwback. We could play Natasha.

0: pretty sure it's been the best part of a year now that song's been out, and I still think it's class. I think it's one of the records of the year. It's 20 past three. Well done to Connor. He can't believe it. The one day he doesn't have his lunch is the one day he finally gets through and wins the Big I Am.
1: That's the thing about the Big I Am. We know that there are offices all across the country playing this, and they play it every single day. And the one day
0: that Connor... If you want the full experience, you've got to have your lunch.
1: Yes, exactly, exactly. Lots of people getting it right, though. Hello to Pamela. Who else have we got? Ali got it right. Well done to Callum, Ashley. Larry got it right as well, and... lots of other ones. Laura, I mean, in terms of the clues, I think we're looking pretty solid there, Gary.
0: I think we're all good, and we'll do it again tomorrow. Lovely. Meantime, LMFAO, their big breakthrough single, The Big One, is coming, and Olivia Dean plays next. Nice.
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0: Harry Styles, American Girls on Tuesday afternoon. Get us anytime on socials at Gary Spence with 2 R's on Instagram at Stephen Mill with a V. What's happening?
1: Can't believe it, Gary. Oh, I just can't believe it.
2: Mate, you're right.
1: I don't think I am.
2: Happy tears?
1: No.
2: Oh,
1: no.
2: God.
1: No, they're not.
0: Rose, Robert's back. What's wrong, mate? Speak to me.
1: I thought they were forever. Wait a minute, just give me 2 seconds. I just need to...
0: No, listen, it's fine. Listen, we've gotten...
1: I can't believe it.
0: We're in no hurry at all.
1: Right, okay.
0: Right.
1: I promised myself I wouldn't get this upset.
0: No, listen, it's fine. We're a very real offering, 2 till 6. The good and the bad.
1: Right, okay. Yasmin and Tommy have split up from Love Island.
0: Which I'm sure is really sad, but I have no idea who you're talking about. And I know that's such a cliche.
1: They were really me, Gary. They came fourth in the series. Right, and it's been 6 weeks. But it's been a tough 6 weeks for Yasmin and Tommy. And decided to call it a day. And you wonder if there's such a thing as true love anymore, Gary.
0: Hang on. Let me get a producer around there. You're right, mate. Listen, they'll both move on. They'll find love elsewhere.
1: They were perfect, Gary. They were perfect.
0: More showbiz on our website.
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0: Tuesday afternoon with Corner Shop on MFR. I remember playing that for the first time when it was new, when I was a kid on MFR. And I still cannot believe you are not coming to Skinandes in Thurso with me at the weekend.
1: I
0: can't believe you've turned down the chance to sit on that ScotRail train for 19 hours on the far north line.
1: I know. Listen, I am genuinely gutted that I can't come along tonight because it is going to be absolutely brilliant.
0: Not tonight. I'd have to have left about a day ago.
1: Oh, yeah, that's true.
0: Saturday night, I was going to fly back from Wick on the Sunday, but it turns out the flights don't do weekends, so I'll do the 19 hours on the train up and the 19 hours back.
1: Handy.
0: Thurso, you better make it worth it. I know you will. I can't wait. It's been a long time coming. Skinandes Nightclub this Saturday night. I'll be playing all the anthems.
1: We decided that.
0: Get your tickets now.

0: Hey, just about 4 o'clock, Gary Spence here. I've got a reverse Isa with sandwiches coming up. A phrase we use quite a lot, and you know what I mean by Isa with sandwiches.
1: Isa. With sandwiches?
0: So this is something that starts amazing and then goes the other way. It's all involving a massive TV show that's on tonight. We've got more showbiz on our website. We've got Ella Langley and Pink coming up. Hope you're having a good Tuesday so far.
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5: The top stories of this hour. The long-awaited public inquiry into disgraced brain surgeon Sam El-Jamal is hearing from its first witness.
6: I was reading some extraordinary pieces of information that upset me greatly about what was being alleged from a medical angle. They upset me greatly, and I found it difficult to accept that that kind of situation could happen.
5: Former MSP Liz Smith represented a number of patients. More than 200 people say they were seriously harmed by NHS Tayside's former head of neurosurgery in a series of botched operations before he was suspended in 2013. The Health Board's chief executive will give evidence tomorrow. An Inverness man who raped a sleeping woman has been told he faces a lengthy jail term. Graham Gate attacked the woman after meeting her at a house in the city on a night out in August last year. The 34-year-old pleaded guilty today at the High Court in Glasgow and is being held in custody ahead of sentencing next month. The UK government's announced a comprehensive series of trade sanctions on Israeli settlements in the West Bank. The Foreign Secretary's accused settlers of carrying out what he called ethnic cleansing of Palestinians. In response, Israel has announced it will close the UK's consulate in Jerusalem. First Minister is being told to apologise by a Moray-based MSP over findings of an international education study. Scotland's ranking in the latest PISA results didn't significantly change between 2022 and 2025, but a long-term decline in maths and reading standards hasn't been reversed. Tory MSP Tim Eagle raised the issue at Holyrood earlier.
7: The First Minister was Education Secretary when Nicola Sturgeon called education her number one priority. So will he now apologise to pupils and parents for these results?
5: The FM says they're improving standards and investing to strengthen the quality of learning and teaching. And Scotland midfielder Scott McTominay's undergone successful heart surgery. His club, Napoli, say the 29-year-old had a procedure to correct an irregular heartbeat. He's expected to rest for 2 weeks before returning to training.
8: Weather.
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5: Bright spells and scattered showers this afternoon with the rain turning heavy at times. Fresh winds, highs of 16. That's the latest. I'm Paul Kelly.
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2: Okay, so Kate Thornton's back on Friday. Do you know, I think I said it flippantly before, but the more I think about it, the more I stand by it. 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All the rules are there for this network competition and phone entry details as well. So it's all leading towards Friday, which at this stage feels a little bit closer than the last time we talked about it. And it will be every time. Before we know it, Friday's here. Kate Thornton makes a call after lines close at 5 p.m. on Friday. Whoever picks up not only wins the money, but sees the money in their app, on their phone. Picture it, imagine it. Play the game now for your chance to win £500,000. It's YES. It's 61025.

0: past four, get yourself home. That's what Tuesdays are for. Right, tonight the National TV Awards are on, which, you know, are still the big ones because back in the day we all grew up with Trevor McDonald and then it was Dermot O'Leary. Mm-hmm. So the National TV Awards are back. Yay! Joel Dommett's hosting them. It's not Stephen Mulhern, I guess. And by the way, we're kind people. We don't take against people unnecessarily. I just have this thing with Joel Dommett where it's the grin. I feel like he's grinning at me. And every single time.
1: How come you're allowed to have what is quite clearly a massive personal issue with Joel Dommett?
0: I don't have a massive personal issue. And by the way, yeah, I've invented a word. That's what we do. However, I respect his place. I can see he's talented. You refuse to do the same with James Corden.
1: Correct.
0: That's why, right.

0: Justin Bieber, Beauty and a Beat. Right, here we are then, 4.30, big one, incoming National TV Awards tonight, like I say, Joe Domo hosting. And what's your earliest memory of them, Stephen? I don't even know if they're live these days. They used to be as live.
1: When Judy Finnegan got up on stage.
0: Right, and upset.
1: And it was a wardrobe malfunction, I would describe it. Yeah, I think that's probably it.
0: That was the year 2000.
1: Was it?
0: Yeah.
1: God, 26 years.
0: Ali G's coming back as well, isn't he?
1: Yeah. I worry about this, to be honest with you. I do worry. I know we were talking about the In-Betweeners coming back for a third film, and I'm just a bit like, can we not just leave it?
0: Amanda Land is up for something tonight. I really hope that she gets something.
1: My mum loves that.
0: So I got into it through Ruth, and I hadn't really seen it before. I saw it a couple of years after Motherland, I'm talking about, by the way, and it's just absolutely incredible. I keep forgetting her name. I'm sure she's got a double-barreled surname. She's in Line of Duty. She married
1: Jessica Parker.
0: Almost married... Yeah, Smithy, and one who wasn't
1: Sophie Nesson. Alice Baxter.
0: No, and we're going to stand here until one of us finds it.
2: Joanna Lumley.
0: No. She was in Line of Duty.
1: Okay.
0: And she's in Motherland. Nicole Smith.
1: Anna Ryder Richardson.
0: No, Anna Martin.
2: Maxwell Martin.
0: Maxwell Martin. Yes. Anna Ryder Richardson. So good in that role as a stressed out PR mum in London that whenever I see her now in sort of TV appearances in her capacity doing some charity work, I think of her as that character. She just looks stressed out, like she's waiting to go and get her kid from somewhere.
1: The reason is that we have been, I was going to say fortunate, unfortunate enough to come across these people over the past sort of like 15 years in our career, i.e. a stressed out PR person from London.
0: Probably.
1: I would say that, actually.
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4: Good afternoon to you. Not huge amounts to tell you about at the moment, but we'll start at Fockabers with your main problem today. That's at the Spey Bay roundabout with the temporary traffic lights in place. They're looking busy getting past those, especially as you head southbound. And in Inverness, you'll queue to the Inches roundabout, looking slow all approaches, but again, especially coming from that Old Perth Road approach. Any changes? I'll have another full update for you in about 20 minutes' time. I'm Beth Wallace, and I'll chat to you real soon.
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0: something special on the 4:30 big one. Although I always like to think it's the case. One of my favourite bands, hopefully yours. They've just announced new dates as well for a new tour that's coming up start of next year. I cannot wait to see Supergrass. I cannot wait to play Supergrass. And we're playing them right now on the 4:30 big one.
1: MFR.

0: Sarah Larson with Lush Life. I can't remember what song was on in the office today, but I looked up and I said, guys, has anyone ever noticed that noise? And Kevin Little turned me on, that was it. And anyway, everyone suddenly noticed this noise and was really annoyed with me because they'll never hear anything but. And I said, yeah, it's like Sarah Larson Lush Life. I didn't notice the whistling in it until somebody pointed it out.
1: I think the whistling's very prominent in that song.
0: But it didn't annoy me the way it did until somebody actually pointed the whole thing out.
1: So. I always think, remember Heather with the Weather?
0: Yes.
1: Right. So Heather with the Weather was like sort of peak report in Scotland, right? She was on every night, her and Jackie Bird and all the rest of it. And you try to remember her second name.
0: This is annoying me now.
1: Yeah.
0: Heather Lowry. No, that's the Scottish Sun travel editor.
1: Type in Heather with the Weather.
0: Is it Heather Reid?
1: It's Heather Reid. You're right, it is Heather Reid.
0: I'm just looking for Kevin Little.
1: Anyway, Heather with the Weather, right, was obviously an absolute legend and was fantastic, but she did this breathing thing, and once you noticed it, you couldn't unhear it. So it should be like, as we look, of course, over the Western Isles, like that. And she would breathe in really sharply in between her sentences, right? She was obviously fantastic, but once you noticed it, you couldn't unhear it. So it's kind of pretty much the same as Kevin Little, you know?
0: So there's a noise, it sounds like, someone said it sounded like a poison detector in the air, but wait, it will come in and you'll hear the beep beep. Or it might have been the tannoy in the office. And by the way, we'll be playing it soon, not today, but yeah. You'll hear it. It's a massive, massive hit we play. And I'm determined to ruin it for everyone. That's it. That's the one. Every single time, I promise you. By the way, major issues down in London with the air traffic controls. So flights to Scotland.
1: What just happened?
0: Are affected. And we'll get the latest on that.
1: What
0: and the roads.
1: That?
0: And the roads next, right here.
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15: Good afternoon. We've had an accident on the A82 at Drumnadh Rocket Road. It's partially blocked in both directions. Then we go into Inverness, queuing to the Longman Road roundabout from the A9 headed northbound. Queues along Academy Street and delays to Inches roundabout from Old Perth Road approach. Then all the way across to Fockabers, you're delayed at the Spey Bay roundabout, especially southbound, with the temporary traffic lights in place there. Any changes, Morphia, at about 20 past the hour. I'm Beth Wallace and I'll chat to you then.
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0: into the flow now. Ooh.
1: Okay, got some Texas to play soon. If it's not one of your favourite songs by Texas, well, it should be. Do you know what? They all are. I can't wait to play Halo and Bruno Mars next. You can play the 5K minute every day with Boogie in the morning.
2: Yes, you can. And Michael was on today. Michael is a warehouse supervisor. He said he would spend £5,000 on a trip to Disneyland Paris. Nice. Or a car. In fact, I have been to Disneyland Paris, but I went on a school trip.
1: It's so like a best of.
2: I had no concept of money at that stage, so I'm presuming that it's just as expensive as the Florida one. You know?
1: Well, no, because you don't have to spend so much time getting there and it's all condensed a bit. It's definitely cheaper.
2: Well, anyway, Cheapskate Michael was on today and trying to win the cash. Let's find out if he did.
1: No!
3: Cheddar, brie and gouda are all types of what food? If you split £60 equally between three people, how much does each person get? According to the idiom, to make a bad situation worse is to add insult to what?
4: Injury.
3: What is the capital city of Austria?
2: Vienna.
4: Pass.
3: Which gas makes up approximately 78% of the Earth's atmosphere?
4: Hydrogen. Oxygen.
3: Which TV series follows the Crawley family and was first broadcast in 2010?
2: No idea.
4: Pass.
3: In the automotive industry abbreviation SUV, what does the letter U stand for?
4: Utility.
3: Which British band released the 2005 album Employment?
2: Oh, Kaiser Chiefs.
4: Pass.
3: What is the name of the talking dog in the animated series Family Guy?
1: Brian.
4: Brian.
3: What is the official currency of South Africa?
1: The Rand.
4: Rand.
3: What is the capital city of Austria?
2: 6 out of 10 for Michael.
1: 6 out of 10. Yeah, that was good going. And by the way, he was not messing about.
2: Oh no, exactly. I liked his technique there because that leaves him more time at the end if you get more right and you can pass and Google.
1: Listen, you got the chance to win £5,000 every single day. They're doing it tomorrow.
2: It's doable, by the way. Very doable.
1: I thought today was you can do 5K in a minute. That's why it's called the 5K minute, and it goes down right here with Boogie in the morning.

0: Texas, Halo, the very, very best. We love them. We love that you're here. It's just about 5 o'clock.
1: Are you okay? Is everything all right, Gary?
0: What are you talking about? What's wrong? What are you worried about?
1: Well, it's just it's been an hour and you haven't mentioned Tom Jones and The Voice getting into a scrap today. Seems to be your new obsession.
0: Tom Jones claims he didn't want to leave The Voice, but they're not giving him a seat. Also, genuinely and literally, Bake Off's just been announced for its return Tuesday 22nd of September. And Stevie Wonder is playing Scotland. I think he is going to be up there with Celine Dion in terms of everyone's mum and dad trying to get tickets.
1: Oh, yeah, I mean, yeah, Stevie Wonder is absolutely like legend status.
0: And yes, let's hope he's got decades still to go, but you do feel with an artist at that stage of their career that it's like one of the last chances.
1: I'd be surprised if he's got, quote, decades to go.
0: You'll get to see him live. So
1: not in his 80s.
0: Tickets on sale Friday, 10 a.m. Godspeed. News next.
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0: Hey, good evening. Hope you're good. It's 5 o'clock. Gary Spence here, live across the north. Let's get the latest.
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17: The top stories this hour. The chair of the public inquiry into disgraced surgeon Sam Eljamel is calling it a watershed moment as the first evidence session takes place. NHS Tayside's former head of neurosurgery is accused of causing serious harm to more than 200 patients through a series of botched operations. Former Conservative MSP Liz Smith is the inquiry's first witness. She spoke to us ahead of this afternoon's hearing.
18: I feel a huge sense of responsibility, but I also think it's my duty to be one of the first witnesses because I think I've seen it firsthand, not just from some of the patients who were in my constituency area, but others, for just what they've had to go through.
17: A man from Inverness is facing a long prison sentence after admitting raping a woman while she slept. Graham Gate attacked her after they met at a house in the city before going out on a night out in August last year. The 34-year-old originally denied what happened but has now pleaded guilty at the High Court in Glasgow. Gate is being kept in custody ahead of sentencing next month. Israel's foreign minister says the UK government's being hostile following the announcement of trade sanctions over Israeli settlements in the West Bank. Foreign Secretary Ed Miliband's accusing settlers of carrying out what he's called the ethnic cleansing of Palestinians. Israel's announced countermeasures, including the closure of the UK's consulate in Jerusalem. A Moray-based MSP is pressing John Swinney over recent Scottish education results. An international study has found a long-term decline in maths and reading standards hasn't been reversed. Conservative Tim Eagle asked whether the First Minister would apologise in Holyrood earlier. John Swinney says there are positives.
19: The 2026 pass rates for National 5 and Highers are up compared to both last year and also up compared to pre-pandemic results in 2019, and the advanced higher pass was up.
17: And Sir Tom Jones says he didn't want to leave The Voice after claiming ITV decided to fire him from the judging panel. The 86-year-old says it was put down to a financial difficulty with insurance.
20: Weather.
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17: More showers this evening, turning drier with clear spells overnight, fresh winds and lows of 8. That's the latest. I'm Paul Kelly.
0: Tuesday home time, Gary Spence getting you there. And this Friday, somebody is going to win £500,000. Slightly more credibility at this stage when I talk about it not being as far away as it feels. And it never feels close enough, but it's coming. And so is another life-changing moment. We've had so many amazing calls and moments in this game. Every single one of them is, and all for the same reason. And that's because whoever gets that call on Friday is thinking what you are right now. But then they think, oh, might as well give it a go. And if that sounds a bit of you, text YES to 61025 for your chance to win £500,000. Tags are 250 plus your standard network rate. 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Phone entry details are there and all the rules for this network competition. Over 18s only, please. Friday, 5 p.m, that's when lines close. Kate Thornton's in, she makes a call, whoever picks up will see the money in their account straight after the call. I guess that's when you start to believe it. And it's life-changing tax-free money as well. Somebody is going to win the lot. It's £500,000. It's YES. It's 61025. All the best.

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3: Let's do it for a Tuesday and let's get very excited because we are not far away from our next round of Stop the Bus. We give away big prizes with CityLink and you can check out their timetable, their routes, the cities, the villages, the towns. 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Good move, by the way. Get rid of all the pens around there. I don't know who keeps putting them in there, but they really annoy me.
4: There are so many pens. No, but I'm always looking for a pen and then I come round here and it's like Pen City.
3: Yeah, it's not me. It'll be Grant Thompson.
4: The Pen 15 Club.
3: Do you know what really annoys me as well? I'll hold up the keypads, you know what I mean? When people put a pen alongside the numbers at the top of a keyboard.
4: Yeah.
3: That's not where they belong.
4: No,
3: that's not what it's designed for.
4: They belong somewhere else.
3: Petty studio grievances aside, we are ready to do the big one. Just after 5 o'clock, Stephen's got six songs. I've got to name them before Shazam.
4: That's why you always carry a pencil case. Here is song number one.
5: I've been watching you.
3: Sweat, Inner City.
4: It's Inner Circle, isn't it?
3: Yeah. Yeah, it is. I was so fast as well.
5: Girl, I want to make you sweat. Sweat until you can't sweat no more. And if you cry out, I'm gonna push you some more.
3: Well, we're off to a flyer.
4: I don't know if you're familiar with the fable The Tortoise and the Hare.
3: Yes.
4: Because that's what happened there. You were the hare, and you went racing ahead, and then Shazam the Tortoise got it right.
3: I mean, Shazam still got it within about 2 seconds.
4: I think that's the first mention of a fable on on SVS.
3: We'll be doing some sonnets next.
4: Yes, here is song number two.
3: Oh, I love this song.
4: So does Shazam, apparently. Quick off the mark. It is French Montana with Unforgettable.
3: Well, there we go. I mean, as if Tuesday wasn't bad enough.
4: Yeah, that was a bad one. Right, here is song number three.
3: Rank one airwave. Counting Crows. Speed of Sound, Coldplay.
4: Yes. Shazam, not as big a fan of that as French Montana.
3: So we've got another one for that list then, because there are songs that sound very similar at the start. Rank one airwave. Stop and Stare, One Republic.
4: Yes.
3: And Coldplay, Speed of Sound. We'll do that in a wee review next.
4: Song number four.
3: Usher.
6: Would you be my girlfriend?
3: NSYNC, Girlfriend.
4: Yes.
7: Would you be my girlfriend? I'll treat you good.
3: Does Usher not appear on this?
4: Nelly.
3: Right, okay.
4: Appears on it.
3: Right, I knew there was a guest artist who was massive at that time. I just couldn't remember who. But I got there. What am I on? A Desmond?
4: Yes. 2-2. Two to go. And here's song number five.
8: I feel a cold flash.
3: Labyrinth, Let the Sunshine In. It's not Labyrinth, is it?
4: Yes.
3: I'm starting to stress now. Labyrinth was Simon Cowell's first non-TV signing ever.
4: Well done, Labyrinth. Worked out well for him.
3: Unless he's done all right.
4: I think he's done all right, to be fair. Yeah, exactly.
3: And unlike the TV signings, I imagine his cut was a bit more than the TV winners.
4: I could imagine. Right, here is song number six for a 4-2 victory.
3: Break Your Heart, Tyler Cruz.
4: Correct.
3: There's a guy who's disappeared as well.
4: Yeah, him, Labyrinth. French Montana. I mean, they're all away somewhere. We don't know where they are, but you know. Anyway, 4-2, Gary Spence.
1: MFR.

0: Okay, Speed of Sound, Coldplay. That bit there. Stop and Stare, One Republic. That is similar.
1: That is very similar.
0: Because my other one, Rank One Airwave, is
1: not similar at all.
0: No, that's a different. But this, right, so guess which one's which, Stephen. Right, don't look at the screen.
1: I'm not looking.
0: And you've got to shout which one you think it is.
1: Right. That's Coldplay. That's Stop and Stare.
0: It's the same. And it was the same one both times.
1: Sharp. All right, Riddler. Like, you know, try and play tricks with me. I mean, that Stop and Stare.
0: Harder than it sounds, eh?
1: I've never pretended to be good at this game.
0: They were all Stop and Stare.
1: You've been pretending for a long time now, let's be honest.
0: Travel next.
2: MFR. I'll never forget the first time I saw it in Littlefingers. 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
7: Good evening. There's been an accident on the A82 which sees the road partially blocked at Drumnadh Rocket in both directions. Inverness, queuing to the Longman Road roundabout from the A9 going northbound. Queues on Longman Road itself, southbound. Queuing to join Milburn Road from Harbour Road and delays to Inches roundabout from Old Perth Road approach. And of course at Fockabers, very busy at the Spey Bay roundabout with the temporary traffic lights in place there. Any changes, Morphy on the roads in about 20. I'm Beth Wallace and I'll chat to you then.
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0: Okay, breaking news. There is one Cadbury's mini roll left from the packet that Stephen bought yesterday at a lower price than he might have, thanks to the power he has given, the power he has bestowed by virtue of the fact he has a Tesco club card.
1: It's honestly been game-changing for me because I can buy a family pack of something for a single price. So it's amazing for me.
0: It's amazing for everyone. 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
1: 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Obviously, Dunfermline is highly recommended from myself.
0: Jokes aside, right, because this is the prize. It's any city in the UK. Stephen's obviously batting for Dunfermline.
1: Who's joking?
0: As you do admirably, to be fair, right? But let me just go through the prize here. So you've got train travel, you and someone else. Train travel from mainland UK to any city you want to go to. Right, fine.
1: Including Dunfermline.
0: You have a train station.
1: We've got two. Queen Margaret and Dunfermline site.
0: Right, one night's hotel accommodation in the city of their choice.
1: Yeah.
0: You got a few hotels.
1: Plenty of hotels, yeah, exactly. Right. Yeah.
0: Local activity of winners choosing what? Go and see the peacocks?
1: You can go see the peacocks, exactly. You can go to Pencreef Park and see the peacocks.
0: Right, now this is the bit that's going to make me laugh. Dinner and drinks at a top high street restaurant.
1: Yep.
0: Do you have a Zizi?
1: Working on it.
0: Do you have a Prezzo?
1: Not yet.
0: Is there a Pizza Express?
1: Possibly.
0: Is there a Bella Italia?
1: Yes.
0: Is there an Ask Italian?
1: Negative.
0: Lasaguanas?
1: No.
0: Frankie Betty's?
1: Yes, there is a Frankie and Betty's.
0: Oh, sorry, we've got two out of the eight restaurants there. Why would you not choose Dunfermline? Listen, you can go to any city in the UK.
1: What I would say, it says options include some of those. So there will be other ones.
0: Yeah, again, let's hope there's a Wimpy in there.
1: There's not a Wimpy in Dunfermline.
0: You don't even have a Wimpy. Even Dingwall's got a Wimpy. By the way, Dingwall's an amazing place.
1: It's not a city, though, so it's not on this list. But any other UK city of your choice, head to the website and we will sort you out with all of that.
0: What are you waiting for? 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
3: It's a significant moment for hundreds of former patients of disgraced brain surgeon Sam Elgemel in their fight for answers. A public inquiry into NHS Tayside's former head of neurosurgery has begun hearing evidence. An Inverness man who raped a sleeping woman has been told he faces a lengthy jail term. Graham Gate attacked the woman after meeting her at a house in the city on a night out in August last year. Israel is banning a number of British politicians from entering the country, including Jeremy Corbyn and Diane Abbott. It's also closing the UK consulate in East Jerusalem after the UK government sanctioned Israeli settlements in the West Bank. And Rangers manager Derek McInnes says captain Lawrence Shankland is in London weighing up whether or not to have an operation on his injured hamstring.
4: If he has the surgery, then he might be another an extra 3 or 4 weeks, but if he has the surgery, then it lessens the risk of maybe it happening again. But again, all these things will be confirmed probably in the next 48 hours or so.
3: Shankland will be out for 3 to 4 months, meaning he'll miss Scotland's upcoming Nations League matches. That's the latest. I'm Paul Kelly.
2: Coming up, 6 till 10, Callum Gallagher.
5: Hiya, I'm here after the guys. We'll do the final throwback takeover of Tuesday. The biggest game of Never Have I Ever Ever continues. We're looking for you. If you've met somebody famous at the football, we'll do Name That Doof and my record of the week.

0: Hey to John, to Kyle, Gary Sterling, Pete, Mark, James. We get so many amazing messages between 2 and 6. You can get us anytime on 0333 2020 400. Hey guys, currently in San Francisco, it's been banging. By the way, these have all started. I mean, we get them every day, but we've had more since we blocked somebody yesterday.
1: Yeah.
0: Like, it's not a flex, it's not a bit of on-air fun. Like, we truly dislike people who tell us when they're on holiday. So.
1: Yeah, because we're not on holiday, we're here, and it's now autumn, and it's raining all the time.
0: I know, we should say, we'd love to say, oh, we're happy for you. We're not.
1: No, we're not.
0: It's, yeah, it's overcast here, and it's going to get worse before the week's out.
1: Yeah, exactly.
0: There's all my good news for right now.
1: Yeah, so he was saying that he's going to Las Vegas, and it's 41 degrees in Las Vegas, so yeah. Anyway.
0: Well, we've got the National Television Awards on tonight. You're going to miss that.
1: I'll be watching Race Against the Tide on BBC Two, 7:30. Have you seen this programme, by the way?
0: No, I've not, but it sounds like a version of five other shows put together.
1: Yes. It's basically the Great British Bake Off and the Great British Sewing Bee and the Great Pottery Throwdown, but building sandcastles. And then doing it against the tide, and then the tide comes and washes it away.
0: Oh, do you remember when Twitter was at its peak and there was one of those amazing sand constructions? Like, some guy had made a dragon and he built a castle and it was all with sand and it was absolutely stunning. Now, I didn't see this in real life, but I saw a picture of it and I tweeted saying, oh, you know, this took hours, but I think it's worth it. And two newspapers got in touch, one in a quote. You know, every year it's like, can we just make this go away, please?
1: So, I mean, to be honest, this programme sounds right up your street. Because
0: yeah,
1: I think
0: really
1: that's exactly what they're doing.
0: Latest on the roads, and more importantly, the airport's next.
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5: Good evening. Still heavy traffic at Fochabers with the temporary traffic lights at the Spey Bay roundabout. Into Inverness, queues on the A9 northbound towards the Longman Road roundabout. Queuing on Longman Road itself, southbound. Delays on Harbour Road to join Milburn Road. Inches roundabout is looking slow. And then an earlier accident on the A82 at Drumnadrock. Rocket sees the road partially blocked in both directions. Any changes, Morphia, at about 20 past the hour this evening. I'm Beth Wallace and I'll catch you then.
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0: Killers, Tuesday night, hope you're alright.
1: So the Champions League starts back tonight. Very little Scottish involvement apart from Super John McGinn, who is taking his place in the Aston Villa lineup as we speak, actually. So all the best to John McGinn. But it gives me a chance to rant about why they've changed the Champions League theme. So this is the one we all know and love.
2: I know, it just makes me think of dark nights, big games, a weeknight. Do you know what I mean?
1: Mm-hmm, yeah. Unfortunately, I think it was last season or the season before, they changed it to this monstrosity.
0: I don't know.
2: I don't know, it sounds like it's just been remastered, not completely changed.
1: You're talking over the bits they've changed.
2: We're not changing on SVS, by the way.
1: No. See what I mean?
2: Not that we've needed it for a while.
1: No, exactly. Stupid wee trumpets involved now.
2: Snide laugh from producer Rose there.
1: And what I would say to UEFA in the Champions League, just be careful. Just be careful, because we've obviously recently found out when River City changed their theme tune.
2: Yeah, look what happened to them. This was great.
0: Oh, this was the one. Everyone.
2: And then they changed it, and what happened? Gone. Taking an axe to EastEnders were lucky not to get cancelled in 1993. So, I mean, you know what this music is, right? That's the one. That is the one. Not many people remember 1993. I genuinely wonder if someone got sacked because this music only lasted about 3 weeks. And this was it. No one remembers this. And no one remembers the executive who commissioned it because he gone.
1: Well.
2: Yeah, Champions League, UEFA.
1: Yeah, watch yourselves, guys.
2: Who do not have their troubles to seek right now. Oh, that's FIFA, isn't it?
1: That's FIFA.
2: I'm out of my depth. Yeah. I'm out of my depth. Here comes the script. God.

0: hello and, well, goodbye. Callum Gallagher's coming next. What have you got on tonight?
1: I'm going to my mum's for my tea.
0: Thank God, that's a step up. Stephen told me the story off-air earlier about a bookshelf that he built last night, and honestly, I felt bits of my soul dying with every second of that story.
1: I was the same last night, but I had an Allen key in my hand. So what I did was...
0: No, Stephen,
1: right,
0: don't, because what happens
1: there
0: is...
1: There was sort of three struts to it, and I had to sort of like...
0: Stephen told the story off-air, and it damaged my soul. I don't need to damage our figures.
1: So I had to... it was the wrong way around, basically. So I had to take
0: Stephen,
1: it all
0: it's
1: back
0: awful
1: again.
0: And nobody cares.
1: Right, well, listen, I had to get my bookshelf up. So what I did was I took it off.
2: Hey! MFR.
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9: Tynasona Arthurville Court is a five-bedroom home on the outskirts of Tain, combining the stone character of a house dating back to 1900 with extra space added through later modern extensions. 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The house sits below road level with steps leading down through the front garden to the entrance. A small lawn alongside the path with colourful borders around the front. Offers over £140,000. 10 Ness Way is a detached three-bedroom home in Fortrose. The entire first floor has been turned into an impressive master suite, and the gardens are every bit as well looked after as the house itself. 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
17: top stories this hour. The public inquiry into disgraced brain surgeon Sam Eljamil has heard how patients were left with horrific disabilities after he operated on them. More than 200 people claim they were seriously harmed by NHS Tayside's former head of neurosurgery before his suspension in 2013. Former MSP Liz Smith represented a number of them and is the first person to give evidence to the inquiry.
18: The fact that they can't do the things that they used to be able to do, that they can't go out, they can't drive in some cases, they can't walk in some cases. The list is endless, and that's what makes it all so terrible.
17: Israel's banned several British politicians from entering the country in retaliation for sanctions on settlements in the West Bank. The UK consulates in Jerusalem will also close. It's after the Foreign Secretary accused Israeli officials of turning a blind eye to what he called ethnic cleansing of Palestinians by settler terrorists. US Secretary of State Marco Rubio was asked for his response.
19: We don't want to see anything destabilizing going on right now in the West Bank with so much going on in the region. We think it has implications as well on our ability to make progress with regards to Gaza.
17: A Moray-based MSP is pressing John Swinney over recent Scottish education results. An international study has found a long-term decline in maths and reading standards hasn't been reversed. Conservative Tim Eagle asked whether the FM would apologise in Holyrood earlier, but John Swinney says there are positives.
20: The 2026 pass rates for National 5 and Highers are up compared to both last year and also up compared to pre-pandemic results in 2019, and the advanced higher pass rate was up.
17: A Moray woman's been banned from keeping animals for a decade after her dog was found severely malnourished. Nancy the Cockapoo was rescued earlier this year. Rebecca Ferguson from Forres has been ordered to carry out 120 hours of unpaid work, while Nancy is said to be thriving in her new home. And Rangers and Scotland striker Lawrence Shankland faces up to 4 months on the sidelines with a serious hamstring tear. It means he'll miss Scotland's upcoming Four Nations League matches.
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17: More showers this evening, turning drier with clear spells overnight, fresh winds and lows of 8. That's the latest. I'm Paul Kelly.
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24: 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Lines close at 5 bells on Friday night after that. Answer our call. And 500k is all yours. Get in the game and good luck. It's the word YES to this number. It's 61025. Carl Gallagher here with the tunes till 10.

Show me your remix, get us going. And Nightkin, Duco, keeping you on an even keel. And there is Rude Boy all over the north of Scotland on MFR. All right. Carl Gallagher back on for Tuesday night. Hope your day's been decent. Apple's big September event tomorrow, innit? I'm not one of those guys who makes a point of sitting down to watch it right now, but that guy sitting across the room from me right now, he definitely is. I'm surprised you've not put a holiday in for it, by the way. Oh, producer Chris is buzzing. Man wants a flip phone. I'm like, all right, been there, done that, wore the T-shirt. Albeit it was a Motorola, the Razor. Like that. Don't get me wrong, I'm sure the Apple one will be miles better than that. I just don't know if we need it. Do it. Like, did Samsung not do a phone that you could bend or something like that? Like, what is even the point in that? I'd hate to see the price of the insurance on that thing. Again? Well, what do you expect with a phone that bends? People are going to bend it. Nah, I'm quite happy with the phone I've got the now. Doesn't bend, doesn't flip, but I'll tell you what it does do. Phone, text, it's got all my apps on it. I know I sound like an absolute relic here, but seriously, what more do you need from a phone? Like, how long can they possibly keep calling it a phone? Most folk don't even use it to phone anymore. Bet this new one, you can't even phone from it. You get ready. It's getting announced tomorrow. The new Apple iVoice Note X or something. We sound like that. That's the whole

0: Rosie, Bruno, Appetite. The MFR. Throwback Takeover. Right, let's do this. Let's get you on for the final time this Tuesday. I think it might be a struggle tonight to beat the voice, but we can give it a good go. Did you hear Grant playing this earlier? Never heard this in my life. M people, obviously. The unmistakable voice of Heather Small. I thought it was Moving On Up at first. Renaissance. You don't know, now you know. Gary always themes his Throwback Takeover. What was the theme today? It was what?
1: Sand and beaches.
0: Sand and beaches. Alright, makes sense, I guess. It got heavy today. That's not to say that we can't get heavy again tonight. Class. Right, who are you? Where are you? What are you wanting on tonight? And what would it be soundtracking? Are you working that you finished for the day? Just a way to get started. Let us know all that good stuff. We'll shout you out and get your tune on the radio. 6:30 tonight. You can call or WhatsApp the show on 0333 20 20 400, 0333 20 20 400, if you want to phone or message or do a voice note. Why not? You can text as well, Callum, then your message to 61025. What we haven't, come on down Tuesday, home time. Beth is here. She is keeping an eye on the traffic and travel right across the north of Scotland. And she'll have a full update on what's going down out there next on MFR. Yeah. MFR.
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15: Good evening to you. Still real issues tonight at Fockabers. You've got the temporary traffic lights in place at the Spey Bay roundabout and looking very busy going through those, especially as you head southbound. Elsewhere, things generally moving pretty well. A wee bit of traffic in Inverness on Tomnahurich Street going northbound, but other than that, things are moving well across the board. Any changes? I'll have one final update for you in about 20 minutes' time. I'm Beth Wallace and I'll chat to you then.
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0: God tier throwback, Tokas Miracle. It's Tuesday night, it's Callum Gallagher here. It's over to you next on the final throwback takeover of the day. The biggest thing that you can think of from the 90s, noughties, 10s or early 20s. Maybe I've just played it. Something that's not that, something else. Call the WhatsApp on 0333 20 20 400. You can text as well. 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
1: It's a significant moment for hundreds of former patients of disgraced brain surgeon Sam Elgemel in their fight for answers. A public inquiry into NHS Tayside's former head of neurosurgery has begun hearing evidence. An Inverness man who raped a sleeping woman has been told he faces a lengthy jail term. Graham Gates attacked the woman after meeting her at a house in the city on a night out in August last year. Israel's banning a number of British politicians from entering the country, including Jeremy Corbyn and Diane Abbott. It's also closing the UK consulate in East Jerusalem after the UK government sanctioned Israeli settlements in the West Bank. And Rangers manager Derek McInnes says captain Lauren Shankland is in London weighing up whether or not to have an operation on his injured hamstring.
2: If he has the surgery, then he might be another an extra 3 or 4 weeks, but if he has the surgery, then it lessens the risk of maybe it happening again. But again, all these things will be confirmed probably in the next 48 hours or so.
1: Shankland will be out for 3 to 4 months, meaning he'll miss Scotland's upcoming Nations League matches. That's the latest. I'm Paul Kelly. The MFR
0: Throwback Takeover. Right, two big ones from back in the day is what we're looking for right here, right now. Michelle is going to pick the first one. Hiya, Hen.
3: Can you put a song on for me?
0: What would that be?
3: Now, this is Van. That was a long time ago. I'm talking about maybe 90s. It's the Sugar Babes and it's Easy.
0: Oh, by
3: the way, I just love the beat, you know. I love that song. You know the one I mean? You make it easy, come on honey, I can make it easy for you. Can you put that one on for me? Because it's really a brilliant song and I think everybody would enjoy it. Take it easy, easy. You take care now.
0: Bye-bye.

0: Getting you on then for the last time today to pick us a big one from the 90s, the noughties, the 10s or the early 20s and bang it out all over the north of Scotland. One down, one to go. MFR, who's there?
1: It's Alex.
0: Alex, what are you saying to tonight?
1: No, I'm with you.
0: Ah, you know, just here playing the tunes. Doing the requests, what are you after?
1: Celine Dion, My Heart Will Go On.
0: Right, Alex, I'll play it. Is there anybody else in the house?
1: Just myself.
0: Just yourself. Right, I need you to stand up in the settee and just hang over the edge, all right?
1: Eh?
0: Like you're on the Titanic.
1: Aye.
0: Aye. Get up in the banister, son, and just say it. There's nobody that you can whisper in their ear, but just say it. We're flying, right?
1: All right, have a good night.
0: Right, cheers, Alex.
1: All right, see you later, dude. Bye.

0: Wow. That was good.
1: You can get half of me now, producer Chris.
0: Did feel like we were flying though.
2: There's room in the door.
0: No, there isn't. Right, there's a banging remix of that that's out. Can't wait to get it on this weekend. Here's a wee taste of it for you. Listen to that. We've waited 84 years. It's finally here. Right, I'm going to be so late for the news, so let's get the travel and then back to it with Zara Larsson next.
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18: Good evening to you. Final one from me for this evening. Not huge amounts to tell you about now tonight. Only bit of traffic that is still ongoing this Tuesday evening is at Fockabers at the Spey Bay roundabout with the temporary traffic lights there. But other than that, it's moving well. Not as busy as it was earlier on with that one, but it's easing off. And that is it from me for this evening. If you are looking for updates throughout the evening, do check our website for more on the roads over there. I'm Beth Wallace, and I hope you have a good one tonight.
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0: Do you ever come into a conversation halfway through and you think you know what they're talking about, but actually you've got no idea? That was me when I switched on Boogie in the Morning today. Heard the guys asking about stuffed animals and if you've got any in your house. And I was like, well, the wee man's got Kira, his wee dog that he takes to bed every night. He's got an elephant, a giraffe. And then I realised they were talking about actual animals that have died and have been stuffed. You just don't know what you're going to get when you switch that lot of a day. And then the phone rang. It was a woman that wanted to remain anonymous, but she's married to a taxidermist.
1: So I've got two owls. I've got a tawny owl and I've got a barn owl.
0: Uh-huh.
1: I've got two goldfinches. I've got a heron. I've got two...
2: A heron! That's big. A flipping heron! I bet that took some stuffing.
1: Well, he's very, very talented.
2: Yeah.
1: I've got two Jays and I've got a baby otter.
2: Wow.
1: And it's all in a small two-bedroom flat.
2: Wow.
3: Goodness me.
2: Do you have any animals that aren't stuffed?
1: No.
0: They were at one point. Sounds like a little house of horrors, that place.

0: there for. Dylan John Thomas. Heaven knows you're lonely. Right, we're going to continue the biggest game of Never Have I Ever Ever after 7 o'clock tonight. We're up to LJ. And she says, never have I ever...
1: met someone at a football game that's famous.
0: Got there in the end, eh? So have you been to the football and met somebody famous when you were there? Because you're the person that we're looking for tonight. Have you ever met somebody famous at the football? You can call or WhatsApp the show on 0333 20 20 400 if you want to text. Callum at start, 61025 is the number there. We'll get you on, we'll get your story, we'll find out who you met, and then you pick the next one for the biggest game of Never Have I Ever Ever. LJ says, never have I ever
1: met someone at a football game that's famous.
0: Have you? NFR.
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5: The top stories of this hour. It's a significant moment for hundreds of former patients of disgraced brain surgeon Sam Elgemil in their fight for answers. A public inquiry into NHS Tayside's former head of neurosurgery has begun hearing evidence. Our political editor Alan Smith's following events in Edinburgh.
14: This is one of the biggest health scandals we've seen in Scotland. More than 200 patients say they were seriously harmed by Sam Elgemil.
15: And I'm standing up, as you'll see, I am very bent over and I literally cannot straighten up anymore.
16: Shame on my family. I feel like a burden to my family.
14: David and Helen are just two of those former patients demanding answers, and we're here as the public inquiry reached what's being described as a watershed moment. Former MSP Liz Smith represented a number of patients and was the first witness called earlier.
17: The fact that they can't do the things that they used to be able to do, that they can't go out, they can't drive in some cases, they can't walk in some cases, the list is endless.
14: So in the coming weeks we'll hear from health board bosses and medical professionals, but one person who won't be here is Sam Elgemil, who we understand is still working as a surgeon in Libya.
5: In other news, Israel's closed the UK's consulate in Jerusalem and banned some politicians from entering the country in response to sanctions imposed on the occupied West Bank. It's after the Foreign Secretary accused Jewish settlers of ethnically cleansing Palestinians. The First Minister has been told to apologise by a Moray-based MSP over findings of an international education study. Scotland's ranking in the latest PISA results didn't significantly change between 2022 and 2025, but a long-term decline in maths and reading standards hasn't been reversed. Tory MSP Tim Eagle raised the issue at Holyrood earlier.
18: The First Minister was Education Secretary when Nicola Sturgeon called education her number one priority. So will he now apologise to pupils and parents for these results?
5: Mr Swinney says they're improving standards and investing to strengthen the quality of learning and teaching. And Rangers captain Lauren Shankland's facing 4 months on the sidelines. The strikers suffered a serious hamstring tear. He'll also miss Scotland's upcoming Nations League matches.
9: Weather.
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5: More showers this evening, turning drier with clear spells overnight, fresh winds and lows of 8. That's the latest. I'm Paul Kelly.
0: Thank you very much. Callum Gallagher here at 7 o'clock on Tuesday night. Already up with the weekend again. Before we know it, I've got a big weekend tune from another lined up. Talk to you soon. Right now, it's Olivia Dean.

Have you entered yet? I know it's only Tuesday, but it will be Friday before you know it, and that call will be getting made, and somebody else will pick up, and you'll be saying, oh, I can never win anything. Starts with playing, man. 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That's where you'll find phone entry details and all the rules for this network competition. Lines close at 5 o'clock on Friday night. After that, you're waiting on your phone to ring, and hopefully it will ring. Pick up, and if it's one of our lot, that money, well, that's all yours. £500,000 in tax-free cash. That's half a mil, last time I checked. Happened for Leona last Friday. Could happen for you this Friday. Text the word yes to this number, 61025. Good luck.

World Suicide Prevention Day this Thursday. I am fortunate enough not to know anybody that has taken their own life, but it's all about raising awareness this week. And the amazing and brilliant team at the charity, a charity very close to everybody here at MFR, Mikey's Line, is encouraging those who are struggling to seek out support before worries, distress or suicidal thoughts reach crisis point. Thursday is the annual day of awareness, and they want to make sure that communities across the Highlands and Moray stop suffering in silence and break the stigma around speaking out in times of need. They have been doing some great work up here. Since they were founded in 2015, they offer, if you don't know, free and confidential support to anyone over the age of 11 via text, call and face-to-face. So get on their website, mikeysline.co.uk, or get in and see them on Struthers Line.

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8: Having to deal with a small crisis back at the office. 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You know what you're getting with Premier Inn.

0: FR. That is Natasha Bedingfield. And on written.
1: It's time for the biggest game of Never Have I Ever, ever.
0: Right, let's do it then. To the phones, who's there?
2: My name's Graham.
0: Hello, Graham. You on for the biggest game of Never Have I Ever, ever?
3: Have I never, ever met someone at a football game that's famous?
2: Right, okay. I don't know, this might be a bit too old for most of your audience. But, I don't even know if you know the bloke. I was at a football match when I was very young in the late 60s and met Warren Mitchell, who was the an actor until Death Us Do Part. No.
0: No idea, but do you know what, Graham? We are going to take it all day long.
2: Really?
0: Yes, wow. Sir. So, what was his name again?
2: Warren Mitchell. Yeah, he was, oh, he's a very famous. But I'd say your audience are all too young.
0: Do you know who he looks a bit like? He looks like the guy, what's his name, Dick. He owns a chateau in the south of France.
2: Yeah, Dick Strawbridge.
0: Dick, what? Strawbridge, Dick Strawbridge, yeah. Him and his wife, Angel. When I said Dick there, my producer was looking at me like, where is this going?
2: Yeah. Right, I went to a fancy dress party once as Dick Strawbridge, but I called myself... I went as Stick Drawbridge.
0: Stick Drawbridge.
2: Yeah,
0: no, what I thought you were going to say. Right, Graham. You get to pick the next one for the biggest game of Never Have I Ever. Ever.
2: Never Have I Ever... It's a bit boring. Been in a helicopter?
0: Never have I ever been in a helicopter.
2: I was going to take one over the Grand Canyon, but it was too expensive, so I just took a flight in a little aeroplane.
0: And that was cheaper, was it?
2: The flight's cheaper than a helicopter, yeah.
0: Hmm.
2: Could complicate.
0: We have had a Chinook. Oh, we have had somebody that's been in a Chinook. Actually, there's Chinooks going about Scotland now. Have you seen this? They actually went over our house. And I said, Amber said, what's that? And I said, oh, it's just that helicopter checking the pylons. And she was like, no, it's no, look at that.
2: Gosh. I'm down in Nottingham.
0: Well, thanks for having us on all the way down there.
2: I have you on all the time. I love it.
0: Get it right up Hits Radio, eh? Right, Graham, never have I ever been in a helicopter.
2: Canyon, say that.
0: No, let's no say that. Let's keep it nice and easy, Graham. Let's... No worry about the Grand Canyon. Let's just say never have I ever been in a helicopter.
2: All right, sir. Okay.
0: Nice one. Thanks for listening and have a great night. No. Cheers.
2: Thank you. Bye-bye.
0: Bye. Have you been in a chopper then? We need you for the game to continue. You can call or WhatsApp the show on 0333 20 20 400. You can text as well, Callum, then your message to 61025. Never have I ever been in a helicopter. We need you as the biggest game continues.

0: man with a big voice, Teddy Swims, Lose Control. I wish he would release some of his covers as singles, because that's where it all started for him, doing covers of like Journey, Don't Stop Believing, and he's released them on Spotify and that, but never actually put them out there as singles. And you know that would bang. A Teddy Swims remix of Journey, Don't Stop Believing. Oh, stop it! Right, Harry Styles, American Girls lined up to play it before 8 o'clock tonight. I'm back to it with a wee request here for Alan White, who's looking for a mention. Calvin Harris, Clementine Douglas, Blessings on next.
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0: What is it about American girls though? There is something about them, isn't there? Their big smiles, their accents. I mean, I'm very, very happy with my Scottish girl, but an American girl is something of a dream, isn't it? Is it just me? They would shack up with an American girl at a moment's notice. No, I've got a wedding in that now. And a mortgage and a dog. I'm no going anywhere. She'll be on her way into work about the now as well. Amber's here at 10. Don't tell her I said that. We'll get doofing after 8. The latest news is next. MFR.
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0: We're a bit stumped with this. Diff will go again before nine. Gonna get you entered to win £500,000 as well right now. The news at eight.
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16: The top stories this hour. More than 600 departing flights have been cancelled from UK airports after a fault at air traffic control. NATS says it's implemented a fix, but warns the system will take time to recover. This man has had his work flight to Madrid cancelled.
17: We were told our flight was cancelled and then we were put on hold by British Airways for an hour, which they then told us that the only option was to fly to Paris, which has been delayed 4 hours to 1:20 a.m. and then to Madrid, so we wouldn't arrive till 11 with no sleep.
16: The Transport Secretary's apologised for a frustrating travel experience. Israel's shutting the UK consulate in Jerusalem and banning several politicians from entering the country. It's in response to Foreign Secretary Ed Miliband accusing Jewish settlers of ethnically cleansing Palestinians and sanctioning the colonies. The Nottingham inquiry's been told one victim potentially might have survived if he'd had different medical treatment at the scene of the attack. 19-year-old Barnaby Webber was one of three people killed by Valdo Calicane in June 2023. The teenager's mother, Emma, says a number of failures have unravelled during the hearings.
18: If you can imagine anything and everything that could go wrong did, and decisions that were made at the most senior levels were appalling. Any investigations carried out internally by public agencies were nothing more than marking their own homework.
16: Three people have been arrested in connection with an alleged fatal hit and run near Edinburgh Airport. Four cars were involved in a collision on the A8 Glasgow Road on Monday morning. The driver of a Hyundai died. Two women, aged 19 and 23, and a 32-year-old man are being questioned. Britain's third highest taxpayer is leaving the UK. Billionaire Chris Rokos is reportedly moving to Greece ahead of the autumn budget. And to sport, where Harry Kane and Jude Bellingham are among the nominees for the Ballon d'Or. The England captain is the bookies' favourite to be named world football's best performer last season. The ceremony takes place in London next month. From Sky News, I'm Imani Rana.
0: Thank you very much. Callum Gallagher here at 8 o'clock on Tuesday night. I'm on the tunes until 10. New one from Cammy Barnes lined up. Right now we're back to it with Alex and Warren.

Alex Warren, Fever Dream, getting us back into it tonight. And what a tune from Ed Sheeran. Somebody requested that at a wedding, actually, Shivers. And I thought, that's going to bomb. Played it and I went absolutely mental. Right, let's get you in the game. And you could go absolutely mental on Friday when you pick up the phone to find out you've just won £500,000. All tax-free, all yours, all going well. Happened for Leona last Friday. Could be you this Friday. Just got to make sure that your entry is in. We can sort that right here, right now for you. All you got to do is text the word yes to 61025. Y-E-S to 61025. 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That is where you'll find phone entry details and get all the rules for this network competition. 5 o'clock, Friday night, lines are closed, no more entries will be counted, but you may still be charged. Might be Kate Thornton off of the X Factor that makes that call. Could be Gemma Atkinson. Listen, hear any of them on the other end of your phone and you know you have done it. Your life is about to change forever. Things are about to get very, very unreal. Starts here. It starts now. It starts with this text. Yes to 61025. One text and a phone call is all that stands in the way of you becoming half a millionaire. Hopefully. Anyway, good luck.

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Because, listen, Cash for Kids is an all-year-round charity. Yeah, we have the Big Mission Christmas campaign, but it's January right through to December, helping some of the most disadvantaged children right here in the north of Scotland. And that is why it's so important that what you raise locally stays local, supporting children and families in your area who need it most. 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For more information on our Raised Local, Stays Local campaign, jump on our website, mfr.co.uk, and check out the Cash for Kids page.

0: All right, Callum, can you give a shout out to Jason Hampson just before you play the Beat the Doof quiz? What is this? Radio in the 90s. Coming up next, it's Beat the Intro. And Gary and Stephen used to play Beat the Intro, actually, which is essentially what Spence versus Shazam, isn't it? As we listen to Driving Home from Karate. And that is from Mark. Hey, name message.
1: Name that dude.
0: Couple of white belts there. Right, let's do it then. Too much caffeine today. That's what it is. Oh. You know, I have absolutely no idea what this doof is. I was confident yesterday there was DJ Sammy in heaven. And it's no that. Oh. I feel like it's that bit before it goes into, like, you know, when it kicks back in heaven. That's obviously see, that's the thing with this game. You can convince yourself, you can really convince yourself that it is sad and that the guy on the radio is lying to you. Now I think I'm lying to myself. Oh, what is that? Right, it's a dance song, we know that. It is a dance song. It is not Special D Come With Me. It is not Ewan McVicar, Tell Me Something Good. It is not Guru Josh Project Infinity 2008. It is not Hannah Lang. Stomp your feet. And it's not DJ Sammy Hearn, for the avoidance of doubt. But what is it? Oh, right. Here's the number. It's 0333 20 20 400. 0333 20 20 400. If you can name that doof.
1: Name that doof.
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0: and it is just one doof. It's a dance song, we know that. But I need the artist and song title. For the limited edition, name that doof mug. Let's go to the phones. Who's there?
1: Brian,
0: can you name that doof?
1: Ian Van Dahl, Castles in the Sky.
0: Ian Van Dahl, Castles in the Sky. Oh, he nearly had his thumb up there as well. It's not.
1: Oh, hell.
0: Have a good night. Hello, who's there?
2: It's Lewis. I'm on for Name That Doof.
0: Lewis, can you name that doof?
2: I'm going to say, How Much Is the Fish by Scooter?
0: How Much Is the Fish? That's a good one. It's not it, though.
2: Shocking.
0: That's what it is, Lou. Hi, who's there?
3: Hi, it's Caitlin.
0: Hi, Caitlin. Were you eating a packet of crisps there?
3: No, I'm laughing in my car.
0: You're laughing in your car?
3: Yeah.
0: What are you laughing at?
3: I'm embarrassing myself.
0: All right, okay. Not as much as the other two, it's just been on. Can you name that doof?
3: I think it's New Religion by BB Rexha on Faithless.
0: Oh, she's going new school, but old school at the same time. That's not it. Sorry, Caitlin. No, you are embarrassing yourself, you're right. An embarrassment to the whole family.
3: Oh, no.
0: Hello, who's there?
4: Hi, Callum, it's Courtney.
0: Hi, Courtney. On the best phone line ever. Are you phoning from a landline there, Courtney?
4: No, it's on my mobile, Callum.
0: Oh, wow, right. Can you name that doof?
4: Is it Mickey Modell, Show Me Heaven?
0: Is it? Mickey Modell, Show Me Heaven.
4: Show Me Heaven.
0: No, sorry, Courtney. Hello, who's there?
5: Hey,
0: are you there? I said, what's your name, though? Oh, well, we'll not be talking to her then. What's your name?
5: It's Cammy.
0: Oh, hello, Cammy. Can you name that doof?
5: Is Evacuate the Dance Floor by Cascada.
0: Oh. It's not it.
5: Oh.
0: Right, yes. Cammy. Still got that mug?
5: Aye.
0: Still going strong, eh? He's won one for each hand, though.
5: Aye, definitely.
0: Right, we'll go again tomorrow. Name That Doof Return.
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0: Murray Firth, radio number one in the north of Scotland and live in Inverness and all over the Highlands tonight. Any showers fading away to leave a clear, cold night tonight. 6 degrees is your overnight low as we head into Wednesday. We're going to have rain first thing tomorrow, but drier the rest of the day with some brighter spells and a high of 15 degrees. Right, we'll do a 5K minute answer for tomorrow before 9 o'clock tonight. Sir Tom Jones has blasted ITV after he was dropped from his role as a judge on The Voice UK. In a post on social media, he said...
1: To be clear, I did not want to leave The Voice. I love the show and really appreciate the audience. ITV made this decision. The reason given is because of a financial difficulty with insurance. Now, they say in the press they wanted to refresh the show, and with a new coaching lineup, there wouldn't be a chair for me. They are offering a much reduced role where I would make an appearance but wouldn't actually be involved from the start, and I'm not thrilled at that.
0: So he's been binned, basically. I feel like I've just been on the phone to the DVLA. Bruno Mars has called out Blackpink's Rosé ahead of his first Korean concert in 4 years. He invited her along to perform, saying, Rosé, if you're listening or watching, what is this? Has she been abducted? Let me know what I have to do to sing APT with you in Korea. Bruno said that the idea of performing it together again would be a full circle moment, joking that she's got an expensive these days. She doesn't even answer my calls anymore. That's K-pop for you, man. That is K-pop. Following reports that ITV is planning to revive The X Factor. Have you heard this? Trademark filings showing production company Fremantle Media protected the phrase "It's a yes from me" back in December of last year. Sources say that the new look version could bring bigger TikTok and YouTube interaction, plus fans getting a say in the song choices. Now, Ray is among the names being floated for a younger, more savvy, socially acceptable panel these days, alongside Pink Panthers, Youngblood and former judge Cheryl Cole. Simon Cowell is expected to stay involved in some capacity, even if the panel does get a shake-up. Basically, like Tom Jones would have been involved on The Voice UK.
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the warehouse supervisor played the 5K minute 25 past 8 today with Boogie in the morning, looking to win that £5,000 for a trip to Disneyland or a car. It would have to be Disneyland after he said it. You couldn't say that and then disappoint the Waynes when you're like, aye, daddy's getting a new car. Sorry, guys. Anyway, he's no getting either. He only got 6 out of his 10 questions right, which actually, listen, I've maybe been a bit harsh on him there, is okay for a Tuesday. If you're 4 better than that, tomorrow you win the money. Will we see a winner on Wednesday? Here's a question and answer for tomorrow's 5K minute. Let's get you a point on the board before you're even on. The zloty is the official currency of which country? The zloty is the official currency of Poland. The other 9 questions, they're up to you if you fancy coming on. You've got a whole minute on the clock though. Get yourself signed up on the website and it could be you putting your money where your mouth is when you wake up.

0: This is like the theme tune to, was it like the first Taggart or something like that? James Blunt and Tastes Like Summer. Right, let's get the latest news at 9 o'clock tonight. My record of the week to play brand new Miley. Full stop. Just Miley. She's dropped the Cyrus. She's on a bit of a rebrand and we're all for it. We'll get the latest news at 9 next.
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0: Miley Cyrus has done a rebrand. Well, for starters, she's just Miley now. Her new one is my record of the week. Getting that one soon. Right now, the latest news at 9.
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12: The top stories this hour. The National Air Traffic Control Provider has apologised for more than 600 flight cancellations and widespread disruption. NATS says a system fault affecting UK airports has been resolved, but admits recovery is taking a lot longer than it hoped. Our reporter Emma Birchley is monitoring developments from Heathrow, where a fifth of flights have been grounded.
13: On one flight, destined for Dublin from Gatwick, passengers waited so long, they wanted water, they were getting so frustrated, so much tension that the police ended up being called.
12: Israel's foreign minister says the UK government is being hostile following the announcement of trade sanctions over Israeli settlements in the West Bank. Foreign Secretary Ed Miliband's accused settlers of carrying out what he's called the ethnic cleansing of Palestinians. The colonies are illegal under international law, although Israel disputes that. Gideon Saar announced countermeasures, including the closure of the UK's consulate in Jerusalem.
14: The accusations made were outrageous lies. We have nothing against the British people. Unfortunately, a hostile Labour government is in office, systematically acting against the State of Israel.
12: The Duke and Duchess of Sussex are said to be surprised by a letter from the King, clarifying their status as non-working royals. Palace sources say the announcement was sent to Prince Harry's team, government departments and military officials. Ireland's media regulators started an investigation into child safety measures on X. It'll examine whether rules on age checks and parental controls are being strictly followed. Aston Villa ended a winless start to the season by beginning their Champions League campaign with a 3-2 victory at Club Bruges. John McGinn, Emiliano Buendia and Nicholas Jackson got the goals for the Europa League holders. And Aryna Sabalenka maintained her hopes of a third successive US Open tennis title with a 3-set quarterfinal victory over Wimbledon champion Linda Noskova. The result retains her status as world number one for at least one more day. From Sky News, I'm Amani Rana.
0: Thank you very much, Callum Gallagher, here on at 9 o'clock on Tuesday night. We're tearing through this week, my record of the week playing soon. And let's get you entered to win big money.

I'll need to send this to my mate Shane, who will absolutely love this chat. He does like a wee dram or two. Does our Shane Spirit of Speyside Distilled is all set for an exciting return after its hiatus. It's back this weekend, Friday and Saturday, showcasing Speyside's drinks industry with the level of enthusiasm as high as ever, as reported in the Forest Gazette here. It brings together more than 20 drink producers from across the region following a one-year hiatus. And while Elgin Town Hall's major redevelopment is still underway, the event will be held at the Alexander Graham Bell Centre at the UHI Moray. While whisky remains a major attraction to the area, Distilled is about much more than Scotland's national drink. Three sessions are available starting Friday evening, followed by two sessions on Saturday.

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1: I'm just trying to work out how many versions of Miley Cyrus we have known. It started with Hannah Montana, when she was all Disney and did Best of Both Worlds and Nobody's Perfect. And then she turned into Miley Cyrus and she did like Party in the USA. And then she went a bit grungy, came in on a wrecking ball, reinvented herself a bit then. And then she went like kind of country, rocky, mind that tune she did with Beyonce, Two Most Wanted. That was decent. And now I kind of feel like she's in her icon era, where she's done a Madonna, she's dropped the Cyrus, she's just Miley now. And this could be a Madonna song. It's Bass Persuades, my record of the week.

0: of Ariana Grande, No Tears Left to Cry. Tuesday night, this Friday, we're going to give away £500,000. Gordon, how would you spend that then?
1: I don't, I've just entered that as well, and I've been entering it every week. And honestly, my first thing would be to give the mother-in-law the like £25,000, I think, so she can get her bathroom and everything else done.
0: Oh, wow.
1: She's done so much for me, so it'd be a case of giving her that and a holiday, and then me and the wife and the kids will be a holiday of a lifetime, I think.
0: That's every holiday booked and paid for the rest of your life, Gordon.
1: Exactly. So here's hoping I get a phone call on Friday.
0: It would be an amazing coincidence if you got that call after being on the night.
1: It would be.
0: But I'd love to hear it. Will you do me a favour? And remember, yes, if your phone rings on Friday, you got to answer and you got to say, "Make me a winner!"
1: Oh, don't worry, you'll be hearing me without being on the phone.
0: What are you going to say?
1: Make me a winner!
0: All right, good luck, pal. Hope you get that call.
1: Thanks a lot, mate.
0: If you haven't entered yet, mind, it's Make Me a Winner you got to share if you get that call. We'll get you entered to get it next.
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Have you entered yet? I know it's only Tuesday, but it will be Friday before you know it, and that call will be getting made, and somebody else will pick up, and you'll be saying, oh, I can never win anything. 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That's where you'll find phone entry details and all the rules for this network competition. Lines close at 5 o'clock on Friday night. After that, you're waiting on your phone to ring. And hopefully it will ring. Pick up, and if it's one of our lot, that money, well, that's all yours. £500,000 in tax-free cash. 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Happened for Leona last Friday, could happen for you this Friday. Text the word yes to this number, 61025. Good luck.

0: As I was walking for the train last night, a girl at one of the bars was trying to get rain off of the canopy over their outside seating, and she shoved it up with a brush just as this woman walked by in front of me, right? A near miss. Honestly, if she'd have got her, I think the woman would have drowned. An absolute bucket of water came off the thing. And I thought, imagine that poor woman got soaked. Imagine I got soaked. What an ick that would have been. You can have that one for free tonight. Amber's doing top ick of the week at 10. She's here in 20 minutes. I've got that new one from Katie B and Jax Jones to get away before I go. And we're back to it with Ella Langley. Choosing Texas is next.
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0: Do you ever come into a conversation halfway through and you think you know what they're talking about, but actually you've got no idea? That was me when I switched on Boogie in the Morning today. Heard the guys asking about stuffed animals and if you've got any in your house. And I was like, well, the wee man's got Kira, his wee dog that he takes to bed every night. He's got an elephant, a giraffe. And then I realised they were talking about actual animals that have died and have been stuffed. You just don't know what you're going to get when you switch on that lot of a day. And then the phone rang. It was a woman that wanted to remain anonymous, but she's married to a taxidermist.
1: So I've got two owls. I've got a tawny owl and I've got a barn owl.
0: Uh-huh.
1: I've got two goldfinches. I've got a heron. I've got two...
2: A heron! That's big. A flipping heron! I bet that took some stuffing.
1: Well, he's very, very talented.
2: Yeah.
1: I've got two Jays and I've got a baby otter.
2: What?
0: Wow.
1: All in a small two-bedroom flat.
2: Wow.
3: Goodness me.
2: Do you have any animals that aren't stuffed?
1: No.
0: They were at one point. Sounds like a little house of horrors, that place.

0: mean, that was his first as well, wasn't it? Jason Derulo, and what you say, what a tune to finish with tonight. We'll go again tomorrow. I'm back on for Wednesday. I'll be here right after Gary Spence with the last throwback takeover of the day. We'll do jokes on you, name that doof, and I'll give my record of the week another spin. New one from Miley, it's decent. Bass Persuades, if you needed the track ID. Yeah, welcome. I'm here right after Gary, Steve Matt alongside as well. They're here from 2 right after Grant Thompson. He's in the mix with another of throwbacks. Warm up Wednesday before throwback Thursday. It's Boogie in the morning. When you wake up, you'll have Boogie, Arlene and producer John, and they'll get you on for your chance to win that £5,000 on the 5K minute, 25 past 8. You've got Greg and Lindsay on for early breakfast. They're here, bright-eyed and bushy-tailed at 4. Mary's on through the night, and Amber's standing by. She's on the way next.
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15: It's Tuesday night. I'm Amber. I am taking you through those final few hours. Let's get Zara Larson on for you after your news at 10.
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18: The top stories this hour. Heathrow Airport says departures have resumed from the UK's busiest airport after hundreds of flights were cancelled due to a technical fault at air traffic control. However, it warns disruption is expected to continue as backlog is dealt with. This man has had his work flight to Madrid cancelled.
19: We were told our flight was cancelled and then we were put on hold by British Airways for an hour, which they then told us that the only option was to fly to Paris, which has been delayed 4 hours to 1:20 a.m. and then to Madrid, so we wouldn't arrive till 11 with no sleep.
18: NAT's chief executive says he accepts full responsibility. Benjamin Netanyahu has reacted angrily to the UK sanctioning and banning goods from Israeli settlements in the occupied West Bank. Foreign Secretary Ed Miliband's accused what he calls settler terrorists of ethnically cleansing Palestinians. Israel's prime minister has closed the British consulate in Jerusalem and banned several politicians from the country. They include Labour MP John McDonnell, who thinks it's for his support of a medic.
20: He's called the doctor of the poor. He was arrested in June. He's not been seen since, but there are rumours about harsh treatment in prison, and I've been raising his case. So it might be because of that, because I have been very clear this is just unacceptable behaviour.
18: The Duke and Duchess of Sussex are said to be surprised by a letter from the King clarifying their status as non-working royals. Palace sources say the announcement was sent to Prince Harry's team, government departments and military officials. Ireland's media regulator has started an investigation into child safety measures on X. It'll examine whether rules on age checks and parental controls are being strictly followed. Paintings worth millions of pounds have been stolen on the French Riviera. The local mayor says thieves took four pieces of artwork from the Renoir Museum this morning, but dropped two while escaping. And to sport now, where Aston Villa have got their return to the Champions League off to a great start with a 3-2 victory at Belgian side Club Brugge. It was the Europa League holders' first win of the season. From Sky News, I'm Amani Rana.
15: Okay, let's go. Last bet of Tuesday. The Kid Laroi and Justin Bieber on the way after Midnight Sun.

It's MFR across the north of Scotland. I'm Amber. And I was just reading about the Doors Open Days Festival taking place on the 12th and 13th of September, so this coming weekend. And the public are being invited to the open day at Inverness Creative Space. So the Creative Academy giving the public a chance to explore their studios and learn about the history of the former school buildings. So the Doors Open Day Festival is basically where teams host free guided tours for those interested in seeing behind the scenes. So also you'll be able to see event spaces like the Assembly Hall, the Gym Hall and the areas that are typically closed to the public, the artist studios and the creative office spaces as well. I think this is not only good for like learning a bit about the local area and educating yourself, but also for a good nosy. Let's be honest, I'm that kind of person. It's getting to that time of year when nights are drawing in a little bit more, let's be honest. If I am taking the dog out in the winter, I love it because folk in my street love to keep their blinds open and it means I can get a little nosy at their decor. I'm not going to lie, that's what I absolutely live for. So Doors Open Days is absolutely where it's at for me. That is where I thrive. I'm in my natural nosy little habitat. Like I

Katy Perry and Firework. Do you love your throwbacks like that? Do you love the newer songs? Let us know and we will do our best to play the songs that you want to hear because you're choosing to listen, which we're so grateful for. But we love your feedback and I really mean that. We have got a little survey for you to fill out and let us know exactly what you think of our tunes, and we want you to have a say in the playlist. So you just go to mfr.co.uk/you choose. You'll find a little survey there. We really care about it. You get to rate the tunes, let us know what you think, and for your hard work, you go into a monthly draw to win £250 of Amazon vouchers.

0: Good evening, it's Amber. Okay, how are you with the music round on a pub quiz? Would you know when this belter came out from Shania? I feel like a woman. It was 1999. What about this? I played this last night. Totally forgot about it, actually. What a tune from Jenny. Keep warm. It was 1995. I can confirm that the year I've got coming up at 10:30 is not a 90s year tonight, but hopefully it'll bring back some memories for you. And if you're good with your music knowledge and nostalgia, then hopefully you will get the year that I'm going to play you three tunes from next, right here.
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0: Premature, James. Premature, saying it's the year 2026. No, that song is not part of the Throwbacks replay, but also, that was out in 2025, Olivia Dean. Let us get into now, though, three tunes from 1 year, and what I want you to do is tell me what year you think it is and tell me some music memories you've got from this year.
1: The Throwback Replay.
0: In this year, Jay-Z and Beyoncé announced the birth of their little girl, Blue Ivy Carter, in the January. I cannot believe the age of her now. I actually had Googled this fact for this year and I was like, oh my goodness, when I saw a picture of her next to her mum now. I keep thinking she's about 3 years old. Nope, not going to tell you how old she is though, because that will give away the year. The Olympics were held in London and you might remember this iconic scene with Daniel Craig and the Queen.
2: Born with Majesty.
3: Good evening, Mr. Bond.
2: Good evening, Your Majesty.
0: And then remember, he escorted her to the London Olympics opening ceremony. Also in this year, she celebrated her Diamonds Jubilee, so it was a very big year for the Queen. Twilight Saga Breaking Dawn, the final chapter in the romantic vampire franchise, brought in $829 million globally. Globally, The Hunger Games was huge as well, and so was Marvel's The Avengers. What year do you think it is, though? This was huge for Kelly Clarkson. What doesn't kill you makes you stronger. 0333 20 2400 with your guesses.

0: Gorgeous song from the year. But what year do you think it is? 0333 2020 400. Now, Gangnam Style became the first YouTube video to hit 1 billion views. NASA's Curiosity successfully... It was the Curiosity rover, and it successfully touched down on the surface of Mars in the August of this year. And also,
1: it has been said that magic vanished from our world.
0: This was a huge movie, remember it?
1: But if there's one thing you can be sure of,
2: I wish you could really talk to me.
0: Ted.
1: Nothing is more powerful than a young boy's wish.
2: You're my best friend, John.
0: Remember this movie? I loved it.
2: I love you.
1: But eventually, everyone grows up.
3: I've taken Laura to dinner. You don't think she's going to be expecting something big, do you?
4: It's been 4 years, Johnny. You and me have been together for 27 years. Where's my ring?
0: I loved him back then. I remember going to see it with my friends. Did you go and see that movie? Do you have any memories from this year? 0333 2020 400. I'll get to your guesses next. And let's get this one now. It's actually one of my favourite throwbacks. Sean Paul, She Doesn't Mind. Yeah.

0: What a tune. That's good, isn't it? I hope she doesn't mind. Oh no, wait a minute. I've lost my wee ding dings. Why did I just close that? Just give me a second. Here we go, live radio. Okay, we are sorted now. So, Courtney, you are getting it right. Arif, you are also getting it right. The Olympics, a dead giveaway. Jillian says, I'd like to take a guess of the year. I had my youngest son that year, which is why some of the clues have helped me out a bit. And yes, you are also right. Okay, put us out of our misery. Let's go to the phone. Kevin, hello.
1: Hello, it's 2012.
0: It absolutely is 2012. What did you get that from?
1: Because 2012 is when the Olympics were. It's also when I received my Jubilee medal because I was in the forces when they came out.
0: Oh, wow. What a year for you. You are absolutely right. Well done. What are you doing tonight?
1: Heading back from watching my cousin play football.
0: Oh, nice. Is it like a professional team or a hobby?
1: Yeah, he plays for Dundee under-21s.
0: Oh, cool. That's really nice. Love that support out on a Tuesday night.
1: Yeah, on Tuesday night, like Spark.
0: Oh, nice one. Well, how was it? Did they win?
1: No, they lost.
0: Oh, well.
1: Even though they lost, he still scored one of the goals.
0: Oh, yes. Proud family members there. Well, you have a good night and thank you for phoning and well done.
1: No problem. Catch you later.
0: Bye.
1: Bye. Amber.
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K-pop Demon Hunters and Golden. We all love a little trip to the range, let's be honest. I was there today. Sometimes I go just to kill time with my little boy because you can always guarantee that the range will have their Halloween and Christmas decorations out simultaneously. And that was what happened today when we went. So I was showing him all of the decorations and stuff, and I couldn't help but notice they had loads of the K-pop Demon Hunter things. So, you know, if you get any little ones that love them, maybe asking for some K-pop Demon Hunter things from Santa, then you can get some inspo from the range and

0: Lovely. I've seen that performed quite a lot on TikTok, either covers or her doing like acoustic version. She's got a beautiful voice. On the way after 11, I've got Calvin Harris, Clementine Douglas, and one from 2013 from Pink, and Nate Roos from Fun that I haven't heard for ages. MFR.
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0: Hello, it's Amber. It's 11 o'clock on Tuesday night. Let's get you into that final hour. Calvin Harris on the way after your news.
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17: The top stories this hour. Planes have started taking off again at Heathrow after air traffic control issues caused hundreds of flight disruptions across the UK. But Britain's busiest airport won't see any arrivals for the rest of the day, with warnings there could be more delays tomorrow. The National Air Traffic Service says it's investigating a technical issue. Chief Executive Martin Rolfe says he accepts full responsibility.
18: Can I just express my huge sympathies to everyone who has been caught up in today's disruption. We absolutely take responsibility for this. We never want this sort of thing to happen. I completely understand how frustrating it is for passengers.
17: Israel's closed the UK's consulate in Jerusalem and banned some politicians from entering the country in response to sanctions imposed on the occupied West Bank. It's after the Foreign Secretary accused Jewish settlers of ethnically cleansing Palestinians. But speaking in the Commons, Ed Miliband says the argument isn't with the people of Israel.
19: Our argument is with the conduct of its government. And I also want to say emphatically to people in Britain and indeed across the world, holding British Jews responsible for the actions of the Israeli government is anti-Semitism, plain and simple.
17: The Nottingham inquiries found that one of three victims' death may have been prevented if he'd received different medical treatment. Barnaby Webber was killed on his way home in 2023 by Valdo Calicane. The Duke and Duchess of Sussex are said to be surprised by the King's letter, making it clear the couple will remain non-working royals. Harry and Meghan returned to the UK last month. Erling Haaland scored twice as Manchester City opened their Champions League campaign with a 2-0 victory away to Porto. Aston Villa beat Club Brugge 3-2 in Belgium. And LIV Golf has filed for bankruptcy protection in the US as it attempts to restructure. It follows Saudi Arabia ending its multi-million dollar funding for the breakaway league after this season. From Sky News, I'm Cam Hall.
0: And I'm Amber. That's us into the final hour of Tuesday night. Let's kick it off with Calvin and Clementine. It's Blessings.

Remember that one, Pink and Nate Roos from Fun, Just Give Me a Reason. It's Amber on Tuesday night. Hello. Oh, I'm so envious. It's not often I feel envy, right? But, well, I'm envious, but also very proud at the same time of my friend. So she's flying back home to Sydney. And she doesn't have kids. That's an important bit of this conversation, right? She's not got kids, and she upgraded her first flight to business class. Can you imagine? Now, I'm proud of her because she's managed to, obviously, you know, she's got a really good job and she's got savings and she can afford that for herself. And I honestly think that is amazing because I could never do it. And I mean, if you actually gave me the money that it costs to upgrade to business class, I can guarantee you, I'd go to Tesco probably, just find a way to spend it in there. I'm terrible with money, but she has been sending pictures because, of course, she's got Wi-Fi, right? And she's been sending pictures full fillet steak with surf and turf. So she's got the prawns on there. There's some Tenderstone broccoli, like unlimited wine. She can obviously have soft drinks as well, but you know, it's the first leg of her flight. She's going for the wine. She's been on the Prosecco as well. She has had a cheese board, crackers, soft cheese, loads of different cheeses. It's actually amazing. And she's got a bed. So she was like, right, girls, I'm just going to go for a wee sleep, night night. And she's lying down with an actual pillow and duvet. And not to mention the hundreds of movies and TV shows that she can watch. So I feel very envious. I'm like, how the other half live? I would absolutely love that. But also very proud that she can do that for herself. I feel like this is actually how I would feel in business class. Like, it's a total fever dream. Like, I'm a con. I should definitely not be there. How did you know? The folk would be like, nah, she belongs in economy. So get her back.

Jose Bruno Mars APT. I just saw your message, John, on WhatsApp. So John had guessed for the Throwback 3 play the year 2018, and then he said, oh no, I guessed that before I listened to all the clues. And he said he worked in the Olympics in London in 2012. That must have been really, really cool. Right, let's get this one right now. Everybody seems to be loving it. It's Olivia Rodrigo. It is Stupid Song and topic of the week on the way very soon.

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1: 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Is it your best pal? Is it your other half? Is it a colleague? Is it something you see on social media? Last week, this one came in.
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1: 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Can you beat that? 0333 202 400. 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
7: Tynasona Arthurville Court is a five-bedroom home on the outskirts of Tyne, combining the stone character of a house dating back to 1900 with extra space added through later modern extensions. It would make a brilliant family home for anyone who wants plenty of space inside and out. Offers over £340,000. 36 Louise Street is a two-bedroom end-terraced home in Dufftown. The house sits below road level with steps leading down through the front garden to the entrance. A small lawn alongside the path with colourful borders around the front. Offers over £140,000. 10 Ness Way is a detached three-bedroom home in Fortrose. The entire first floor has been turned into an impressive master suite, and the gardens are every bit as well looked after as the house itself. 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Offers over £510,000. 3 Greenwood Gardens is a four-bedroom detached home in Milton of Lees. 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
1: Everything is pointless without you.
0: It's time to be savage.
2: Amber's top eight of the week.
0: So, I said that last week somebody sent me in a voice note saying that their biggest ick is people that go to bed with their socks on. Babs has sent me a WhatsApp on 0333 202 400 saying, lol, Amber, I was putting on my jammies and my socks as you said that. Well, you, Babs, would be that person's top ick of the week. Let's go to the phone.
3: Hi, Amber.
0: Hi.
3: My ick of the week was I tried a Savoy.
0: You tried a
3: sausage,
0: what?
3: Like a Savoy sausage thing.
0: What is that?
3: It's weird. My sister, she's living in Essex and they sell them in the chippies and stuff like that.
0: I have never heard of that in my life. What is it?
3: It looks like a sausage, but way as if it's wrapped in plastic kind of stuff. But you don't take that off.
0: Oh. I mean, that definitely sounds like a health hazard. What's it called?
3: A Savoy. Do you want me to take a picture and send you?
0: No, I don't know if I do, actually, no. Oh, this I'm just Googling it now. Oh, it looks a bit like a hot dog.
3: That's what it looks like.
0: Yeah, and you didn't like it?
3: Tastes nothing like a hot dog.
0: Oh, you won't be eating that again. Oh, no, I'll stick to my corn. Thanks, Gillian.
3: No, I know what they'll rank.
0: Bye, lovely. Bye.
3: Bye.
0: Oh, I don't think that's going to be making the top ick of the week, but it is making me feel slightly queasy, I can't lie. Okay, I've got Carmen who says any post that relates to this one, i.e. dinner with this one, etc. Ick, ick, ick, she says. Let's pop that in the ickometer. I do agree and I think it's vile, but it is not making my top ick of the week. This one's funny. Couples putting their hands in each other's back jean pocket. Do you know what? I actually do agree with that. That is from Nat on Instagram. When you're walking and you've got your hands in each other's jean pocket. Like, sorry, like, are you one entity, one thing? How are you supposed to do anything? How are you going to go to the toilet? You've got to let go at some point. Can you beat those icks? 0333 202 400. Let's get to my top ick of the week next. WhatsApp me or give me a call.

0: Shaboozy and a bar song. Okay, let's get to some more X. I have got Anonymous who says men with long fingernails. Caitlin says, is it appropriate to say men in general? I mean, I think that just tells me what kind of day you have had today, Caitlin. Craig says people who eat crisp really loudly. Let's stick that in the echometer and see. It's not quite making it. Katie, this is funny. People who say mum and dad are out, or people who call other couples mum and dad. Yeah, I feel like that is a strong contender for top ick of the week. Chris, I feel personally attacked. Chris says, folk who say, can't wait for the bare months. That's me. As soon as it hits September, I'm like, oh, get me a pumpkin spice latte. Get me a cinnamon swirl. We are into the bare months. And Jenna, people who lip sync to songs and have no idea what the words are. I hope that is not a dig at the music video I made on holiday to Katy Perry's California Girls. But I do think my top ick of the week has to go to Nats on Instagram. She was the girl who said, couples putting their hands in each other's back jeans pocket. Yeah. Ugh. Amber.
1: 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The Dixon Showroom. 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

I'm Amber. This is MFR. I mean, I don't know about you, I absolutely hate opening up my bank account. It's like anxiety. I just know it's not going to look very healthy, and yours could be looking pretty nice come Friday afternoon. £500,000 could be yours. Well, Friday evening after lens close at 5 o'clock, £500,000, like six figures in your bank account, tax free. 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Lines close 5 p.m. on Friday. All you've got to do is answer our call. £500,000 will be yours, and my favourite part is paid straight into your account after the call. Good luck for your chance to win. The word is yes, and the number is 61025. Send that text. We'll play you this.

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0: Hello, good morning. I should say welcome to Wednesday. It's midnight. I've got Olivia Dean on the way. First, though, let's get you up to date with your news.
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14: top stories this hour. Hundreds of flights have been cancelled because of a major issue affecting air traffic control. National provider NAT says a fix has been put in place, but it will take time to recover from the problem after planes were unable to take off from UK airports yesterday. Margaret Sloan was stranded on the tarmac at Glasgow throughout the afternoon.
15: I have to say the staff have been very good and everyone on the plane has been very patient. We have young children, we have children running up and down in the middle, but we don't know how long we're going to be stuck in this plane.
14: Well, NATS and the Transport Secretary have apologised. Israel's Foreign Minister says the UK government is being hostile following the announcement of trade sanctions over Israeli settlements in the West Bank. Foreign Secretary Ed Miliband's accused settlers of carrying out what he's called the ethnic cleansing of Palestinians. The colonies are illegal under international law, although Israel disputes that. Gideon Saar announced countermeasures, including the closure of the UK's consulate in Jerusalem.
16: The accusations made were outrageous lies. We have nothing against the British people. Unfortunately, a hostile Labour government is in office, systematically acting against the state of Israel.
14: 300 jobs are expected to go at Channel 4 in one of the biggest round of layoffs in its 43-year history. The aim's apparently to reduce the workforce by around a quarter. Paintings worth millions of pounds have been stolen on the French Riviera. The local mayor says thieves took four pieces of artwork from the Renoir Museum this morning, but dropped two while escaping. Manchester City have made a winning start to their Champions League campaign with a 2-0 victory at Porto. Aston Villa got past Club Brugge 3-2 in Belgium. And Newcastle scored late to avoid an upset in the third round of the EFL Cup and get a 1-0 win at Championship side Millwall. Bournemouth have their first victory under Marco Rosa after thrashing Lincoln 4-0. From Sky News, I'm Cam Hall.
0: It's Amber. Hello, I'm keeping you company till one. Jessie J and B.O.B. on the way after Man I Need.

It's MFR. My friend went to see her recently and she just basically did a set of new songs and like acoustic versions, and she was desperate to hear that song. I don't even think she sang it. I feel like, imagine going to see Jessie J and she doesn't do that one. That is like, I remember going to see James and just waiting on Sit Down. Nope. Never came. Apparently they don't do it anymore. I waited to the encore and everything. Nope, didn't play it. Gutted. Let's get this one on now. It was from the Toy Story 5 soundtrack. Every time a little boy hears this on the radio, he shouts, there's Jessie singing. And we are in our Toy Story era, so much so that I have decided I'm going to redo his room for his birthday, because his birthday is just so close to Christmas. And I think that's a good present, like getting him a new big boy room, and it's going to be Toy Story themed. So I have been on a mission today to try and get Toy Story bedding. I went to Primark, didn't have any. I went to The Range, I went to Dunelm, I went to Asda, couldn't find any. Still, the only one I could find, I was talking about this last night, £46 and Next. I just

Rihanna, Don't Stop the Music. It's Amber, and after midnight, it's this kind of time where I just get peckish. I've actually gone and made myself a cup of tea and got a wee. See, like these little tiny Dairy Milks, they come in like heroes, I think. There was a few just sitting in the office, and I thought, yep, I am having them with my tea. And then it's almost like your phone knows exactly what you are thinking. It's spooky, isn't it? Because an ad came up for a chocolate biscuit M&S build your own haunted house. So it's basically, that's really cool actually, it's basically like a gingerbread house, but I always pretend at Christmas that I like gingerbread. I don't really, but chocolate biscuit I can get on board with. So you get the full kit for the wee house and you get all the extras, like the little jelly beans and bits to stick on it. You get all the icing and it's all your kind of spooky Halloween colours, your greens, your purples, your oranges, if you want to do something like that with the kids or just with yourself to have with a cup of tea. Then they're selling it now for Halloween. Do you ever feel homesick in your own? I'd probably eat a full chocolate biscuit house now. Ever feel

0: MFR. I'm Amber. We are into Wednesday morning. It's about highs of 10 degrees through the wee small hours. And Wednesday looking really pleasant. Actually, sunny, nice and dry all day, and highs of 16 degrees. So that September sunshine is continuing, but make the most of it because it looks like the rain is coming on Thursday. Sorry, someone has to tell you.
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it's Miley Cyrus and Midnight Sky. Oh no, we can't call her that anymore, can we? She has ditched the surname. Very much like Madonna, she is just Miley now. I actually feel like this gal could probably do that as well, because she's big time Ariana Grande. If I was to say to you, I'm going to play you some Ariana, you would know that it's her, right? Otherwise known as the Good Witch Glinda. It's Hate That Made You Love Me.

0: Good morning, it's Amber. I am here as always until 1 a.m. and it's then the lovely Mary Mandefield. She's on the way after me from 1 until 4 and she's got a full hour of throwbacks getting you through the last little bit of your night shift from 3. From 4 till 6. This is when you really test my memory in the morning. From 4 till 6 is Gregor and Lindsay on Early Breakfast. Little secret Early Breakfast Club for you. And then from 6 o'clock, the legends that are Boogie and Arlene are back on Boogie in the Morning. They've got another chance for you to try your hand at winning £5,000. It's the 5K minute. They play every weekday morning at 25 past 8. 10 general knowledge questions, 60 seconds on the clock. You get them all right, you win yourself £5,000. Our last winner was Ellie in July. Could you do it? Imagine the rest of your year. Your Halloween decorations would look epic. Your Christmas would be sorted. They are back from 6 and 25 past 8. We play the 5K minute. You can see previous questions and register on our Facebook page. Amber.
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Canberra on MFR across the north of Scotland. The Eastgate Shopping Centre is on the market if you've got a spare £19 million. So the owner of the Eastgate... I feel like, why did I not expect it to be that much money? I don't know. But the owner has confirmed that Knight Frank has been appointed to market the centre for sale. And according to the spokesperson, it will remain fully operational through the marketing process. No impact on customers or day-to-day operations. But it'll be getting a new owner. Who knows though? Will that mean the return of shops that I miss so dearly? I mean, Topshop, I miss that, but that is not a thing anymore, is it? Unless you're on ASOS. But there were some shops in the Eastgate that I used to love shopping in. So does that mean we will get a new working clock? Will we get some new shops? Who knows? If you've got a spare 19 mil, do you want to put that down in the Eastgate Shopping Centre and invest in a few new shops for us, please?

0: Adele and Someone Like You is the last one from me. I'm Amber. I am heading up the road and then I'll be back with you on Wednesday night at 10 o'clock. I'm glad my wee boy goes to playgroup twice a week and usually I'm like getting to my bed at 2 in the morning and up to put him into playgroup on a Tuesday and a Thursday. See a Wednesday. I'm like, oh my God, I can actually lie in my bed, get a bit of a longer lie, and then come the afternoon, I'm like, right, get me out this house, cabin fever. You just can't win, can you? I'll let you know how that goes tomorrow from 10 and hang around if you're on the night shift. Mary's up next.
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12: The top stories this hour. The National Air Traffic Control providers apologised for more than 1,000 flight cancellations and widespread disruption. NATS says a system fault affecting UK airports has been resolved, but admits recovery is taking a lot longer than it hoped. Our correspondent Emma Birchley is monitoring developments from Heathrow, where a fifth of flights have been grounded.
13: On one flight destined for Dublin from Gatwick, passengers waited so long, they wanted water, they were getting so frustrated, so much tension, that the police ended up being called.
12: Israel's shutting the UK consulate in Jerusalem and banning several politicians from entering the country. It's in response to Foreign Secretary Ed Miliband accusing Jewish settlers of ethnically cleansing Palestinians and sanctioning the colonies. The US military says it's destroyed 5 Iranian crude oil tankers after one of its warships was targeted by ballistic missiles. Central Command says its carrier wasn't hit during attempts to strike it over the past 2 days. 3 people have been arrested over an alleged hit and run near Edinburgh Airport in which a driver died. 4 cars were involved in a collision on the A8 on Monday morning. The Nottingham Inquiry has been told one victim potentially might have survived if he'd had different medical treatment at the scene of the attack. 19-year-old Barnaby Webber was one of three people killed by Valdo Calacane in June 2023. The teenager's mother, Emma, says a number of failures have been unravelled during the hearings.
13: If you can imagine anything and everything that could go wrong did, and decisions that were made at the most senior levels were appalling. Any investigations carried out internally by public agencies were nothing more than marking their own homework.
12: And Erling Haaland scored twice as Manchester City opened their Champions League campaign with a 2-0 victory away to Porto. Aston Villa ended their winless start to the season by getting past Club Brugge 3-2 in Belgium. From Sky News, I'm Cam Hall.
14: Yes, my darlings, I'm taking over the baton and pressing the buttons. 50 Cent on the way, but right now, Midnight Sun, it's Zara Larsson.